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1: That's copy, thanks.

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0: Land runway 24 on the 560, heading.

0: 134, you're heading.
1: Heading 348 degrees, later 41 Lima.
0: Portal Lima, roger, turn left heading 340.
1: That is correct, sir. Our heading was 343 degrees, later 41 Lima.
0: Okay, nothing to make it 335. 335,
1: later 41 Lima.

0: say that again, Fox Hotel Corrida. Sorry, verify, say that again, please. 3-9, thank you.
1: Thank you. 270, intercept localizer, clear to ILS from Q4, report when touch.
2: 270, intercept localizer, 124, but go right there, 411 Lima.
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2: Ryanair 411, name is Shannon, Winchett 1403, 8 knots, runway 24, push back.
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0: 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Mike Bravo, India Zulu Zulu, flight number 410 towards Oscar.
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1: Descend flight level 200, Ryan Air 2 Mike November.
2: Greg, 917, approaching flight level 300.
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1: Yes, please.
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1: Tom Jet 85 Kilo, Shannon, good HU, identified.
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2: Descend to flight level 210, turn next 7 Mike Whiskey.
1: Zulu Zulu descends to flight level 170.
3: Set flight level 170, Mike Zulu Zulu.
0: Good morning, Sherman Cargo 397, have you flight level 370?
1: Sherman Cargo 397, Shannon, good day to you, confirm squawk.
0: Squawking 2005, Sherman Cargo 397.
1: Thank you, I have letter contact cleared from Mallet to Baker.
0: From Mallet to Baker, Sherman Cargo 397, have you seen you?

0: 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Bye bye now.
1: 135.655, Ryanair, stay back November, good night.

0: 9 Romeo, is there any chance of any shortcuts this evening?
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0: Okay, thanks so much. 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

0: 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Bye-bye now.
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1: Okay, thanks for asking, Chanix 19, where we see them.
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1: 121.405. Goodbye. QX-917. Boats, good morning, QX-917, descending flight at 80, inbound, Derek.
2: QX-917, channel approach, warning identified, number 1 for the approach, ILS, runway 24, information is echo.
1: Thank you, we have echo, 1019, 80, inbound, Derek, for ILS, 24, QX-917.
2: QX-917 from yet maintained by level 80 on route in. At your current speed, further descent will be in about 4 minutes.
1: 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QX-917.

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1: Roger, intercept the local lights at Derek, cleared ILS, 24, report established, QX, 917.

0: 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Channel 28, go back to Julia, flyable 370, Britain Vortex.
1: 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Good morning, identifier.
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0: From parking 11 Charlie, are you familiar?
1: 7 Charlie, negative, you're not familiar with that one.
0: Okay, come in and out for the first left turn, you see a van with a beacon there flashing, that's come on.
1: Oh, okay, that's easy. Alpha, and then follow the marshal to 11 Charlie. That's 917.
0: Have a nice day.
1: You too.

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0: And EZ62 Lima Romeo, you can just report that level restriction to London 135.580. That might give you a shortcut.
1: 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Bye bye.
2: Good morning, Chenix 4 Lima X-ray, flight level 370, direct bus.
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1: Telex 478.
0: Just for our planning, are we expecting any restriction at Burton tonight?
1: Yeah, at this time of the evening it'll be flight level 330, so actually you're just clearing traffic now beneath, so when ready you can send flight level 330 to be leveled by Burton.
0: Okay, thank you. When ready, you send flight level 330 to be leveled by Burton, Telex 478.

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2: Shannon, good morning, Air Canada 844 Heavy, level at 370, we're squawking 2014.
0: Air Canada 844, Shannon, good morning to you. Radar contact cleared from Mallet to Slaney.

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1: Lufthansa 443 Shannon, good morning to you. Radar contact cleared from Pico to Lutov.
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0: Miami. Level 370, squawk 2002.
1: Sir 7, Charlie, Shana, good morning to you, radar contact. Cleared from Pickle to Lipko.

0: good day, KLM 204. Squawking 6303, level 3 at Zillow.
1: KLM 204, Shannon, good morning to you, radar contact cleared from Dogal to Liffey.
0: Dogal, Liffey, KLM 204, good morning. Shannon, good morning, Lufthansa Cargo 8161 Heavy, maintaining level 417.
1: Lufthansa Cargo 8161, Shannon, good morning, identified.
2: Shannon Delta 132 Heavy, flight level 390, squawking 6310.
1: Delta 132, Shannon, good day to you. Radar contact cleared from Dogal to Liffey.
2: You're 5x2 for Delta 132.
1: Delta 132, sorry, say again.
2: You're barely readable, if you could speak up a little bit on that Delta 132.
1: Delta 132, I have radar contact cleared from Dogal to Liffey.
2: All right, Dogal to Liffey, Delta 132, thank you.

0: 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KLM 642, Heavy Level 370.
1: KLM 642, Shannon, good morning to you. Just confirm squawk.
0: 6306, KLM 642.
1: Thank you. I have better contact cleared from Resno to Boeing.
0: Right there, from Resno to Boeing, KLM 642.

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0: Delta 49 and November on 134630, flight number 41027.
1: Tom Jet 19 November, Shannon, good day to you, identified.

0: 642, I will have crossing traffic a little while. Would you be able to fly level 380?
1: 80, we can accept level 380.
0: Yeah, 642, thank you. Land to flight level 380.
2: Shannon, good morning. Condor 039er, flight level 390, squawk 2022.
0: Condor 039er, Shannon, good day to you. I have radio contact cleared from Mallet to Morag.
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0: for 256. Will you call me, please, on 134? That's 1260.
1: 34260.
0: In front.
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1: Vintage at 981, China, good morning to you, identified.
0: Vintage at 981, requesting descent, please.
1: Vintage at 981, descend to flight level 80.
0: Descending flight level 80, Vintage at 981.

0: Shannon, Delta 70, flight level 370, squawk 6311.
1: Delta 70, Shannon, good morning. Radar contact cleared from Dogal to Liffey.
0: Cleared from Dogal to Liffey, Delta 70.
2: Good morning, Swiss 81, flight level 370, squawk 2023.
1: Swiss 81, Shannon, good morning. Your radar contact cleared from Mallet to Lizard.
2: From Mallet to Lizard, Swiss 81.

0: Kennedy 40 Heavy, flight level 380, squawking 2004.
1: Air Canada 840, Shannon, good morning to you. Radar contact cleared from Dogal to Morag.
0: Cleared from Dogal to Morag.

0: Columbia 3, Mike November, contact Scottish Control, 129, let's move one. Good morning. Delta 2-2, Shannon, good morning, radar contact here from Mallet to Slaney.
1: Control, good morning, Lufthansa 401 Heavy, level 370, about Everett.
0: Lufthansa 401, Shannon, good morning, identified.
2: Okay, it was direct cleared Mallet to Slaney for Delta 2-2.
0: Delta 2-2, AFR.

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1: 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I have a little contact here from Mallet to Oscar.

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1: KLM 642, Shannon, good day to you, identified.
2: Shannon, good morning. Swiss 7 Charlie, Eddie, flight level 370.
1: Swiss 7 Charlie, Shannon, good morning, identified.

0: Shannon Control, good morning. KLM 204, level 380, about Dolan.
1: KLM 204, Shannon, good morning, identified.
2: Shannon Delta 132, flight level 390.
1: Delta 132, Shannon, good morning, identified. And are you able 1,000 feet higher from it?
2: Yeah, we can go up to 400 for Delta 132.
1: That's superb, thank you. Flying to flight level 400.
2: I'm flight level 400, Delta 132.
1: KLM 204, are you able 1,000 feet higher for onwards?
3: Stand by, get it. Confirm that was for KLM 640.
1: For KLM 204? Okay, thank you. I'll have level change for you very shortly. Traffic just in your on your right-hand side there, climbing to flight level 4.
0: Roger, we have a decide. KLM 204.

0: 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Contact Shannon Approach 121.405. Bye bye.
1: 121.405 to Jet 981. Good day.

0: good morning. It's Lizzie at 9-8-1, descending flight level 80, passing 9-6. Inbound to Dedek.
1: This is Jet 981, channel approach, morning, identified as inbound for the approach, ILS runway 24, the information is now hotel.
0: Okay, we check hotel number 1 for the approach, ILS runway 24, Jet 981.

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1: 50.981, thank you. You've got about 5 miles to cut down to number 1, contact tower, 18.705.
0: Hello, 18.705, have a good morning, this is 981.
1: Good morning.
0: Shannon Tower, good morning, this is 981, established at runway 24.
2: Shannon, now 244, I have a few meetings.
0: Blueberry 4 spawning, you reset 981.

0: Control, Delta 70, flight level 370.
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1: Conger 017, Shannon, good day to you, identified.
2: Shannon, good morning. Lufthansa 409 Heavy, level 390, inbound Bamba.
1: Lufthansa 409, Shannon, good day to you, identified.

0: Mike. Maybe you put it like Marlowe compressor.
1: I'm afraid I can't do that right at the moment. It'll bring you through another London sector. They'll have no flight plan on you. But when you get a little bit closer and your details get transferred, I'll release you early for a turn.
0: Okay, thank you.
2: Check control Delta 22, level 390.
1: Delta 22, Shannon, good morning, identify you.
2: Morning, Air Canada 840, heavy flight level 380.
1: Air Canada, good morning, identify.

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0: 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Shamrock 104, flight level 380.
1: Shamrock 104, Shannon, good day to you, identified.
0: Standing by for descent.
1: Shamrock 104, descend to flight level 170.
0: Descend, flight level 170, Shamrock 104.

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1: 130, 90 Zalzgar. Catholic 75, Romeo Shannon, good morning and identified. Shamrock 13 Kilo Shannon, identified and report for level change.
0: Look out.
1: 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Get 1 Fox Mike, Shannon cleared direct to Babbitt.
2: Like Bavard, from that office.

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1: Semi-Quantum 3, Kilo Shannon, descend flight level 170.
0: Descend flight level 170, Semi-Quantum 3.

0: 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Lufthansa 445, Shannon, maintaining 380.
1: Lufthansa 445, Shannon, good morning, identified.
0: Thank you, ma'am.
2: Shannon, good morning, QX 917, passing 2000, Sunderland, Midland 5000, over level 5, Bravo departure.
1: QX 917, Shannon, good day, identified, climb flight level 320.
2: Level 320, QX 917,
1: Shannon, clear direct to Tolbert.

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0: 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Bye bye. Your X 917, Shannon.
1: That's QRX 917. Yeah, sorry, we have two frequencies at once there. Can you say again that frequency, please?
0: No problem, sir. It's 131.150. Bye bye.
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3: 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United 962 Heavy, 350.
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4: Shannon, I'm Shamrock, Woman, Papa, Sullivan, 330, correct, Alta.
0: Shamrock, Woman, Papa, Shannon, good morning, identified. I'm afraid doesn't have advised, it's 28 left, they have your request.

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Departure. 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

0: 5051, requesting lower, when able.
1: FedEx 5051 Shannon, descend flight level 170.
0: Descend flight level 170, FedEx 5051, thank you.

0: gentlemen, good morning. LK 9902, heavy first level, C 90 inbound to Everett.
1: Arkea 992, Shannon, good morning, identified.
2: Shannon, good morning, Delta 214, checking in 380.
1: Delta 214, Shannon, good morning, identified.

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1: Tarmac 11, Papa Shannon, descend flight level 170.
0: Descend level 170, Tarmac 11, Papa.
1: Take them.

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1: Yes, sir. Delta 1, Delta 2, hold short on runway 24, 560.
2: Shannon, good morning. Virgin 92, Mike Charlie, flight level 390, direct Everett.
3: Virgin 92, Mike Charlie, Shannon, good morning, identified.

0: Houston. Good morning, Delta Bravo Juliet. Kilo Papa, flight level 450 inbound, both from
1: Delta Bravo Juliet, Kilo Papa Shannon. Good morning, identified.

0: good morning. Shamrock 122, flight level 380 to Aleppo, requesting descent.
1: Shamrock 122, Shannon, good morning. Identify descent flight level 170.
0: Descent flight level 170, Shamrock 122.

0: Victoria, Canada 836, flight level 390.
1: Canada 836, Shannon, good morning, identified.
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0: good morning, Lufthansa 423 Heavy, flight number 380.
1: Lufthansa 423, Shannon, good morning, identified.
2: Shannon, good morning, Austrian 38, flight number 370 on course to Antex.
1: Austrian 38, Shannon, good day, identified.

0: 7, good morning, United 70, flight level 350.
1: United 70, Sherman, good morning, identified.

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1: Okay, Amber 560, with you 2.5, climbing 5,000.
2: Camber 560, Shannon, good morning. Identify climb flight level 330 and continue direct now to Liffey.
1: Alright, understand. Climb maintain flight level 330 and go direct to Liffey now, Camber 560.

Cycle 34, this is it. 981.

0: morning, KLM 296, flight level 390.
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0: 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Radar, good morning, this is VistaJet 981, with you passing 3,700, climbing 5,000.
1: VistaJet 981, Shannon, good morning, identify climb for level 240.
0: Climb to flight level 240, VistaJet 981.
1: VistaJet 981, I've just received a reclearance position for you. Have you received this?
0: Negative, VistaJet 981. Oh, we'll have a look. We've just got our oceanic come through, but I haven't had time to look.
1: No problem at all. When ready, clear direct to Limerick.
0: When ready, direct Limerick. Could you spell that, VistaJet 981?
1: No problem. Lima, India, Mike, Romeo, India.
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1: Lufthansa 403, Shannon, good morning, identified.
0: Thank you. Shannon, good morning, Delta 92, heavy flight level 350.
1: Delta 92, Shannon, good morning, identified.

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1: 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Thank you. 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
0: Yale. Shan, Mach 1 Yankee Lima, Shannon, good morning, identify descent flight level 80.
1: Descent level 80, Shan, Mach 1.

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1: Shamrock 1 Yankee, Lima, descending to flight level 8040, Sobering.

0: Executive, thank you, 10 Club Switch Down, contact chat war 118.705. Good morning.
1: 18.705, Sherman 14.
2: Good morning, Hugh. The wind is 140 degrees down or not. Continue for the moment, please.

0: 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Good morning, Tarmac 1 Echo Alpha, descending flight level 210 in Baltimore.
1: Tarmac 1 Echo Alpha, Shannon, good morning. Identified, continued, descent flight level 80.

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0: Request is at flight level 370, Lufthansa 479er.
1: Lufthansa 479, you're just approaching the London boundary, so you can request that with them, 135.255.
0: 135.255, Lufthansa 479er, can I take you a job?
1: Sure.
2: Jenny, good morning, Austrian 2, Romeo, heavy flight over 380.
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1: 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Good morning, identify number 1
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0: 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I would say on arrival, Shamrock 1 Echo.
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0: Flight level C manager, man, let's go.
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1: Sierra Yankee.
0: Yes, and Jack Swanson on our initial route. Can you confirm point there, Austin?
1: Sierra Yankee, after Hendrix, I have position Charlie Echo Sierra, Quebec Alpha, then Conan.
0: Confirm the point prior Conan again.
1: No problem. It's NGEX, then CESCA, which is Charlie Echo Sierra Quebec Alpha.
0: NGEX, CESCA, Conan, Delta, Yankee.
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1: UPS 204, Shenandoah identified.

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0: Shannon, g'day, Tomjet 109, heavy flight level 410.
1: Tomjet 109, Shannon, good morning, identified.
0: Any on route restrictions for Tomjet 109?
1: Tomjet 109, AFRAM, you can expect flight level 230 at Bolton. Call you back.
0: 330, Bolton, Tomjet 109, roger.
2: I'm going to turn on the runway.

0: 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United 929, flight level 360.
1: United 929, sounding good day, identified.
2: Step over 2-4, report race to Kansas 7.

0: Jet 109 or Shannon, descend flight level 330, you do have converging traffic.
1: Descend flight level 330,
2: Jet 109. Control, g'day, Delta 78, flight level 350.
0: Delta 78, Shannon, good morning, identified.

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1: Yeah, we can for calendar 854, Mach 83.
0: For calendar 854, that's great for London there, increase to Mach decimal 83, and you can call them now on 129.38. 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
0: United 918, Shannon Control, good morning, identified.
2: Shannon, good morning, Delta 16, flight level 380.
3: Delta 16, Shannon, good day, identified. Jet 109, Shannon.
2: Jet 109, go ahead.
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1: KLM 192, Shannon, good day, identified.
2: Good morning, you're from 237 Papa Easy, flight level 410, inbound Morag, stroke 6347.
1: France 337 Papa Shannon, good day, identified.

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2: Okay,

0: command control, Alpha Delta Bravo 726 Fox. Good evening, maintaining level 330.
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0: 7-8.
1: 7-8, smooth altitudes this morning.
0: We have no reports about today. Are you experiencing turbulence?
1: Yeah, it's been continuous flight turbulence. We'll keep you informed.
0: So 7-8, Roger, you can, you're approaching London airspace now. In any case, you can request that, make that request to London 134 decimal, correction, contact London 132 decimal 860 with Frontward.
1: All right, 32860, we'll call them now, Delta 7-8. Have a good day.

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1: Portman 2960, Shannon, good day, ready to contact. 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
0: Yeah, Derek, Central Level 80, Portman 20.
2: Hello, Coco, good morning, Easy 39 Delta Echo, last flight level 200, climb flight level 240 to Dublin.
1: Easy 39 Delta Echo, Shannon, good morning, ready to contact, climb to flight level 320.
2: And flight level 320 is Easy 39 Delta Echo.
1: KLM 1902, contact London 132.860, goodbye. Ryanair 74X, Roger, good Shannon, good day, with the contact, Richard Tulsa, climb flight level 290.
3: Richard Tulsa, climb flight level 290. 7, good morning, 7, another bill, 5, 6, 7, 8, 7, 8, 7, 8, 7, 8, 7, 8, 7, 8, 7, 8, 7, 8, 7, 8, 7, 8, 7, 8, 7, 8, 7, 8, 7, 8, 7, 8, 7, 8, 7, 8, 7, 8, 7, 8, 7, 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
0: Postman 2960, Shannon, Victor Roger.
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0: 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Good night.
1: 21.405 is the speed bike, good night to you. Shannon Patch, good morning. Plus 1296 0, descend to side level 80 to Roswell, speed 270 knots or greater. Yeah, number 1S24, Mike, for the automatic,

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0: Air Force, go 27 uniform, zero, Shannon, climb unrestricted to flight level 290.
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0: Yes, 248 Charlie, good day, we're the contact direct to Derek. And what lovely thing.
1: Permission, Mike is on board and we are standing by for this message, but 7 November. Standing for several 8 hours and past 7 November.
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0: 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Ryanair 177 Hotel, contact Shannon 134.630, goodbye.
1: 34630, goodbye.
0: Ryanair 2, call Shannon, climb to flight level 340.
2: Flight level 340, and request 350, Ryanair. Good off call.
0: Roger, constant traffic to that level, maintain flight level 340 on reaching.
2: Maintain 340, Ryanair. Good off call.

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1: 135.580,
0: Amsterdam 726 Foxtrot, everybody. Easy 808 X-ray, channeling climb to flight level 330.
2: Contact level
0: 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EZ0 X-ray, contact Shannon 134.630, goodbye.
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3: UPS 248 requesting set.
0: UPS 248, Shannon, clear to flight level 80.
3: Clear to flight level 80, UPS 248. Have a good one, UPS 248.
4: Landing good morning, runway 908, will be passing flight level 53, landing flight level 90, flight level 90.
5: Range to be identified, climb flight level 230.
6: Runway 7 Golf 5, good morning, thank you for the
3: runway. UPS 248, flight level 120, descending to flight level 80, direct the rag, and we have Mike.
7: UPS 248 on approach, good morning, identify just the bump number 2 right approach runway 24 with no delay.
3: UPS 248.
7: UPS 248, expect further descent in 12 miles.
3: Alright, UPS 248.
7: UPS 248,
3: number 2, no delay for UPS 248.
7: Hey, okay.

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1: Shamrock 8902, good morning, identify climb 50320.

0: 7 November, November. We check 1-3 Zurich, 7 knots. Roadway.
1: You have been a little bit jammed. You confirm we are clear to run on the 2-4 French Press, 7 November.
0: Wind is 130 degrees 8,000 feet to land on 94.
1: Clear to land on 94, thanks, but 7-9.
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0: Mike, hold short 24, ready for departure.
1: No, no, Mike, thank you. We have the land of traffic line of Route 4, what's beyond?
0: Behind landing traffic, line up, wait behind, line up, Mike.
2: QPS 248, east and altitude 3,000 feet, cleared ILS approach, runway 24, report established, and report.
3: Down to 3,000 feet, cleared for the ILS, 24, report established, QPS 248.

0: 8 to vacate taxiway Alpha, please.
1: 08, we vacate taxiway Alpha, first surrender,
0: November. From Pakistan, 26 Alpha, please.
1: Then 26 Alpha, first surrender, November.
2: Ryanair 908, contact Shannon frequency 134.6630 and tell them your requested level will be fine.
1: 134.630 with the level Ryanair 908, bye. Okay, take off on 324, check 27, like to the time, 5,000 feet, my name, Adam Mike.
2: Ryanair 985 X-ray, good morning, identified, confirm the passing flight level.

0: 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Contact tower 118.705. Good morning.
1: 118.705, good morning, UPS 248. Star UPS 248, ILS 24.

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2: Good morning, Ryanair. Ryanair Mike passing 2,100 feet, climbing 5,000 feet to runway satellite.
3: Ryanair Mike, good morning. Identified, climb flight number 240.
2: Climb flight number 240, Ryanair. Ryanair Mike.
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0: Southwest flight en route, flight level 350, 7740 on this walk.
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0: Good morning, Canon United 310, leaving level 350 for 170.
1: United 310, good morning to you. Identified, expect the Alapo for Lima, Rebel.
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1: Yes, we are aware. We're working the speed as best we can. 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

0: Lieutenant. Good morning. Summer Case 74, which you were timing flight number 150. We're heading 150 for weather, and we're just here now.
1: Shamrock 874, good morning to you, identified. And you could turn right onto heading of 165 initially.
0: Head 165, Shamrock 874. Good morning, City 1126, passing 5000, Bell 1, share right about to Bomba now.
1: City 1126, good morning to you, identified. Continue climb, front level 310.

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1: Head 180, coming at 10-4.
2: Reiner 29 Delta Uniform, Cinem Level 22 here, bound Silvix.
0: Reiner 29 Delta Uniform, good morning, identified, cleared Silvix 1 Romeo.
2: Reiner 29 Delta Uniform.
0: Shamrock 874, climb flight level 200.
2: Climb flight level 200, Cinem again, 10-4.
0: Shamrock 874, right, another 5, heading 185.
2: Right, head 185, Cinem again, 10-4.

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2: Morning, Shannon, United 2-3, is it your passing 30.5 for 190?
0: United 2-3, good morning, identified. Continued descent, flight over 170, and cross Olapo, flight over 230 or lower.
2: Alrighty, we're down to 170, cross Olapo, 230 or lower for United 2-3.
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Clay, FF1.

Liverpool de Ronan qui a flight top flight level à 3-7-0, top climb 5,000 feet, after park of track runway extended pattern line, and squad 2202 Ryanair 1-8-0-3.

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0: Shannon 387, Shannon climbs flight number 280.
1: Climb flight number 280, Shannon 387.
0: Shannon 387, Shannon clear to Tuvin.
1: Clear to Tuvin, Shannon 387.

0: 258 Shannon at Dublin's request, reduce to 250 knots indicated.
1: Okay, 250 knots, Delta 258 was flowing.
0: Thank you, sir.

0: Ryanair 18, Hotel Juliet, request button start, flap 3-0, in confirmation, November, can you transfer 19? Information on the motion start approved and can you transfer 19 to the Ryanair 18, Hotel Juliet.
1: And Air Canada 918, we're out of flight level 296 for 210, C270 with Mike.
2: Good morning, ready to contact the Dublin's request is just to 250 knots indicated to
1: you. Will reduce to 250 knots for Air Canada 918.
2: Thank you.
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2: Dublin's
0: request is just to 250 knots.

0: morning, Ryanair 14 Golf Romeo, descending flight level 202 Bunny.
1: Ryanair 14 Golf Romeo, descending, so good day, radar contact, thank you.

0: 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Shannon, report your speed to double control 129.180. 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
1: Good morning, Shamrock 9 Whiskey, Mike 319 for flight level at 230 to an airport.
2: Descend flight level 190.
1: Descend flight level 190, Shamrock 9 Whiskey, Mike.
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0: 7, Rainer 1, Hazel Hill, Juliet, Bye-bye. Shenandoah, Rainer 1, Hazel Hill, Juliet, Papa 2,400 feet, climbing out to the flight out feet from the truck 24.
1: Rainer 1, Hazel Hill, Juliet, Juliet, Channing Shoal, good day, radar contact, thank you, climb to flight level 290.
0: Top level 290, Rainer 1, Hazel Hill, Juliet. Good morning, Crosser 8, Alpha, carrying on the car, 2,000 departure, passing 4,400 feet,
1: 5,4, 3,2. 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
1: Left turn heading 185, right arrow 185, please.
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1: 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This is Shannon Bach, 1 Alpha Whiskey. We're passing 330 for 210, Oscar.
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1: Flight level 270, Ryanair 880, thanks.
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0: Ryanair 1 Bravo, Fox, Shannon 2, good morning, ready to contact, thank you, Klein 2, flight level 290.
2: Flight level 290, Ryanair 1 Bravo, Fox, no restrictions to deep?
0: No restrictions, sir.

0: morning to morning, JetBlue 353, flight level 310, descending flight level 210.
1: JetBlue 353, Shannon Show, good morning, we're to contact descend to flight level 170.
0: So maintain flight level 170, JetBlue 353.

0: 4 reporting today. That's approximately 15 minutes. So we'll see. Let's keep it simple.
1: Morning, Shamrock 118. We are descending flight level 230 on a heading of 099 degrees.
2: Shamrock 188, Channing Shore, good. 118, Channing Shore, good morning. Ready to contact descent flight level 170.
1: Descent flight level 170, Shamrock 118.
2: Ryanair 8, Victor, uniform, Shannon, descend to flight level 180.
3: Descending 180 and Adrian Faithful.
4: Shannon D, good. Shamrock 976, passing level 285, descending flight level 170, Aleppo.
2: Morning, Jesus Margaret, radar contact, thank you.

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1: Shamrock 1XR Golf, Shamrock Incredible, good morning, ready to contact 10-2, flight level 170.
0: 10-2, level 170, Shamrock 1XR Golf.

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0: And descend to flight level 80.
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0: Shamrock 11H, and descend to flight level 130.
1: Flight level 130, Shamrock 11H.

0: Range, Victor Uniform Shannon Turn, flight heading 250 degrees.
1: Flight heading 250 degrees, right there, 8 degrees.

0: along the River Fence Road, will show runway 24.
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2: Direct Roswell, Ryanair 8, Victor, thank you.
3: Shouting good morning, Shamrock 106, sending flight level 230.
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1: 11405, goodbye, right there, 8-6-3.
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0: Minor 5, Mike X-ray, Shannon, control, good day, radar contact cleared on the Kerem 2 Delta, arrive in Roma 24.
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0: Ryanair 5 X-ray, Ryanair 5 Mike X-ray, Shannon, descend to flight level 120.
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0: 71 kilo, Shannon Control, good day, ready to contact client 270.
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0: 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Bye. Shamrock 7, Papa Mike, Shannon, fly heading 180.
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0: Mike, Shannon, what were you going to say?
1: I was just going to confirm, is it loud, no altitude?

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1: Nöde, Gila. Rönne 5, Mike is right.
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1: From my 2-port, clear for takeoff. Good morning, Shannon, straight up.
0: 405, Shannon approach.
1: 1-1-425, we're in there, 5 Mike X-ray, thank you.
2: Victor Uniform cleared ILS approach, runway 24, report established.
3: Yeah, it's approach runway 24, call established, and I do return you home.
1: Shannon, good morning, Renair. 5 Mike X-ray descending, from 8-0, call to G-Lock. Information Papa board at Boeing 737.
2: Runner 5 Mike X-ray, Shannon approach, good morning, identified. Number 1 ILS approach, runway. Correction, number 2 ILS approach, runway 24, no delay, information Quebec is current.
1: Copy, thank you, number 2.
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2: Shamrock 3 Alpha, Shannon approach, good morning, identified. Climb flight level 150.
1: Climb flight level 150, Shamrock 3 Alpha.
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2: Minority for clean from tank, 150 degrees at 10. Runway 24 in clear chillin'.
3: It's a left runway 24 right, air is there.
0: 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Good morning.
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4: Oh, good day, radar contact. Thank you.
1: Shannon, morning, Shamrock 3 Alpha, passing 116, climbing flight level 150, heading 120.
4: Shamrock 3 Alpha, Shannon Control, good day, radar contact, climb 529.0.
1: Climb flight level 290, Shamrock 3 at Alpha.
4: Max 767, Shannon, descent to flight level 100.
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3: Shamrock 780 out of 110, climb flight level 180 on a heading of 215 degrees, speed of 290.
4: Shamrock 780, Shannon Control, good morning, radar contact, climb flight level 280.
3: Climb flight level 280, Shamrock 780.

0: Good morning, Chinook 776, climbing flight level 180, heading is 235, Arctic Correction 215.
1: Chinook 776, Shenandoah, good morning, radar contact, thank you.

0: 776 Shannon, maintain a 290 Zulu.
1: Morning Shannon, Delta 292, switch you out at 28, descending level 230.
0: Delta 292, Shining Trail, good morning, radar contact. Break, break, Shamrock 776, Shining, just confirm you can increase now to 290 now. Shining, resume on navigation to Tuvan.
2: Sorry, Tuvan, Shamrock 780.
3: Mike X-ray, descend altitude 3,000 feet, cleared ILS for Ultra Runway 24, report established.
4: Descend 3,000 feet, clear ILS Runway 24, which report established on ILS Runway 24.

0: 777, click Shannon Klein to flight level 280. Flight level 170.
1: 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Shamrock 780, Tuvan was actually not on our flight plan. Can we proceed after Tuvan, Lasna?
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0: 780, Shannon Zimmer, I just confirmed routing to Tuvan now.
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2: Redwood 8725, I'm secure, Red 95 Mango Street.
3: Morning, Red 95 Mango Street, right?
2: Establish on the lock around with 48 Mango Street.
3: Minor 5 Mike X-ray Shannon, 140 degrees and 10 knots, continue the approach number 1.
2: Continue the approach, 5 Mike X-ray. 0 climbing flight level 130, direct to Elbow, squawk 4240.
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Charlie Bravo, Extra, wind check 143, the 10th, runway 24, clear left. Thank you. 7, clean up the fence, remain 0-0, 6-2-4 at all times in this country.

0: Corner Whiskey, heading is 242, climbing flight level 160.
1: Sherman 49 Whiskey, Shannon, good morning. Radar contact, continue on that heading, climb flight level 280.
0: On the heading, climb flight level 280, Sherman 49 Whiskey.
2: Good morning, it's Shamrock at 5 Hotels. Juliet passing flight level 171 for flight level 190, T-Pan.
1: Shamrock at 5 Hotels, Juliet Channing. Good morning, radar contact, clear direct to Bamba, climb flight level 270.
2: Bamba, climb flight level 270, Shamrock 5 Hotels, Juliet.

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0: 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Bye bye.
1: 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Thank you.

0: having that flight 130. Sorry, was that last call for us?
1: Gentlemen, 41 Delta negative, but you can continue with Scottish now, 127.275. Good morning.
0: Hey, thank you. Yeah, Scottish 127.275, gentlemen, forward Delta. Good morning.
1: 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Bye bye.
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0: Ryanair 89 Whiskey Bravo Shannon, hello radar contact, continue descent flight level 120. Affirm, I have it now, if you're ready.
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0: Oh, roger, the wind at Connacht is 020 degrees, 7 knots, correction, 160 degrees at 12 knots, visibility 10 kilometres, cloud view at 600 feet, broken 800 feet, temperature plus 11, dew point plus 10, Connacht QNH 1016 hectopascals, and temporal visibility 4,000 metres with cloud broken at 800 feet.
1: Okay, that's good. Thank you very much.

0: November 7th off around. You can get on frequency 127, that's the niner on the ground, or in the air after airborne, if you want to get in the air after airborne. There's even better time for resonance.
1: Reiner 201 Mike Shannon, hello, radar contact, continue descent, flight level 140.
2: Level 140, and we have
1: Shannon, roger, continue.

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1: JetBlue 841, Shannon, hello to your radar contact. Ryanair 9 or Uniform Papa, Shannon, hello radar contact, flying flight level 210. Ryanair 201 Mike, Shannon, descend flight level 100.
2: Shannon, morning, Shamrock 12 Golf, standing flight level 230, Oscar.
1: Shamrock 12 Golf, Shannon, good morning, radar contact, descend flight level 170.
2: Descend flight level 170, Shamrock 12 Golf.
0: Shannon, very good morning, Ryanair 521 Whiskey, descending flight level 240, bound Expo.
1: Hello, radar contact, and continue present heading.
0: Continue present heading, Ryanair 521 Whiskey.
1: Ryanair 521 Whiskey, Shannon, descend for flight level 140.
0: Descend for flight level 140, Ryanair 521 Whiskey.
3: And Richard 8409, good day, climbing flight level 160 in Bondi, no cool.
1: Richard, correction station calling, say that call sign again.
3: That was Richard 8409, climbing flight level 160.
1: Richard Jet 409, Shannon, hello to your radar contact, and continue present heading.
3: Continue present heading, Jet 409.
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0: Vista Jetta 409 or Shannon, climb flight level 280.
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0: 9, Ryanair 99 uniform, Papa Shannon, client flight level 310, clear direct Tulsa.
1: That's 310, I'm Tulsa, Ryanair 99 uniform.
0: Ryanair 2 Fox Mike Shannon, continue descent flight level 100.
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Bye-bye.

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1: Ryanair 24, ground gate, Kinect 1942, destination, via flight plan route, flight level 350, from 3447.
2: Ryanair 521 Whiskey Shannon, descent flight level 110.
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1: But that is all correct. Your departure instructions are to track from the extended center line and stop climb at 5,000 feet.
0: Initially, fly, after the master fly, one way track, stop climb 5,000 feet, Ryanair 924.
1: 924, that is all correct.

0: Ryanair 521 Whiskey Shannon. 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
0: And Ryanair 521 Whiskey, contact Connacht 130.705. 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
1: 130.705, Ryanair 521 Whiskey. Thank you, bye-bye.
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0: Ryanair 2Fox Mike, contact Shannon Approach on 121.405. 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
2: Morning, Ryanair 2Fox Mike, capacity flight 164, descending 80 curve for the front to Delta, destination Quebec.
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0: Monkeys are in front, climbing for level 160 and Oku.
1: Ryanair 130, uniform Shannon, hello radar contact, climb flight level 240.
0: I'm level 240 and 130 in front.

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1: IAS 2-4, start pushback at cruise, runway 2-4 is in use. Patterson check 1-4, 0 degrees at 8 knots. Sharrington H is 1018 hectopascals, and Avis Quebec is current.
0: This is a boost, runway 2-4, Kinect 1018, copy to us. Thank you, Ryanair, 904.

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1: 7-9 Golf Bravo 2 Alicante, via 5-pound route, flight level 370 for 5404.
2: Hello to your radar contact. Descent flight level 100 and you're clear to Sovix 1 Romeo arrival in Cork.
0: Descent flight level 100 and Sovix 1 Romeo to Cork, Ryanair 8.8.
2: Ryanair 130 Uniform, contact Shannon 134 Decimal 630. Bye bye.
0: 134 630. Goodbye, Ryanair. What is your uniform?
3: 24 Wilco,
1: 924 flight. That's not possible.
0: Delta 1, Delta 2, hold short over on the 4 right now, 9 at 4.

0: 5 Golf Driver 8 from Shotgun Now 0849er. 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
1: Bravo, descending incredible 250 on heading 265 degrees from previous.
2: Zero Delta Bravo, Shannon, hello, radar contact. Continue on that heading, descend flight level 200.
1: Descend level 200 on heading 265, Ryanair to Zero Delta Bravo.
2: Ryanair Eta Delta Yankee, Shannon, clear direct to Turok.
3: Turok, Ryanair Eta Delta.

0: Tom, Alpha Tower 118, Decimal 705, good day.
1: 182055, and 245, and clear. Morning, 182 Spike, established by S24.
2: Today, continue to approach number 1, established in check is 15 degrees, 8.
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0: to Fox Up My Car Service in Texas 15. It appears that I ignored from my 247. Okay,
1: Mander, Mexico's point.
2: 109905, thank you. I had a something.
3: There 20 Delta Bravo Shannon, turn left 5 heading 260.
4: Left heading 260, run at 20 Delta Bravo.
5: 5205,
6: 6 about a 320, descending to flight level 170.
3: Oscar 4 Lima, cross Oscar, flight level 230 or lower.
6: Okay, we'll expect the Oscar 4 Lima, and we'll expect we'll cross Oscar 230 or lower, Delta 176.
3: Minor 20 Delta Bravo, continue descent, flight level 80.
4: Descent level 80, run at 0 Delta Bravo.

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1: The left, looking to off on the out of the runway Ryanair, two Foxes, Mike.
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0: Rhino 924, tower, establishment taxi is 15, 30 degrees at 10 knots. Runway 24, clear for takeoff. Track on the 7th central line and time 5,000.
2: Taxi for takeoff, runway 24, up to about runway track, line 5,000, please run 924.

0: 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Bye bye.
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0: 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Good day.
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2: Director Ryanair 924 climbing 5,000 runway track, passing 1,800.
3: Morning, Shannon Bow, try to go make contact. Shannon Control 124.
2: 247 Ryanair 924. Good morning, Ryanair 924. Climbing 5,000 on a runway track, passing 2,600.
4: Ryanair 924, good morning, identified. Climb unrestricted, fly level 170.
2: Unrestricted, climb level 170, Ryanair 924.

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1: Roger, down the front over 170, expect the Oscar 4 Lima.
0: 170 and expect Oscar 4 Lima, United 980.
1: Brian Air 20 Delta Bravo, contact approach 121.405. Bye bye.
2: 121.405, runner to 0 Delta Bravo, good day.
3: Shannon Control, good day, WestJet 46, flight level 340 descending 230.
1: WestJet 46, at 02 Delta 5, continue descent, flight level 170, expect the Olapo 4 Lima.
3: 170, Olapo 4 Lima, WestJet 46.
1: WestJet 46, cross the Lapo, flight over 190 or lower.
3: Lapo 190 or lower, WestJet 46.
2: Continue descent 3,000 feet, Kinect 1019 or hexapascals, run out to 0 Delta Bravo.
1: Ryanair 9240, navigation missing.
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0: Skyliner 24, continue climb, climb level 270.
1: Continue climb level 270, Ryanair 924.
0: United 980, clear direct Durham.
2: Direct zero, United 980.
3: Delta Bravo, clear out of approach runway 24, up on 7.
0: Clear out of

0: 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Bye bye.
1: 134 260 Ryanair 9 is 4. Thank you, bye.

0: to 0 Delta Bravo, we are fully established, ILS 24.
1: Right, it's 0 Delta Bravo, 14 miles from touchdown, contact tower 118, decimal 705, Greg.
0: 118, decimal 705, runner to 0 Delta Bravo, Greg.
2: Low 2 identified, continue present heading, and flight level 140.
3: Present heading, number 140, and I see you.
4: Shannon, it's morning, it's Ryanair 3 Tango X-ray, Richard Expo, descendant level 250.
2: Ryanair 3 Tango X-ray, hello to identify. Turn right 5 degrees, descend flight level 220.
4: Right turn 5 degrees and 220.
2: Jet 4-6, that doubles request, speed up to 300 knots.
0: 300 knots, left 4-6.

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0: Kilo, re-clear direct Kilo.
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0: here is Delta Bravo Tower. Travel turn check is 160 degrees. Arc 13 north. Runway 24,
1: runway 24, clear for that one. That's a 0 Delta Bravo.

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1: Three Tango X-ray, no worries, descend flight level 100.
0: Flight 100, right, three Tango X-ray.
1: Three Tango X-ray on navigation to Hexapol, and keep the speed up until at least flight level 100.
0: Okay, that was our plan. We'll go down to Hexapol now and maintain the speed, but we'll bring it back to flight level 100, 3 Tango X-ray.
1: Okay.

0: 24 Uniform Delta 7.
1: Radar and issue, please hold up then.
0: Yeah, when you leave us, you'll be leaving the radar environment. Connacht have requested 15 miles, and when the first aircraft ahead of you starts slowing down, I'll be asking you to start pulling back as well, so you can plan for that.
1: Yeah, so copy Radar and issue, please hold up, thanks. You want to start down now, and issue, so start now.
0: Yeah, as you wish. You can start coming back to 220, 230, whatever suits at the moment.
1: What did you test my answer for you, sir? Charles, do you have any weather in
0: I have the, what time stamp is on it? 0700 if you're happy.
1: Yeah, go ahead, run it. Good
0: effect. Actually, you could give us a minute to talk to Connacht because we didn't get to 0730. So give us a minute and we'll get the current one.
1: Yes, appreciate it. Last up, please, you're going to run a 3-0 as well. Good morning.
2: Good morning.
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1: Good
0: morning. Minor 24 Uniform Delta, O navigation, Expo.
1: Minor
0: 24, Cork approach, 119er, 905, bye bye.
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0: Radar 3 Tango X-ray, radar service terminates, continue with Comet on 130, decimal 705, bye bye.
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5: Minor 24 Uniform Delta, Shannon, I have the latest weather.
1: Go ahead.
5: Minor 24 Uniform Delta, surface wind 160 degrees, 14 knots. Visibility 10 kilometer or more, clouds scattered 500 feet, broken 800 feet. Temperature 11, dew point 11, Connacht QNH 1016 X-Plus.
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0: Ryanair 24, Uniform Delta, descend flight level 100.
1: Flight level 100, Ryanair 23, descend.
2: Shannon Control, American 724, out of flight level 320, descending 230.
0: American 724, hello to identify, continue descent, flight level 170, expect the Aleppo 4 Lima.
2: Down to flight level 170, and we'll expect the Aleppo 4 Lima arrival, American 724.

0: 24 Uniform Delta, radar service terminates. Continue with Conant Tower 130.4705. Bye-bye.
1: Conant Tower 130.705, right at 24 Uniform, bye-bye.
0: Right. American 724, Dublin's request, speed 300 knots or greater.
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1: 9311, switch out at 10.5 for flight level 160.
0: United 311, hello to identify. Secured left turn direct to Nevin. Climb flight level 300.
1: Okay, direct to Nevin and up to flight level 300, United 311.
3: Shannon Delta 44 out of flight level 32.7 for flight level 230.
0: Delta 44, good morning, identified. Descend flight level 170. Expect the Oscar 4 Lima.
3: All right, say again for Delta 44.
0: Delta 44, good morning to you, identified. Descend flight level 170 and expect the Oscar 4 Lima.
3: All right, descend to flight level 170 and we'll expect the Oscar 4 Lima, Delta 44.

Golfender Bravo Charlie Alpha down, good morning, and continues to Golfender Bravo Charlie Alpha 2 destination. Abu Blue 3 Bravo departure, climb 5,000 feet for 6337.

Rush. Now, the sergeant approves the runway 24 is in use. Stubberton check is 160 degrees at 120. Sharon Kinhase is 1018 hectopascals, and Edith Sierra is current.

0: 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Ryanair 53 Alpha X-ray stand 28. Information Sierra Phoenix 1018. Request departure clearance to Faro.
1: Ryanair 53 Alpha X-ray ground grid. And Canada's Ryanair 53 X-ray Alpha X-ray to Faro. Via flight plan route. Flight level 370. Book 2043.
0: By flight plan to Faro, flight level 370, squawk 2046, Ryanair 53 Alpha X-ray.
1: Ryanair 53 Alpha X-ray, squawk again 2043.
0: 2043, sorry, Ryanair 53 Alpha X-ray.
1: Ryanair 53 Alpha X-ray, all correct. Departure instructions at the track 1 minute, extended center line, and stop time at 5,000.
0: Departure will be on runway track and stop at 5,000 feet, Ryanair 53 Alpha X-ray.
1: Ryanair 53 Alpha X-ray, that is all correct. November 7th, Alpha Ground, good morning. Center number 7, Hotel Alpha 2 destination. Via under 3 Bravo departure, climb 5,000 feet and squawk 3605.
2: Flight continue climbing flight level 270, confirm the passing flight level.
3: Continue climbing flight level 270, passing flight level 110, remain 768.
4: And Center United 311, can we stop our climb at 280?
2: United 311, affirm stop climb flight level 280.
4: Stop at 280, United 311.
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2: At a 311, contact Shannon frequency 134.260. Bye bye.
4: 34260, we'll see you now.

0: 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A contact to the top is one money. Just new stuff.
1: Tag 1 Echo. As I'm from Charlie Alpha, we're taxiing for just before runway 24.
0: Gotham of Robert Charlie Alpha, target 8 line, runway 24.
1: Echo, line up, wait, runway 24, go, Charlie Alpha.
2: Delta 4-4, Shannon, increase the rate of descent to 2,000 feet per minute or better until you pass one of a 230.
3: Alright, 2,000 per minute. And so we reach flight level 230, Delta 44.
4: Charlie, good morning. Runner 9, November, November, passing 70 for 160, windbound heading.
2: Ryanair, 7 November, November, hello to you, identify and clear direct to Noku, climb unrestricted, flight level 240.
4: Noku, unrestricted, 240, Ryanair, 9 November, November.

0: 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Bye bye.
1: 34.60.
2: Shannon, good morning. Fraction 500 November descending climb 240. Thank you, in rush.
0: I'd expect a step descent for the next few minutes. Descend flight number 230.
2: Okay, step descent and descent 230, fraction 500.
3: Shannon, morning, Gemstone 840 Papa, maintain flight number 160, reaching Ajax.
0: Gemstone 840 Lima Papa, hello to identify. Clear direct to Baffle and Baffle 1 Romeo Rattle.
3: Baffle 1 Romeo Rattle, 840 Papa.

0: So I'll be announced from a space taxi point that the aircraft being refueled.
1: Niner, November, November, climb flight over 280. Delta 4-4, contact Dublin 135655, bye-bye.
2: 35655, Delta 44.
0: Aircraft from your position. Hector, roger, and what have you left to do?
3: East Air Flight 200, connection passenger. Bye-bye, Golf, November, Bravo, Charlie Alpha.
0: Delta 1, Delta 2 on Hotel 1.
1: 100.
3: Thanks, Delta, November, Bravo, Charlie Alpha. We're passing 2,500 feet, climbing 5,000 on the Alago 3, Bravo.
0: Look.
1: Ryanair 5, Foxtrot identified, and you're cleared on the Sobix 1 Romeo, defend flight level 100.
3: This is level 100 on the Sobix 1 Romeo, arrival Ryanair 500.
1: Fractions 500 November, descend flight level 180.
3: Descend flight level 180, fractions 500 November.
1: Golf November, Bravo Charlie Alpha, good morning to you. Identified, confirm the passing altitude, climb flight level 130.
3: We're passing 3,500 feet, climbing flight level 130, Golf Charlie Alpha.
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1: Fractions 500 November, descend flight level 140.
3: Descend flight level 140, fractions 520 November.

0: Drapeseed Delta 1, Hotel 2, and Delta 2, Charlie Bravo, give away the climate jet back to Delta 2.
1: Gemstone 8-4, Lima Papa, re-cleared direct to Cavall.

0: Ryanair 1, Lima Papa, cancel level 1, enter seat of Lima.
1: Ryanair 1, Lima Papa, good morning, identified. Continue climb unrestricted to flight level 250, confirm passing flight level.
0: Understood 250, and now passing at 145.
1: Thank you. Ryanair 5, Foxtrot, contact Clark, approach 119er, that's 119er 05, bye-bye.
0: 119er, this is 119er 05, Ryanair 5, Foxtrot, bye-bye.

0: 500 November, Shannon. Continue present heading, descend flight level 65, correction 60, the Shannon transition level.
1: Okay, descend to flight level 60, maintain present heading, correction flight level.
0: Heading, climb flight level 230.
2: Maintain present heading, that's 125, climbing flight level 230, go for Charlie, I'm thinking.
3: Good morning, American 132, descending 262 for 230.
0: American 132, good morning, identify, continue descent, flight level 170, expect the Olapo for Lima.
3: Alright, I caught 170, repeat the rest for American 132.
0: American 132, affirm your cleared level, it's flight level 170, expect the Olapo for Lima arrival.
3: Alright, 170 Olapo for Lima arrival for American 132.

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0: Kilo, good afternoon, approaching 7,800, sorry, flight level 78, climb flight level 90.
1: Runner 903, Sierra Kilo, hello, to identify, climb flight level 270, unrestricted.
0: Unrestricted, climb flight level 270, Runner 903, Sierra Kilo.
1: Fraction 500, November, on navigation in route.
2: Sorry, just repeat that, is there navigation to which point, fraction 500, November?
1: Fraction 500, November, on navigation in route.
2: In route, and now, thanks, fraction 500, November.
1: Golf Charlie Alpha, navigation NGEX, continue to land flight level 250.
0: Navigation set NGEX, landing flight level 250, Golf Charlie Alpha, thanks.
1: Contact Shannon, frequency 134.630, tell them your requested level, bye bye.
0: 134, 640, thank you very much, 640, thank you very much.

creation of an aircraft taxi vehicle, so please see the taxiway Charlie, hold short of runway 24 and Delta 2. First flight 3 Alpha X-ray, clear taxi Delta 2, hold short of runway 24.

0: clearances that they put in. The way the ocean has clearance, not as long as it'll be. Can you accept Charlie for departure?
1: 134, decimal 630, tell them your requested flight level, bye-bye.
2: 134, 360 with, sorry, 134, 630 with the requested level, Golf Charlie.

0: Ryanair 6 November Yankee, good morning. We are climbing for level 160 directly inward.
1: Ryanair 6 November Yankee, hello, to identify. Confirm the passing flight level and what is your requested flight level?
0: Request flight level 200, passing flight level 117 now.
1: Ryanair 6 November Yankee, copy, continue climb flight level 200.
0: Flight level 200, Ryanair 6 November Yankee.
1: Fraction 500 in November, radar service terminates, contact carry tower 123, decimal 330, bye bye.
2: 123230, thanks for the help, fraction 500 in November, good day.
1: You're welcome, bye bye.
3: Chest 184 Lima Papa, clear weather.
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0: Number Bianchi, can we get the weather in Kerry, if possible?
1: Standby one. And departure, Gulfstream 7 Hotel Alpha is 3.8 kilometers, 5,000.
2: Number 7 Hotel Alpha, hello, to identify, it's climb unrestricted, flight level 240.
1: Climb restricted, flight level 240, Gulfstream 7 Hotel Alpha.
2: Gemstone 84 Lima Papa, contact clock approach 119-0905. Bye.
1: 9905 to 784.

0: November Yankee, ready to copy weather?
1: We are ready to copy the weather right now, 6 November Yankee.
0: Okay, latest weather, wind 230 degrees at 12 knots. It is whiskey current. Visibility 10 kilometers plus with moderate rain. Clouds broken 2,000 feet. Temperature 16, 2.13, QNH 10, 18 hectopascals, landing runway 26.
1: 26230, 12 knots, 10 kilometers visibility, light wind broken 2,000, 16 degrees, QNH 10, 18 radar, 6 kilometers, thank you.

0: Boeing Mirai 5-3X, Kershaw 5-3 Alpha X-ray, passing altitude 2,300, climbing 5,000 on runway extended sensor.
1: Ryanair 5-3 Alpha X-ray, hello to identify. Climb unrestricted, flight level 240.
0: I'm unrestricted, flight level 240, and 5-3 Alpha X-ray.
1: And Ryanair 5-3 Alpha X-ray, once you're above the MSA, clear direct Tulsa.
0: Above the MSA to Tulsa, Ryanair 5-3 Alpha X-ray.

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Bravo, Portside approved, runway 24, information, Tango Current, QNH 1018, taxi to Calgary.

0: Echo, in your Golf, UD Big Security Helicopter. Okay, this is Pioneer for 445, for the CND label controls, echoing Romeo Sierra for a direct loop head. That's the plan. Here we go, okay, the call sign for it is Coastal 5, yes, operator that, Coastal 5, so that is the route. UNH in Alpha current, correction, Tango current, UNH 1018, Echo Scout.
1: Ryanair 6 November Yankee, request
2: descent. Ryanair 6 November Yankee, descend, flight level 80.
1: Descend flight level 80, Ryanair 6 November Yankee.
2: November 7 Hotel Alpha, contact Shannon 134.260, bye bye.
0: 134.260, good day.

0: Charlie, continue descent, transition flight level 60.
1: Continue descent flight level 60, Ryanair 6 November Yankee.
0: 723, leaving level 90 for 160.
2: American 723, hello to identified. We'll call you back and check the level again. It's outside our tolerance there at the moment. You're cleared left turn to Nebin and continue climb to flight level 280.
0: Okay, direct to Nebin, level 280. And we're leaving at 9005, or level 95.
2: Okay, that checks, thank you.

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1: 5 level 90 on the El Gulf departure.
2: Ryanair 80 Kilo Papa, hello to you. Confirm squawk and climb flight level 110.
1: 110 squawk 3613 and we are identified. Ryanair 80 Kilo Papa.
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0: Soma 66 on the ground. You can follow the early adder clear to about 2 minutes time, so now I'll call you back.
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0: Alpha Columbus, the Unbeg 3 Bravo departure off runway 24. Golden 6 negative, Unbeg 3 Alpha 06, the Unbeg 3 Bravo departure.
1: Here to the bubble.
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0: Portugal 13 Juliet, inbound Brunette, and for travel 200.
1: Air Portugal 13 Juliet, hello to identified, on rate of descent, cross Brunette, follow a 230 or lower.
0: Brunette, on rate of descent, 230 or lower for Portugal 13 Juliet.
1: Portugal 13 Juliet, they firmly expect the Brunette for Lima arrival.
0: Brunette for Lima arrival, for Portugal 13 Juliet.

0: Right, so thank you. Temperature is 15, surface wind 160 degrees, 12 knots. Morning.
1: Direct Eric for Warp Tier Pup.

0: United, 22, flight level 070 for flight level 160.
1: United, 22, LO2 identified. You're clear, direct to Tober, climb unrestricted front of a 240.
0: Okay, direct to Tober, climb unrestricted to follow a 240, United, 22.
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2: 123330 INR 6 November Yankee, thank you.
1: November 90410 Papa Shannon, descend flight level 100.
3: 100, 10, back.
1: November 9410 Papa, just confirm clear level is flight level 100.
3: Descend to flight level 100, 10, back.
1: Air Canada 801, resume on navigation direct pickle.
4: Navigation direct pickle, Air Canada 801.
1: Ryanair 576 Papa, contact Shannon approach 121.405. Bye.
4: 121.405, Ryanair 576.
5: Air Control, good day, platoon 8th of November, descending level 200 on the heading 295.
1: Platoon 87 November, hello to you, identified, confirm the passing flight level, clear direct Delta Lima 108.
5: We are passing level 200 exactly now and are at Delta Lima 108, platoon 87 November.
1: Platoon 87 November, clear to enter controlled airspace, descending to flight level 80.
5: Descend to controlled airspace, on the descent level 80, platoon 87 November. Down on Ryanair 68 Alpha Bravo, descending flight level 220 inland.
1: Ryanair 68 Alpha Bravo, hello to identify, descend flight level 160.
5: Descend flight level 160, Ryanair 66 Alpha Bravo.
6: Hello, Shannon, November 595 Echo, descending at a 304210.
1: November 595 Echo, hello to you, identified. Descend flight level 110, speed 290.
6: Descend to flight level 110 and 290 on the speed for 95 Echo.
1: United 22, climb flight level 280.
7: Shannon, good morning, Ryanair. 9 up, 5 Golf Bravo, passing 2200, climbing on runway heading from Shannon.
1: Ryanair 9 up, 5 Golf Bravo, hello to you, identified. Climb flight to level 150.
7: Climb flight level 150, Ryanair. 9 up, 5 Golf Bravo.
1: November 94410 Papa, continue to descend flight level 80.
3: Descend to flight level 20405.
1: Ryanair 1, Uniform Papa, radar service terminates, contact Sonic Tower 130.705, bye-bye.
8: 130.705. Good morning, United 270, reading travel 320.230.
1: United 270, hello to you, identified, and you can expect correction, you're cleared on the moment, 3 Delta arrival, descend flight level 130.
8: Alright, cleared on the moment to your arrival. Send flight level 130, United 270.
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9: 34630, Ryanair 80 Kilo Papa, bye bye.
1: Ryanair 905 Golf Bravo, turn left heading 220 degrees.
7: Left heading 220, Ryanair 95 Golf Bravo.
1: Ryanair 68 Alpha Bravo, descend flight level 140.
5: Flight level 140, Ryanair 68 Alpha Bravo.

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3: Flight level 80300.
4: November 941 Sierra Papa, good morning, Shannon approach, radar contact number 24, I'll control runway 24, information uniform, maintain high speed as long as practical.
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4: 595 Echo, good morning, Shadow approach. Radar contact number 3 for ILS approach on way 24.
2: Roger, number 3, and we're doing 270 on the speed.
4: Radar 576, Papa, continue details with 3,000 feet cleared ILS approach on way 24, report established.
3: Roger, speed cleared ILS 24, was over here, 576,
1: Papa. United 270, descend to flight level 100.
6: Descend to flight level 100, United 270.
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1: United 2-2-8, channel control, identify descent flight level 170.
0: Descent flight level 170, United 2-28.
2: Fly heading 115 at Victor Corral, approach runway 24.
3: Heading 115 Corral, seaport, United 270.
2: November 94-10, Papa continue descent to 3,000 feet, clear out, approach runway 24, report established.
0: 3,000 feet, clear out, runway 24, report established, 10 Papa.

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1: 10 Papa is established on time.
0: November 94, Sierra Papa, 40 miles from touchdown on the tower of 18705, good morning.
1: Have a good day, 10 Papa.
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0: And right turn, heading 130.
1: Right turn, 130, 495 Echo. Twin Tower, Challenger, knock 4-1 Sierra Papa, final runway, 24. Continue approach, 1-0 Papa.
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1: I turn 200, clear flight ILS 24, we'll report established 495X.

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0: Spider 5, Zulu Victor, descend flight over 140.
1: Yeah. Unit 270, you can expect around 90 miles flying on. Confirm that enough for you.
2: And one more time, B9270. UP 39270.
3: Rebel. So 66, thank you, hold short over my 24. Contact Tower, we'll make that 705.
0: Give all, yes, and flight at Give all, join VAPAL 1 Romeo arrival, descend to flight level 100.
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1: Westchester Island, 2419 up there.
2: Brendan 41 Sierra Papa, taxi Alpha, cross Davis and 21, 14 Mark, clear flight.
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4: Send flight here to Surox, then Expo, speed 270 or left.
2: Surox, Expo, 270 or left, Ryanair, 6383 Lima. Call for the flight, Shannon Grove, to taxi Charlie, down to 24, Tiger 3. On level 14 there, Ryanair, 6383 Lima.
5: Shannon, good morning, Ryanair, 162 Lima, 4300, climbing 90, El Gux, 1 Bravo.
4: Ryanair, 122 Lima, Shannon Control, identified direct to Baker, climb flight level 220, confirm squawk.
5: Climb flight level 220 to Baker, and squawk is 5410, right in 122.
4: Thank you.
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4: 119.1905, bye bye.
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2: Go, any other way there, thank you for that. Good morning.
4: Ryanair 5, Zulu Victor, descend to flight level 100.
2: 676 ground here to Edinburgh, flight standard, flight level 2, 90, squawk 1255.

0: on the Razor Fox myself. Yeah, I understand that the two minutes is applied by Chris Mom already.
1: Control, what's it, 1-8-2-290 for 250. It's sent to flight 7220. Then 220, what's your 1-8?

0: 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Reback is correct. Departure instructions are from a 24. After departure, track extended runway center line, stopping altitude 5,000 feet.
1: Ryanair 5, Zulu Victor, radar service terminates. Contact Connacht Tower 130.705. Radar, go away.
2: Airway 7,
1: Ryanair 6-3, X-ray Lima, descend to flight level 100.
0: Descend to flight level 100, Ryanair. I have your domestic clearance here, yeah. Metal 1-0, Papa, okay. I can send a delay message from here. I can't bring it forward. So if you want to go earlier, at the moment your earliest departure time is 0940. If you want to go earlier than that, just cancel and refund. Can't be from the other side. November 5, 5 Echo Ground, taxi Alpha, cross 8, descent 2-2.

0: Metro Rajlan 6144. I passing pilot 1-2.
1: Ryanair 61 Foxtrot Papa Shannon Control, I identified continued climb flight level 280, direct to Enoku.
0: Flight level 280, direct to Enoku, Ryanair 61 Foxtrot Papa, thank you.
2: .7 Tacoma 66, good day. Shannon Control, good morning. Tacoma 66, 3,500 climbing 5,000 on the on Beg 3 Bravo.
1: Tacoma 66, Shannon Control, identified direct to Venner, climb to flight level 240.
2: Ident, direct Venner, climb 240, Tacoma 66.
1: Ryanair 63 X-ray Lima, contact Sonic Tower 130.705, radar service terminates, bye-bye. Sonic
0: 130.705, Ryanair 63 X-ray Lima, good day, goodbye.
1: Ryanair 61 Foxtrot Papa, direct to Tuvan.
0: Tuvan, Ryanair 61 sorry, what's that, Ryanair Foxtrot Papa?
1: Ryanair 61 Foxtrot Papa, A-firm, direct to Tuvan.
0: Tuvan, Ryanair 61 Foxtrot Papa, thank you.
1: Foxtrot 266, Shannon Control, hello, I identified. 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

0: Shamrock 108, descending flight level 230, direct Oscar.
1: Will I identify descent to flight level 170, rate of descent 2000 or more?
0: Descent flight level 170, 2000 feet per minute or more, Shamrock 108.
1: Ryanair 122 Lima, continue climb to flight level 270.
2: Climb flight level 270, Ryanair 122 Lima.
1: Iber Express 18 November, Papa Shana Control identified, climb unrestricted to flight level 290.

0: Shamrock 108, resume normal rate of descent. Contact Dublin 135.655. Bye-bye.
1: 135.655, one rate of descent, Shamrock 108. Sending good air on here, 566 to X-ray. Alcock 13 Bravo, in route Alcock, Skulking 5156, ident. 5154, we are passing flight level 10-4 for flight level 150.
0: Finer 566 X-ray, Shannon Control identified. Direct Bochum, climb to flight level 250.
1: Bochum, flight level 250, on 566 X-ray.
0: Finer 122 Lima for hire, contact Shannon 134.630, bye-bye.
2: 3463 Reiner, 122 Lima, good day.
0: Tacoma 66 for hire, contact Shannon 134.260, good day.
3: 134.260, Tacoma 66, good day.
0: Foxtrot 266, Shannon confirm requesting VOR approach at Cork.
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1: Shannon Delta 293, 10.6, 160.
2: Delta 293, Shannon, identify climb unrestricted flight level 280.
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1: 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Northern QNH 1018, hecked up. No, go ahead.
0: 1018, we'll check comm 1. Charlie, Delta Golf Mike, how do you read now?
1: Yeah, it was strength 5 on both comms.
0: Roger, thanks very much. See what flight back, have a show.
1: Okay, that's copy. Thank you.
2: Foxtrot 266, descend to flight level 100.
0: Descend to flight level 100, Foxtrot 266.
3: Send information after 4800. Good morning, 5000 feet, QNH1001, inbound to Lilna. Direct Lilna, 5000, in about between 5000, flight level 70, IFR, for about 30 minutes.
1: After 4800, okay, that is copy. Channel QNH1018, hectopascals, altitude is at your discretion in the FIR.
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0: Cambria 88, descend to flight level 60, Shannon transition level.
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2: Letter 41 Sierra Papa Grounds cleared to destination, Unbeg 3 Bravo departure, altitude 5,000 feet, clock 3603.

0: Swimbird. Okay, you by yourself? First 73 Delta 1, Delta 2 Charlie, hold short, over by 24.
1: 129er, decimal 1, Delta 293.
2: Chandler, Sherlock 960, leaving 503, 75230 to Aleppo.
3: Sherlock 960, Shannon Control identified, descent of flight number 170, speed on conversion 300 knots or greater.
2: Descent 5 170, 300 or greater, Sherlock 960.

0: to 122.7 Ryanair, right, 8 Foxtrot Golf. 4.7 Ryanair, 8 Foxtrot Golf.
1: Shamrock 124, Shannon Control, identified. Descent flight level 170, speed 290 knots.
2: Descent flight level 170, 290 knots, Shamrock 124.
0: Right, good day, Ryanair, 8 Foxtrot Golf, passing 2700, climbing 5000 on heading 230.
1: New present heading, climb to flight level 280.
3: Present heading, and number 280, kind of 919, enter system.
0: Climbing to 5,000 feet, passing 3,300, Roman track 330, 233.
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1: Ryanair 80 Fox Golf, Shannon Control identified, direct NGX, climb to flight level 270.
0: Direct NGX, and climb 270, Ryanair 80 Fox Golf.
4: Hello, I said 410, descending flight level 230.
1: ISR 416, Shannon Control identified, descent flight level 170, speed 270 knots or less.
4: Descent 170, perfect. Descent to 70 knots, speed, and 170 knots or less, ISR 416.
1: ISR 416, negative, descent to flight level 170, and speed 270 knots or less.
4: Flight level 170, speed 270 knots or less, I said, 416.
5: Shannon Control, good day, Legend 599 Hotel, passing flight level 135, climbing 170 inbound Tulsa.
6: Legend 599 Hotel, good day, identified flight level 310.
5: Continuing climb, flight level 310, Legend 599 Hotel.
6: Legend 599 Hotel, left heading 180 degrees.
5: Left heading 180 degrees, Legend 599 Hotel.
7: Hello, Ryanair 2 Alpha November, passing 90, climbing 150 Tulsa.
6: Ryanair 2 Alpha November, good morning, you are identified, turn right heading 190 degrees, facilitate level change.
7: Right heading 190, Ryanair 2 Alpha November.
0: Right, Ryanair 8 Fox to Golf, for crew coordination, what's our cleared level?
6: Now your cleared level is as selected, flight level 270.
0: 270, thank you, Ryanair 8 Fox to Golf.
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8: 1018, airborne from Woodward, routing south for a there via Killaloo.
6: Okay, that's copied. Squawk 2614, report Killaloo for zone entry.
8: 2641, next to Killaloo, exactly 6.
6: And the exact 6, the squawk is 2614.
8: 2614.

0: All right, 2 Alpha November, climb to November 290.
1: Climb for November 290, Rainier 2 Alpha November.
0: Right, 7 Victor, Victor telling the day identified, climb to number 270.
1: Climb flight number 270.

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0: 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Flight number 57 climbing 90, squawking 1441 Madag.
1: Flight number 45 Romeo Echo, Challenger, good day. You are identified, climbs number 230.
0: Flight number 230, climbing 45 Romeo Echo.
1: Flight number 45 Romeo Echo, clear to both of them.
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2: Ryanair 1676, taxi Delta 1, Delta 2, hold short, over with 24.
0: Present line on Ryanair, 2 o'clock, circle.
3: Cameron, this is Crossway Bravo, which is sending flight level 280.
1: Crossway Bravo, channeling good day, identify, continue pressing heading, descend to flight level 140.
3: Pressing heading down to 140, Crossway 8 Bravo.
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0: Deck 86, would your preference be to route direct to it there?
1: Yeah, I can route direct.
0: Okay, well, what you can do is you can go over to the tower now, 118.705, and put that request, and they are aware you're on the way.
1: You're broken there, sir. It's probably best if I just go in on this far down and go in by Toman Park.
0: Okay, that's copied. Still over to the tower on 118.705.
1: 118.705, for exact station.

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3: Shannon, good morning, Ryanair 960, Romeo, turning right to Shannon, climbing flight level 130.
0: Ryanair 960, Romeo, Shannon, good day, climbing level 190, confirm your squawk.
3: Climbing flight level 190, the squawk is 362, is that correct?
0: Ryanair 960, Romeo, affirm you are identified.
3: Thank you.

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1: Clear direct to Sutex, and 960 runway, thank you.
0: Bye. Shawnee, good morning. Ground air 1676, passing 2,800 feet, climbing altitude 5,000 feet. Runway track.
2: Ryan there, 1676, Shawnee, good day, identified. Climb level 290, clear right turn to Rotev.
0: Climb flat level 290, right turn, Rotev, Ryanair 1676.

0: 9996 Sierra Romeo. Is the higher level today available for us due to weather, or you want us to, you prefer 190?
1: Your request is high level and your flight plan is 190, sir. What level would you like?
0: Just to get on top of the weather, 230, something like this. If that's doable, that's okay.
1: 230.
0: That level 230, right near 960 Sierra Romeo. Thanks for the help.

0: Jet 170, coming 190, Jet, keep that.
1: Jet 170, Shannon Day, identified. Client number 230, unrestricted, clear to Bamba.
0: BJ170
1: negative, cleared level 230.
0: 830
1: BJ170. Cross your Bravo descent, you shall transition level 560.
0: Descent transition level 60, cross level.

0: 17 Sierra, climb to over 270. BJ 17 Sierra, traffic channel control 134, decimal 630.
1: Channel control, November 941 Sierra Papa to 2000, climbing 5000.
0: November 941 Sierra Papa, channel good day, identified, climb to over 240, clear to Dogo.
1: Quick Rick Dogo, climb 240, 41 Sierra Papa.

0: 3 Bravo, contact Kerry Tower, 123, decimal 330, radio service terminated, bye.
1: 123330, thanks, bye. Boy, a hotel 2, Delta 2, Charlie 2, crossover next for 483, move.

0: Madrid.
1: Okay, Roger, please taxi up. I'll hold short with 24 and hello to fire on the runway.
2: Echo 3 has copied. Please taxi up. I'll hold short on the 24. Contact Tower 18 7 0 5.

0: Fox 266, having your day identified. 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
1: Emerson, stop on the 75 number 200.
0: Shamrock 7 hotel, Emerson, good day, identified, descend, you have a 100.
1: Number 100, Shamrock 7 hotel, Emerson.

0: 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Squawking 6244 on the Albert top Bravo departure.
1: Runner 35 Kilo Yankee Shining J, you are identified. Climb to flight level 230.
0: Flight level 230, runner 35 Kilo Yankee.
1: And 35 Kilo Yankee, clear to both of them.
0: To both of them, runner 35 Kilo Yankee.

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2: We're coming to level 090 for level 160.
3: Chapter 354, shining good day, identify clouds over 280.
2: I'm level 280, chapter 354.

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0: Control Delta 154, flight level 307, descending flight level 210.
1: Delta 154, shining good day, identified, descend to level 190.
0: Descend flight level 190, Delta 154.

0: Good morning. Westjet 47, flight level 66, climbing flight level 160.
1: Westjet 47, sounding good day, identified. Climb number 240, unrestricted.
0: Flight level 240, unrestricted, Westjet 47.

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2: Shannon 1, we shall walk this way at 1, passing level 314, descending level 220, decimal.
0: Identify descent to level 82.
2: Flight 0, Shannon 3-1.
1: Flight control, transit 230, descending to flight level 318, flight level 210.
0: Transat 230, Shannon, good day, identify. Descent to level 170.
1: Descent to level 170, Transat 230.

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1: Go, good morning, November 62 Hotel Alpha, 33875.
2: November 62 Hotel Alpha, Shining with J identified. Descend to flight level at 200.
1: Flight level 200.
3: Good morning, Ryanair, 540 by Charlie on the Orton March here, approaching 5000. Flight level 52, climbing flight level minus 0.
2: Identified climb to flight level 230, clear to Lasno.
3: Flight level 230, clear direct to Lasno, Ryanair, 540 by Charlie.

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1: At 277, good morning. Northern QNH 1015, hydropascal. Go ahead, Sligo West.
0: Copy the 15, copy. We're just southeast of me in Mulligano. Estimate for Sligo is 1100. Put you 277.
1: Okay, 1100 say this copied, and you would be remaining clear to Connacht Dawn and Stubbs.
0: I would probably request to transit Connacht Dawn if available. I'll put you 277.
1: Okay, that's copy. We'll talk to Connacht.

0: 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I just called to suspend it. 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
2: Shamrock 893, Shannon, good day, identified. Descend to flight level 200.
1: A descent to flight level 200, Shamrock 893.
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2: Ryanair 89, Tango Lima, Shannon, good day, identified, climb to flight level 130.
1: Flight level 130,
0: 0, Ryanair 89,
2: thank you.
0: 4, thank you.
2: Ryanair 89, Tango Lima, clear to both from climb to level 230.
1: Sorry, both from climb flight level 230, Ryanair 89, Tango Lima.
4: Hyper November 62 Hotel Alpha, confirm altitude of 200.
2: November 62 Hotel Alpha, descend now to level 90.
4: Down to 90 for 62 Hotel Alpha, thank you.
2: WestJet 47, contact Shannon Control, 134, decimal 260.
5: 24260, WestJet 47.
2: New Alpha Shannon, good day, identified, climb, Java 170, clear to Bamba.
5: Good day, to Bamba

0: MR381, connection and approach, which is speed 121.405.
1: 121.405, short 31. Good morning, Shamrock 381, passing level 160, descending level 80, direct Darak, 321, information, whiskey, speed 300 knots.
2: Shamrock 381, good morning, Shannon Road, ready to contact number 14, ILS approach, runway 24, Darak, Roswell available.
1: Okay, stand by. We can take direct Roswell, please, Shamrock 381.
2: Shamrock 381, clear, Darak, Roswell.
1: Roswell, thank you, Shamrock 381.
2: Shamrock 381, and keep up the speed as long as possible.
1: Will do, Shamrock 381. In 540 Lima Charlie.
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5: 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And approach, good morning, November 6, Hotel Alpha, 22-1, descending down at 900,000
2: VFX. November 6, Hotel Alpha, good morning, Shannon Bros, ready on this number 2, for Island approach, runway 24, information, whiskey, you are approximately 4-7 miles from touchdown, is that enough for you to lose altitude?
5: Yeah, can we continue to descend down to 6,000?
2: November 6, Hotel Alpha, initially, send a mandate, flight level 80.
5: Flight level 80 initially, and we'll be out of my 2462 Hotel Alpha.
2: Number 62 Hotel Alpha, and speed 250 on the left.
5: 250 left now, 62 Hotel Alpha.
0: MK893, contact Cork approach, room 19, that's 905.
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0: Right, 540, McCharlie, contact Shannon Control, 135, decimal 230.
7: 135, decimal 230, bye, for nice day, right, 540, McCharlie.
0: Right, 89 Tango Lima, clouds over 270.
6: Cloud level 270, right, 89 Tango Lima.
0: Fraction 582, Romeo Tango, day, clouds over 130, confirm your squawk.
8: 130, squawk 6050.
0: Fraction 582, Romeo, roger, you are identified.
5: Left turn 9210, vector 3 hours, 24 approach, 6 0 to

0: 5800
1: off. Fraction 5 with you, Romeo, roger, climb level 230.
0: Climb level 230 off. 5800 off.
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1: 4,000 feet, 1018 hectopascal, 62 Hotel Alpha, thank you.

0: runway descent 3,000 feet, cleared out, approach runway 24, approach establishment.
1: 3,000 feet, cleared out, approach runway 24, approach establishment, 131.
2: Good morning. Go Southbound 95 Echo, coming up runway 24, for you.
3: 595 Echo, hello to you again. Continue taxi to a line of runway 2.
2: Rescue
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3: Rescue Bravo Charlie Wing Air Alpha. Rescue 7, thank you. Next report on Delta. 595 Echo Tower, the surface wind 180 degrees at 15 knots, runway 24 online, clear takeoff on the altitude 2 Bravo.
2: Runway 24 clear for takeoff on the altitude 3 Bravo departure, 595 Echo.
0: To hold off on present heading, cleared out of the runway 24, approach reception.
4: Okay, close the Alice, runway 24, approach on the present heading, 60 Hotel Alpha.
5: Question 580, fraction 580 Romeo, climb over 270.
6: Climb over 270, fraction 580 Romeo.
5: Fraction 580 Romeo, contact Shannon Control, 134.630, bye.
6: 134.630, Shannon Control, fraction 580 Romeo, bye bye.
7: Shannon, today, 1124,
5: 6170, bye bye. City 1124, Shannon, good day, identified, climb over 230.

0: 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I'll listen with you.
1: Number 62 hotel alpha, Roger, continue the approach.
0: Continue the approach, 60 hotel alpha.
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3: Squawk 2025, runway 8, we're next
4: November. Runway 8, we're next November, Roger, you are.

0: Identified, climb to flight level 150 and cleared to Botham.
1: Cleared to Botham, Centadour 150, thank you, Van 8, 1 in November.
0: Platoon 4 to Quebec, change clock 3460.
2: 3460, Platoon 4 to Quebec.
3: Sound control, good, good morning. Global Approach, Bar, Marathon Echo. On the, Avago 3, Bravo Departure, climbing 5,000.
0: November 595 Echo, Channing McDay, identified, climbs over 230, clear to NJEX.
3: 230, direct, NJEX, 595 Echo.

0: Hotel Yankee, climbing 51502 Dago.
1: Right, 7 Hotel Yankee, shining good day, identified, climb to flight level 230.
0: Flight level 230, 7 Hotel Yankee. 3 Victor, climbing flight level 190, Beepan.
1: Airport for 23 Victor, shining good day, identified, climb level 230, unrestricted, clear to Bamba.
0: Climb flight level 230, unrestricted to Bamba, airport for 23 Victor.
1: City 1124, climb to level 270.
2: Climb flight level 270, City 1124.
3: Shamrock 105.
1: Shamrock 105, shining good day, identified, climb to level 240, unrestricted, clear to Nevin.
3: Level 240, requesting 240 heading for weather.
1: Shamrock 105, roger, cleared left turn onto heading of 10240, reporting clear weather.
3: Go heading 240, Shamrock 105.
0: Is that 4-2 Quebec, any chance for further climb?
1: 242 Quebec, you are identified, climb over 230.
0: I thought it was 230 between 4-2 Quebec.
4: Back 4DNA, continue on aisle somewhere 2462 kilometers.
1: No, 7 Hotel Yankee, climb to level 290.
0: Final 290, Ryan, 7 Hotel Yankee.
1: Ryan, 81 Echo November, climb to level 270.
5: Level 270, Ryan, 81 Echo November.
1: Shamrock 105, climb to level 280.
3: Fly level 280, Shamrock 105.
1: Ryanair 7 Hotel Yankee, clear to Tuven.
0: To Tuven, Ryanair 7 Hotel Yankee.
1: 4223 Victor, climb to 290.
0: Climb to 290, approach 4223.

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3: I'd like to come another 10 left, please, 230.
0: Shamrock 105, good left turn, heading 230.
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0: 2 and 4, 2 Quebec,

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1: November 461 Sierra Alpha information, how do you read? How do you read? November 461 Sierra Alpha, channel information, how do you read?
0: Been fine now, 461 Sierra Alpha, north of the east area, the 1,000 feet, and moved to private site 5 miles south of Angus Low. Information only.
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0: Sikorsky 277, work on our bank here. Connor Control is on and just continue our LMD. Outside is on for Castlebar.
1: Sikorsky 277, Roger. Will you be just overflying Castlebar en route to Sligo?
0: We make an approach to the helipad there at the hospital, but it's being all around there, not to Sligo Hospital, and into Sligo Airport for fuel. Sikorsky 277.
1: Sikorsky 277, Roger. You can report approaching Sligo's on boundary.
0: Export, Sligo, Sikorsky 277.
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1: Brian, no, we're now Sierra Yankee Shadding for today, confirm the Squawk.
0: Okay, 7 and 666, and requesting a turn, please, of 185 to avoid.
1: No, we're now Sierra Yankee Shadding, you are identified. Are you requesting a heading of 185?
0: Hey, fine.
1: Roger, cleared under heading of 185, report from clear weather.
0: Heading 185, degrees runner 19 Sierra Yankee.
2: Hello, Ryanair 31 Mike, 2000, 2000, 2000, 200, 200, 200, 200, 200, 200, 200, 200, 200,
1: 200, 200, 200, 200, 200, 200, 200, 200, 200, 200, 200, 200, 200, 200, 200, 200, 200, 200, 200, 200, 200, 200, 200, 200, 200, 200, 200, 200, 200, 200, 200, 200, 200, 200, 200, 200, 200, 200, 200, 200, 200, 200, 200, 200, 200, 200, 200, 200, 200, 200, 200, 200, 200, 200, 200, 200, 200, 200, 200, 200, 200, 200, 200, 200, 200, 200, 200, 200, 200, 200, 200, 200, 200, 200, 200, 200, 200, 200, 200, 200, 200, 200, 200, 200, 200, 200, 200, 200, 200, 200, 200, 200, 200, 200, 200, 200, 200, 200, 200, 200, 200, 200, 200, 200, 200, 200, 200, 200, 200, 200, 200,

0: 190 Yankee, we're going to need this heading, please, for about 1-2 miles, and then we'd like to come left on route.
1: Ryan, 190 Yankee, that's all copied. Reporting ready for a left turn.

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0: I check by the next one, 19 Sierra Yankee.
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0: Roger.
2: Shannon, good morning. Shannon 952, crossing 283, descending 230, inbound for that road.
3: Shamrock 952, Shannon, good day. Identified descend 2170.
2: Descend flight level 170, Shamrock 952.

0: And control, United 317 through flight level 305 for 230.
1: United 317, Channing Gaudet, identify, descend, you have a 170.
0: 170, United 317.
1: One-seven-seven, Channing Gaudet, identify, climb to over 240, unrestricted, cleared to Tober.
2: 240, direct Tober, Delta 177.
1: Ryanair 190, Yankee, climb to over 270.
3: Climb level 270, Ryanair 190, Yankee.

और सब गांव Seven Stock is a full number 24 is a new Sabbathon check. 19 is 0 degrees at 120 north. Shannon Kinhage is 1018 hectopascal. It is actually a 7.

7 tropical wind is 190, there is one turn off, temperature 16 degrees centigrade.

0: Tech 86, contact Cork Approach 119.1905. Goodbye. Exactly 86, contact Cork Approach 119.1905. Bye bye.
1: 119.05 for Exactly 86, cheers.
2: Shannon, hello, Ryanair 727X, we're sending flight number 240, passing 283, direct to.
3: Shannon, good day, identify, descend to flight level at 100.
2: Flight level 100, Ryanair 727X.

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1: Channing, good day. Identified. Descend to flight level 140.
0: Descend to flight level 140.

055 Charlie Grant, good day. Shannon Pierce, November 55 Quebec Charlie, Shannon destination Kilo Papa Delta Kilo, Humbug 3 Bravo departure, that's uniform November, Bravo Echo Valve 3 Bravo, stop climb 5,000 feet, squawk 3612.

0: advise I expect Charlie Rogers to confirm the home base routine at Bravo departure.
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0: November 6, 12, 12, 12, 12, 12, 12, 12, 12, 12, 12, 12, 12, 12, 12, 12, 12, 12, 12, 12, 12, 12, 12, 12, 12, 12, 12, 12, 12, 12, 12, 12, 12, 12, 12, 12, 12, 12, 12, 12, 12, 12, 12, 12, 12, 12, 12, 12, 12, 12, 12, 12, 12, 12, 12, 12, 12, 12, 12, 12, 12, 12, 12, 12, 12, 12, 12, 12, 12, 12, 12, 12, 12, 12, 12, 12, 12, 12, 12, 12, 12, 12, 12, 12, 12, 12, 12, 12, 12, 12, 12, 12, 12, 12, 12, 12, 12, 12, 12, 12, 12, 12, 12, 12, 12, 12, 12, 12, 12, 12, 12, 12, 12, 12, 12, 12, 12, 12, 12, 12, 12, 12, 12, 12, 12, 12, 12, 12, 12, Just looking at here, your flight plan fits to Hotel Alpha. Can you accept an SID?
1: So the weather at the field is wind 140 degrees, 18 knots, visibility 2,000 meters, light rain, clouds scattered 900 feet, overcast 1,100 feet.
2: That's all copies, thanks very much, Alpha P 277.
0: Leg 3 arrival departure, climb 5,000 feet, I haven't got a spoke for you just yet. Now, from Mr. Alpha, that is all correct. Yes, it says, look at your flight plan, you've been off the block from a 1125. Do you think it's going to be earlier than that?

You'll set your earliest airborne time with DAS flightplan as 1120. If you want to go any earlier, you have to cancel DAS flightplan and refile.

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0: 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We got information. 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
1: 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Radio contact number 1 for Islands approach, runway 24, cleared, Gillock, Russell.
0: 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Thank you, Rainer, 8 Yankee Foxtrot.
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5: Hello, Cameron 88, Cork 3 Alpha departure, climbing 4,500.
6: Cambrian 88, Shannon, good day. Climb level 130, confirm your squawk.
5: Climb point level 130, I'm squawking 6461, Cambrian 88.
6: Cambrian 88, roger, you are identified.
7: Shannon, good morning, JetBlue 842, passing flight level 090, climbing 160.
6: JetBlue 842, Shannon, good day, identify climb level 240, unrestricted, clear to Venner.
7: Climb flight level 240, unrestricted, and cleared to Venner, JetBlue 842.

0: Question Cambrian 88, climb level 230.
1: Climb quite level 230, Cambrian 88. Cambrian 88, we're happy with flight level 230 here for the crew.
0: Cambrian 88, that's copy, maintain and reaching.
1: Maintain on reaching, Cambrian 88.
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1: Coast Guard 117, transmission, go ahead.
0: 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We're estimating Waterford at time 20.
1: Coast Guard 117, 20 is copy for Waterford. We've got our traffic in the FBO to effect. You can port 20 miles to run.
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2: Runway 8, Yankee Foxtrot, fully established, runway 24, approaching 8 months.
3: Runway 8, Yankee Foxtrot, 8 months, touchdown from the cloud, 18705, good morning.
2: Runway 8705, runway 8, Yankee Foxtrot, have a good day. Tower low, runway 8, Yankee Foxtrot, on the ILS approach, runway 24, 8 months.
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0: That's copy, thank you.

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1: Zero, clear to Norda.
0: 9 level 290, clear to Norda, show us 74. 2.5, climbing 5,000.
1: November 55, Quebec, Charlie's having a good day, identify climb to level 240, clear to Tober.
0: Climb flight level 240, direct Tober, 55, Quebec, Charlie. Set it, 7, 7, 4, 6, first jet that moves back, flight level 290, clear to Norda.

0: see you probably soon.
1: South Wing 277, Roger. With 277, Roger, contact Juban FAS 718, Estimus 5.
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0: 55 cubic Charlie, climb 25 of 300.
1: Climb flight level 300, 55 Quebec Charlie.
0: Shamrock 714, contact Shannon Control 134, decimal 630.
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1: Descent to flight level 100, climb up 91.
0: Back to Shannon, 131.150, good day.
1: 131.150, November 55, Quebec Charlie, good day. 123, passing 8.3, climb up 160.
0: Shamrock 123, Santa Gade to you, identified and climb flight level 240, direct to revenue.
1: Revenue climb level 240, Shamrock 123.

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1: Taxi 71 Gangre and Shanghai 2712 New York. Unbeck 3 Bravo departure. Climb 5,000 feet. Book 3611.
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2: Coast Guard 117, 20 miles night water. 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

0: number in 88, contact London, 129 or decimal 380, correct?
1: Zero number, and I say, come on.
2: Okay, the start is approved. Runway 24 is in use. Service wind check 190 degrees at 17. No. Charrington Heights is 1018 hectopascals, and it is Zulu is current.

0: Delta 259 out of 8.5, climbing 16, flight level 160.
1: Delta 259, Shenandoah identified, Director Ernan, climb flight level 240.
0: Okay, Director Ernan, climb 240, thank you, Delta 259.

0: 259. Do you happen to have rides in the client today?
1: There's no adverse reports. We'll be transferring you to Scottish in about 4 minutes. They'll have the ride reports ahead.
0: Okay, thank you.
1: Delta 259, climb flight level 280.
0: Up 280, thank you, Delta 259.

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1: 130, decimal 705, line 8, decimal 38, Whiskey Radar.
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0: Delta 259.
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0: 4-7 off our Oceanic, and it keeps getting rejected. Can you help us out with that?
2: It'll have to be through Scottish, I'm afraid. They've got the interface there at Gomup. You can call Scottish now, 129.1, and you can put the request up. I'm sorry about that.
0: Of course, 129.1, Delta 259, thanks. And we'll stay with you for now.
2: No, actually, it's a change of control. The next sector, Scottish control, 129.1. So long.
0: Okay, 129.1, that makes it easy. Thank you.
3: You're 9-2, someone just now pushed back to approve, only 2-4 is in use.
4: Scottish Link, check 1-9, is it 1-5 north?
3: Shannon, can I turn 0-8-8, Pascal, check. Able Zulu, is
5: Cameron. All right, let's play the...

0: 24-760 Hotel Alpha. Thank you for the help. You have a great day. Good morning, November 6-2, Hotel Alpha is checking in 19, comment 5,000 on the UNBEG 3 Bravo.
1: November 6-2, Hotel Alpha, Shannon, good morning, identify direct to Nebin and climb flight level 240.
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1: Flight level 300 now for 62 Hotel Alpha.
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0: Romello, ISR 417, climbing flight level 160, we're passing flight level 110.
1: ISR 417, Shannon, good afternoon, identified, route direct revenue, climb flight level 280.
0: Direct revenue, climb flight level 280, ISR 417.

0: 271-247. Roger, United 271, 2600, climbing 5000.
1: United 271, Shenandoah AQ, identifies redirect Tobor, climb flight level 240.
0: United 271, Tobor and 240, you said?
1: Affirm, flight level 240.
0: 240, direct Tobor, United 271.

0: morning, United 229, passing 10,000 for 160, flight level 160.
1: United 229, Shannon, good day to you. Identified, redirect to Adara and climb to flight level 280.
0: Direct Adara and flight level 280, United 229.

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0: United 271, climb to flight level 280.
1: United 271, flight level 280.
0: This air 417, contact China 134, decimal 260, good day.
2: China 134, 260, it's air 417.

0: 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Good day.
1: 34.260.

0: Alpha Alpha Runner 906 Golf Golf, passing level 285, descending flight level 220 to Bannock.
1: Runner 906 Golf Golf, Shannon, good afternoon, identified descent to flight level 200.
0: Flight level 200, Runner 906 Golf Golf.

0: 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Good day.
1: Yeah, 271-31150. Good day.

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1: Shana, good day to you. Identify climb flight level 270.
0: Climb level 270, 9-0 Sierra Fox, sir.

0: 432 Romeo Ground today, and Canada on a 432 going to London Stansted via flight plan route, flight level 350, book 6021. I have 14 o'clock west of the forest instruction track will mix in the centralized stop time at 5,000 feet.
1: Good afternoon, Crosser 8, Charlie or Kerry on the call 3, Bravo departure, passing 3,900 feet now, squawking 7024.
2: Crosser 8, Charlie, Shannon, good day to you, identified and climb flight level 230.
1: 7L230, Crosser Charlie.

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0: Fair to injects, crossfire. I'll get to the next turn.

0: Contact flight level 1402 Lasno and requesting flight level 320.
1: Tramark 6 Papa Whiskey, Shannon, good afternoon. Identified and climb initially to flight level 300.
0: Flight level 300, Tramark 6 Papa Whiskey, and for info, new ETA, Lasno, climb 1217.
1: 1217, Roger, we'll pass it on.
0: Thank you.

0: Number two, this is on the stereo. Could try requested by a sorry. I'll just stand by. I will see. Can I get someone from Shanwick to speak to you? I'll call you back.
1: Ryanair 29er Yankee Echo, Shannon, good day. Identified descent to flight level 200.
2: Descent 200, Ryanair 29er Yankee Echo.
1: Crosshair 8, Charlie, climb to flight level 290.
2: Up 290, crosshair Charlie.

0: And November 2, this one is a new frequency, it'll be high frequency 127.650. 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
1: Mark 6, Papa Whiskey, contact Shannon, 135.230, good day.
0: Shannon, 135.230, Mark 6, Papa Whiskey, good day.
1: Shamrock 11 Tango, Shannon, good day to you, identified direct toll bore, climb flight level 280. Route direct Tobor
2: 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You got a good frequency for us to go get it?
1: Yeah, on your second set you could try 123.950. 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
2: 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Iconic 803.
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3: American 133 out of flight level 104, climbing flight level 160.
1: American 133, Shanigan ATU, identified direct revenue, climb to flight level 280.
3: Direct revenue, climb maintain flight level 280, American 133.
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5: 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Tower 266 from your Sierra 2 finder, that is okay.
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2: Yes, sir, go ahead for Iconic 803.
1: Yeah, we're just on the phone to Shanwick here about your flight now. What is your requested flight level from Tobor, and what's the maximum level you can take at Tobor?
2: We're requesting 400, we're a little heavy. We could possibly get to, well, 400 right now is the highest we can go.
1: Roger, thanks.

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1: Climb to flight level 320 for Iconic 802.

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0: 313 Juliet, we're passing 10,000 now for a flight level 160 to Inker.
1: Shamrock 13 Juliet, Shannon Control, good day, Adam Spike, climb to flight level 220.
0: Climb flight level 220, Shamrock 13 Juliet.

0: Ryanair 5, Mike Kilo, Shannon Control, good day, identified descent to flight level 240.
1: One three Juliet, turn left 15 degrees.
2: Left 15 degrees, turn 13 Juliet.
1: Ryanair 5, Mike Kilo, turn left 15 degrees.

0: 5 Mike Kilo, descend 2, flight level 80.
1: Flight level 80, flight level
0: 5. 7-8, Echo Alpha, ready contact. Q2, Tulsa, climb flight level 310 on restricted.

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3: Charlie, 12 Juliet. 4 Romeo Whiskey, out of flight level 106 for flight level 160.
1: 4 Romeo Whiskey, ready to contact. 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

0: Tower, Shamrock 9 Alpha Lima. We're on an Elgo Swan Bravo departure passing 3,800 feet for flight level 90.
1: Shamrock 9 Alpha Lima, hello, confirm squawk.
0: The squawk is 1466 for Shamrock 9 Alpha Lima.
1: Shamrock 9 Alpha Lima, ready contact line 2, flight level 230.
0: Shamrock 9 Alpha Lima, 230, Shamrock 9 Alpha Lima.

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2: 1961 out of 105 for 160 at
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3: Runner 5, Mike Kilo, approaching OTU, identified on handover position 55 miles northeast of the approach, runner 1, expect straight in, I'll approach over to you.
2: Expect straight in 24, Runner 5, Mike Kilo.
3: So Mike Kilo, away from, as I said, 54 track miles in touch, on intercept localizer at Derag. Maintain flight level 080 on reaching for the level change short.
2: Maintain 80 on reaching and localizer at Derag, Runner 5, Mike Kilo.
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4: Shannon, the Shamrock 9, Mike Yankee, USD, passing 309, descending. Flight level 230, Lapro.
0: Shamrock 9, Mike Yankee, low rate contact, turn left 15 degrees.

0: 361, climb to level 300. Shamrock 9 Alpha VMAX, climb to level 270.
1: Climb to level 270, Shamrock 9 Alpha VMAX.

0: 9 Alpha Lima, clear to Lippy. Shamrock 9 Alpha Lima, clear to Lippy.
1: Clear Lippy, Shamrock 9 Alpha Lima.
2: Shamrock 9-0, Digwich, 4500, climate 9-0 on the Elgin, pardon.
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2: 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Shamrock 990, thanks for that.
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0: Affirm, that's proof.
3: Ten right, and we'll let you know when we're clear later.
0: Mark and 9 and Mike Yankee, turn left 10 degrees.
3: Further left, 10 degrees,

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1: 2 Kerat,
2: Shannon, hello, Rainer 423 Romeo. Passing an altitude of 3,000 feet, climbing to about 5,000 feet, tracking the extent, that's right, runway 24.
0: Rainer 423 Romeo, hello, with a contact sign, 2-7-3-1-0, clear to NGEX.
2: Excellent, climb by 3-1-0, direct now to NGEX, Rainer 423 Romeo.
0: WestJet 17, climb to level 240.

7, Roger. There, thank you. Check the gate on the 8 and one way taxi to your obstruction. No verdict in the report. Seven, Roger.

0: Commander 5, Mike Kato, approach cleared out of source runway 24, number 1, report established.
1: Cleared approach, 24, report established, Ryanair 5, Mike Kato.
2: I'm a part with 90, I'm talking 5440.
3: 20 Tango Echo, low ready contact, continue climb, flight level 160, clear to NJ.
2: I'm a part with 160, direct to NJ, 20 Tango Echo.

0: 0 Tango Echo at a B, possible to maintain heading 180 degrees just to avoid some weather, please.
1: Approved, and continue climb to flight level 240.
0: Alpha level 240, heading 180 degrees, and slow on a 2-0 Tango Echo.
2: Shannon, thanks so much, 990, clear weather, right turn, Lono approved.
1: 790, right turn to Aleppo.
2: Oh yeah, thanks so much, 990.
0: Alpha 2-7-0 on that 2-0.

0: Welcome.
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0: 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Could we get another wind check, please? Thank you.
1: Last chance, right to that station, man.
2: Thank you. 2-10, Jay.
1: Right to that station, right. 2-0, thank you, sir.
2: Contact Dublin 120.180.
0: 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Thanks, Captain. Have a great
2: day.

5 mile kilogram per day taxiway Alpha, parking stand 2A. Yeah, we certainly do that all right. I'm just looking at the brightness intensity here.

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1: Senza 231, Shannon identified, climbed flight level 300.
0: Climbed flight level 300, as discussed.

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1: Airfield up 231, passing 154.
0: 4-1. Ryanair 4-1 Whiskey Mike, Shannon identified to Battle 1 Romeo arrival at runway 16, descent flight level 100. Delta 4-5, Shannon identified, climbed to flight level 280 and cleared to Tobar.
2: 280 and cleared to Tobar, Delta 4-5.

Sierra, start to the cruise, runway 24, surface wind check 220 degrees, 18 knots, QNH 1018 hectopascals, and information chart current. Charlie,

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Sunrocker 1 Alpha Charlie requesting to climb to the head due to weather. Thank you very much, continue runway track. One two four, this Mark 7, Sunrocker 1 Alpha Charlie 1247.

0: Roger, Sharma, Quan Alpha Charlie, good day, passing 2005, direct climbing 5000 on the heading 240, Roger, Roger.
1: Sharma, Quan Alpha Charlie, Shannon, identified, climb flight level 240 and report wind clear of weather.
0: Climb flight level 240 and go back clear of weather, Sharma, Quan Alpha Charlie.

0: Shamrock, one Alpha Charlie requesting left heading at 235.
1: 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Confirm heading 135.
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1: 235 is approved and report when clear.
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2: Number 226, Romeo Sierra Grande.

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1: Shamrock 1 Alpha Charlie, that is approved. 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
0: When ready, clear to Tobor, Shamrock 1 Alpha Charlie, thank you.

0: 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Runner 455 Charlie, passing 306 at Incredible 200.
1: .7. Thank you for all the help, sir. Have a good day. 6 Romeo Sierra. 1500 climbing 5000, UNBEG 3 Bravo.
2: November 226 Romeo Sierra, Shannon identified, cleared to Malice, climb flight level 240.
1: Clear direct, Malice, climb, maintain 240, November 226 Romeo Sierra.
2: Shamrock 1 Alpha Charlie, climb flight level 280.
3: Climb to flight level 280 and clearance receive final level 300, request Shamrock 1 Alpha Charlie.
2: That's copy for the flight.
3: Thank you.
2: Shamrock 1 Alpha Charlie, contact Shannon 134, decimal 630.
3: 134, decimal 630, Shamrock 1 Alpha Charlie. Thank you again, bye bye.

0: 7027, Shannon identified, clear to Sovix. Sovix 1 Romeo, arrival at runway 16.
1: Sovix 1 Romeo, runway 16, now, 7027.

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0: Okay, 123.95 and remain with you. We'll pick up the clearance. 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
3: Good afternoon, good descending flight level 210.26.27.
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1: Flight level 60 on 455 Charlie.

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1: 226 Romeo Sierra.
0: Unfortunately, we're unable to pick up Shanwick on 12395. Would you happen to have a different frequency?
1: Rhino 226 Romeo Sierra, you might just be a little low at the moment. You should be able to get in touch with them in another few minutes. And you can contact Shannon High Level now, 134.630.
0: Okay, we'll contact Shannon now, 134.630, November 226 Romeo Sierra. Thank you.
1: Right now, 3 November Gulf, right is approved, report thank you. Welcome.
2: About 30 miles.

0: 7-0 West, sending for 240 inbound. Red.
1: Sorry, please send to flight level 140.
0: Sending for 7-140, runway 7-0 West. Shannon Control, Ryanair 85 Yankee, November, good afternoon. Descending flight level 200, speed 250 knots.
1: Ryanair 85 Yankee, November, Shannon identified.

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0: Ryanair 455 Charlie, contact Kerry 123.330, radar service terminated.
1: 4333, Roger. 455 Charlie, thanks, bye now.

0: Ryanair 701, descend flight number 130, stand by for further.
1: 130, stand by for further, Ryanair 701.
2: United 316 with you, passing flight level 130 for 160.
0: United 316, Shannon identified, climbed flight level 300, cleared to Tober.
2: Flight level 300, direct to Tober, United 316.
0: Ryanair 701, descend to flight level 60, Shannon transition level.
1: Descend to level 60, Shannon transition level, Ryanair 701.
3: And good day, Ryanair 500 kilo on reset level 220 inbound in the radar.
0: Hello, identify descent flight level 130.
3: Descent flight 130, Ryanair 500 kilo.
4: Subplank 5000 feet, squawk 3606. Mach 1 Lima Hotel, be back right.

0: standing hello, Sherman 10 Mike, out of flight number 106, climbing flight number 160, direct Inker.
1: Shamrock 10 Mike, Shannon identified, cleared to Nevin, climbed flight level 300.
0: Direct Nevin, climbed flight level 300, Shamrock 10 Mike.

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0: And Shannon Ryanair 5100 kilo, when entering at level 200, experiencing some moderate icing.
1: Kilo, thanks for that report. We pass it on to me.
0: Thanks.
1: Ryanair 51 Hotel Kilo, are you out of the icing now?
0: Yeah, it was just a 2000 feet layer over Ryanair 5100 Kilo. Sorry, 5100 Kilo.
1: Copy, thanks.

0: Afternoon, Shannon, Shamrock 1-2, Whiskey Heavy, which you are, flight level 106 now for 160.
1: Shamrock 1-2, Whiskey, Shannon identifies Church Stomax, climb to flight level 300.
0: Flex Stomax, level 300, Shamrock 1-2, Whiskey, thanks.
1: Shamrock 9-3 Tango is Shannon identified.
2: I shot the Project 40 Delta 140, routing track car 10, request descent to GY6.
1: Gemstone 42 Delta, Shannon, left copy, descend to flight level 80 and cleared to the Delta Lima 108.
2: Okay, so descend flight level 80 and route track Delta Lima 108, Gemstone 42 Delta.
1: Ryanair 5-1 Hotel Kilo, Shannon, descend to flight level 60, Shannon transition level.
3: Descend flight level 60, Ryanair 5-100 Kilo, and just now as well, again, the model icing in the area.
1: Okay, 5-1 Hotel Kilo, that is copy, thank you. Shamrock 9-3 Tango, reduced speed now to 50 knots. Shamrock 1-2 Whiskey.
0: We steer heading 220 for about 65 miles if we go around some weather.
1: Shamrock 1-2 Whiskey, that is approved. Report when clear.
0: Probably clear, Shamrock 1-2 Whiskey, thank you.
1: Shamrock 9-3 Tango, descend to flight level 200.

0: Ryanair 51 Hotel Kilo, contact Kerry 123.330, radar service terminated.
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0: gentlemen, good afternoon. 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
1: Golf Hotel India Tango Hotel, send information, go ahead.
0: A single squared helicopter from Kilrush to Waterville and Kerry, approaching Abbey Leaks at the moment, 1500 feet and 1019, just a basic service, please. And would you be able to open our flight plan?
1: Golf Tango Hotel, Shannon, Roger, APM, QNH 1019, Air Hexapascal, standby, yes, yes, go.
0: 1019, Golf Tango Hotel.
1: Golf Tango Hotel, Cork 2640, no known traffic to affect. Just confirm you'll remain clear of controlled airspace en route.
0: 2640, and weather dependent, I might have to go over Kerry overhead when I get down there. Golf Tango Hotel.
1: Understood, you can report passing the Mitchelltown, please.
0: We'll report Mitchelltown, Golf Tango Hotel.
1: Golf Tango Hotel, when you're ready, an estimate for water bill, please.
0: We have 1 hour 20 to run, that is 1445, Golf Tango Hotel.

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1: Yes.
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0: Good afternoon, right on 5-Tango, my body had a 2-3, so it's 2-6, that's a 2-8.
1: Ryanair 5-Tango, pop this down on my depth side.
2: Number 1, name Hotel Holdsworth, runway 24, contact tower 118.705.
3: Shannon, hello, November 266, Quebec 0, 100, climbing flight with 160.
1: November 266, Quebec 0, Shannon identified, cleared to Venner, climb flight level 300.
3: Direct Venner, climb flight level 300, 266, Quebec 0.
1: Ryanair 5, Tango Papa, descend to flight level 170.
0: Descend to flight level 170, Ryanair 5, Tango Papa.
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1: Shamrock 1 Echo November, Shannon identified. Mark 1 Echo November, confirm passing level.
0: Yes, I think set at 800 feet, level 28, Shamrock 1 Echo November.
1: Shamrock 1 Echo November, climb to flight level 280.
0: Climb level 280, Shamrock 1 Echo November.
2: Shamrock on Lima, that was long.

0: Good afternoon, Ryanair 8171, descending flight level 230, flight to 2 Gillock.
1: Ryanair 8171, Shannon identified, descend to flight level 120.
0: Descend flight level 120, Ryanair 8171.
2: Shannon, hello, Shamrock 1, Lima Hotel, 2900, climbing 5000, looking for a left turn at 265, Juwetter.
1: Shamrock 1, Lima Hotel, Shannon identified, climb to flight level 240, and the heading is approved, report when clear of weather.
2: Okay, report clear of weather, and climb to Fig and be cleared out of 265 level, Shamrock 1, Lima Hotel.
1: Shamrock 1, Lima Hotel, clear level, flight level 240.
2: Thank you, climb maintain 240, and left turn to weather is approved, Shamrock 1, Lima Hotel.
1: Shamrock 1 Echo November, cleared to Revenue.
3: Revenue, Shamrock 1 Echo November. Shamrock 1 Echo November, apologies, could you convert the cleared level?
1: Shamrock 1 Echo November, cleared level, flight level 280.
3: Cleared level 280, Shamrock 1 Echo November.
4: Good afternoon, Ryanair 76 Romeo Kilo. We're climbing flight number 240, passing 200, and heading 190.
1: Ryanair 76 Romeo Kilo is Shannon. Continue the heading, climb to flight level 270.
4: Flight 270 on the heading, Ryanair 76 Romeo Kilo.
1: Contact Shannon 134.260, good day.
3: 134.260, good day, 266 Romeo Kilo.
5: Charlie Delta, descending flight level 240, on course to Lento.
1: Ryanair, correction, Air France 38 Charlie Delta, Shannon, identified, cleared to Archer, Earth 1 Romeo, arrival runway 16.
5: Runway 16 is yours, and sun arrival, Esther 1 Romeo arrival, Air France 38 Charlie Delta.
1: Air France 38 Charlie Delta, affirm descend to flight level 160.
5: Flight level 160
6: from 38 Charlie Delta. Channel 1, runway 1 Tango Quebec, climbing flight level 160, heading 265 degrees to avoid. We need that for about 5 miles.
1: Ryanair 1 Tango Quebec, Shannon, identify climb to flight level 300, report when clear of weather.
6: Flight level 300, we'll call runway 1 Tango Quebec.
1: Ryanair 76 Romeo Kilo, report heading to Shannon 134.630, good day.
4: 134.630, Ryanair 76 Romeo Kilo, good day.
1: Shamrock 1 Lima Hotel, climb to flight level 300.
4: I'm heading climb flight level 300, Shamrock 1 Lima Hotel.
1: Sorry, station calling, say again.
6: See, runway 1 Tango Quebec, clear of weather.
1: Ryanair 1 Tango Quebec, that's copy, clear to Steuben.
6: Back to Steuben, runway 1 Tango Quebec.
4: The Shamrock 1 Lima Hotel is clear of weather.
1: Ryanair 1 Lima Hotel, clear to Limerick.
4: Direct to Limerick for the Shamrock 1 Lima Hotel, thanks.
1: Shamrock 1 Lima Hotel, apologies.

0: Chevron 3-8 Charlie Delta, cleared to give off. Charlie Delta, descend flight level 100.
1: Descending flight level 100 from 3-8 Charlie.

0: from 38 Charlie Delta, contact course 119.905 today.
1: 905 from 38 Charlie Delta, good day.
0: Ryanair 8171, descend flight level 80.
2: Descend flight level 80, Ryanair 8171.
1: Ryanair 6 and next tank to pass 274, descend flight level 200, direction Zipper.
0: Shannon identified, descend to flight level 160.
1: Descend flight level 160, Ryanair 6 and next tank.

0: Ryanair 8171, contact Shannon Approach 11.405, okay?
1: 11.405, thanks, Ryanair 8171. Shannon Approach, good evening, Ryanair 8171, descending flight level 80, direct to Gidog, 73 Mike, information Delta.
2: Ryanair 8171, Shannon Approach, good afternoon, identified. Number 1 for left approach runway 24, information echo.
1: Roger, number 19S24, I'm going to get echo now, Ryanair 8171.
2: Ryanair 8171, descend 4000 feet, QNH 1019, hectopascal.
1: Descend 4,000 feet, QNH 1019 hectopascals, Ryanair 8171. And just to let you know, it's still information Delta that's being transmitted, Ryanair 8171.
2: Roger, thank you, Chile.
1: Roger, is the current surface wind with information echo?
2: Wind 23015 knots, QNH 1019, the visibility is 7 kilometers, few 1,000 scattered 1,800.
1: Roger, thank you, Ryanair 8171.

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1: Roger, I will go Keylog, then Roswell, Ryanair 8171.
0: Yeah, clear.

0: Hello, Shamrock 13 X-ray, climbing flight level 160 at Inca.
1: Shamrock 13 X-ray, Shannon, confirm passing level.
0: Passing level 109.
1: Shamrock 13 X-ray, Shannon, identified, climb to flight level 300, clear to Nevin.
0: Climb to flight level 300, clear to Nevin, Shamrock 13 X-ray.

0: Ryanair 8171, clear direct approach runway 24, report established.
1: Say again, Ryanair 8171.
0: Clear direct approach runway 24, report established.
1: Clear direct approach runway 24, and we call established Ryanair 8171.

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1: Shamrock 875, Shannon identified and cleared on the Sovix 1 Romeo arrival, runway 16.
0: Sovix 1 Romeo 16, Shamrock 875.

0: Mike, Kilo 85, November 2106, XBP.
1: Rhino 6, Mike, Kilo, Shannon, identify descent, flight level 170.
0: Descent, flight level 170, next, Mike.
1: Clear to Turok, descent to flight level 100.
2: Check Turok, descent flight level 100, Shannon, get up, please.
1: Rhino 6, Mike, Kilo, contact Dublin 135, decimal 655, okay.
0: Dublin 135, 655, Rhino 6, Mike, Kilo, bye-bye.

0: 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You can proceed into grass section 3-1. You can work within the taxiway strip of Hotel 1 and taxiway Echo 3. Report when you're completed in that area.
1: Number established now, ILS runway 24 at 9 miles.
2: Run average 171, roger. 9 at miles to touchdown, contact tower 118-705, good day.
1: 118-705, Ryanair 8171, thank you. Tower low, Ryanair 8171, 8.5 miles, ILS runway 24.
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1: 4,000 feet, 1019, Ryanair 6, the next Tango.

0: Shamrock 715, sounding good, day identified. Descend to flight level 100. Shamrock 875, got the Cork approach, Woman 9, this is 905.
1: 09905, Shamrock 875, please.
2: And good afternoon to November 392 Mike Alpha. Just leaving flight level 280-240 direct in line.
0: November 392 Mike Alpha, Shannon, good day. Identified. Descend to level 140. Be advised, moderate lighting has been reported between flight level 200 and 140 on your track.
2: Flight level 140, and copy the icing. November 2 Mike Alpha.

15 Echo Papa Shining with the identified 290 unrestricted clear to Bamba.

India Tango Hotel. Okay, just confirm your look at the transit zone. Golf Tango Hotel. Roger, we'll phone ahead and check if that's okay, but stay with me on frequency here.

0: 6, next tango, just after the turn towards Roswell now.
1: 6, 9, next tango, Roger, clear the record off.
0: Direct Roswell, next tango, minus 6, next tango.
2: See, taxi with Delta 1, Delta 2, taxi with Bravo, report the cases on taxi with Bravo.
1: Ryanair 69 Alex Ray Tango clear, there is approach runway 24, report established.
0: Report 24, call established, Ryanair 6 Alex Tango.

0: Bay, this is Venta Angel 6592, climbing climber 160, inbound in core.
1: Venta Angel 6592, Shining Good Day, identified to climb 25300, unrestricted, clear to Nevin.
0: Direct to Nevin, climbing 300, unrestricted, 6592.

0: Tango,
1: Leonard Miles, 2 touchdown, contact tower, 118 decimal, 705, bye.
0: 118705, Sound Line, 6 and Xtango, good day.
2: 2,000 feet, due traffic.
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0: Roadrunner 49 Whiskey Gulch, Thomas Flight Level 210, Tampa.
1: Roadrunner 49 Whiskey Gulch, on a good day, identified climb to level 270.
0: Thomas Flight Level 270, Roadrunner 49 Whiskey Gulch.

0: on speed, taxi with Bravo, taxi with Delta 2, Delta 1, report to gate of the airport.
1: Danger 6592, contact Shining Control 134, decimal 260, bye.
2: 134260, red danger 6592, have a good day, bye.
1: Number 392, Mike Alpha, descend to flight level 80.
2: End to flight level 80, November 2, Mike Alpha.

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1: Bravo 4-6-4-6-2. Right, 6-9-5-8, good day, identified, climb 2, flight level 130.
0: Flight level 130, 1-6-9-5-8.

0: Mike Alpha.
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2: Just to make you aware that layer of icing is now between flight level 180 and 150, moderate icing.
1: 180 to 150, moderate icing. Thank you for the report.
3: Hello, Ken, and Ryanair 395 Kilo with you, descending flight level 240, Air and Africa.
1: Ryanair 395 Kilo, Shining Good Day, identified.
3: I'd like to continue the descent if we can, please.
1: Stand by.
0: Transfer over Gretchen, Gentleman 43 Delta, climbing flight level 130, now routing right to Elbaum, 46324.
1: Gemstone 43 Delta Shannon, confirm the squawk.
0: 6324.
1: Gemstone 43 Delta, you are identified. Ryanair 395 Kilo, descent to flight level 200.
3: Descent level 200, Ryanair 395 Kilo.
1: November 392, Mike Alpha, descend to Shannon transition level, flight level 60.
2: Flight level 60, November 2, Mike Alpha.
1: Ryanair 6958, to Bochum.
4: Ryanair 6958,
1: climb to flight level 270.
4: Climb to level 270, Ryanair 6958.

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1: 23330, November 2, Mike Alpha, good to meet about this.
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2: Tango Hotel, you can contact Kerry now for zone transit, 123.330 now, and be advised there's line traffic overhead coming in from the east into Kerry.
3: Copy the traffic and 123.330 Kerry, Golf Hotel, India Tango Hotel. Thank you.
4: And Charlie 285, climbing flight level 10, direct Korak.
0: Charlie 285, shining good day, identified, climb 2180.
4: Climb flight level 180, Charlie 285.
5: Ryanair 5 Kilo, looking for further descent, please.
0: Ryanair 395 Kilo, expect further descent in 1 minute.

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1: Descend to, what was it, altitude?
0: Ryanair 295 Kilo, descend 2100.

0: Charlie 285, request left 10 degrees, you weather.
1: Charlie 285, you're so cleared, left turn 10 degrees, you're poison clear.
0: Clear left 10 degrees, Wilco, Charlie 285.

0: 2758, request right head 090 degrees.
1: Sorry, 6758, cleared right head, ding of 090.
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0: runway flying group 6 knots, mind, descending Falcon 0200, inbound, Papau.
1: Flying group 6 on Mike, having a good day, identify descend to flight level 100.
0: Falcon 100, flying group 6 on Mike.

0: 8-9 with you. We're passing 107, climbing to flight level 160. We're picking up a heading of 230 to avoid weather to our right hand side. We'll need it for about 20 miles.
1: 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You are identified. Clouds level 240, unrestricted. Copy the heading, advise from clear weather.
0: Flight level 240, unrestricted. Wilco, Shamrock 989.

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1: Ryan, 7 Juliet, Yankee, roger, you are identified. Climb to flight number 230.
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2: 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Charlie 285, Shannon, you can pass details whenever you're ready.
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1: India at 1516 and climb at Papa 1715, copy, thanks.

0: 5, that's Pride Papa 1715, you're clear to enter Shanghai Control Airspace, climbing 2450.
1: Waypoint Papa, time 1715, clear to enter Shanghai Control Airspace, climbing flight number 150, Charlie 285.
0: Thanks, sir.
2: Form 2 ground.
0: Number 2 Sierra, Shining Good Day, identified, descend to level 80.
3: Down to level 80, Sierra.

0: Bye, Rusty. Taxiway Delta 1, Delta 2, hold short runway 24, return Delta 2, Delta 1, report the gates on the aircraft.
1: Runway 970, the hotel Shankar Tay, identified climb to over 292.

0: Charlie 285, Shannon, top cover frequency for later is 131.150.
1: 131.150, Charlie 285.
2: Affirm, next report for lower on the frequency.
1: Look over Charlie 285.
3: Channel 9190, Yankee, passing altitude 3000, climb altitude 4500 on the course, give out departure.
2: Right now, 1932 Yankee, Shannon, good day, identified. Climb to flight level 130, confirm your squawk.
3: Climb flight level 140, we confirm now, squawk 4654 Ryanair, 1932 Yankee.
2: Right now, 1932 Yankee, you are identified and clear level 130.
3: Clear flight level 130 Ryanair, 1932 Yankee.

7 ground, Seabrook, Taxiway Delta 2, Taxiway Charlie, Taxiway Bravo, Hotel Taxiway, Taxiway Delta 1, Taxiway Echo 3, report for case on the airport.

0: And 1950 Yankee, clear to Norla.
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1: Passing level 290, Ryanair, 1900 Victor Yankee.
2: Ground, speed, actual delta 2, 4, 5, 2, 3, and

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1: Go ahead, Charlie 285.
0: Time 1715, you're cleared to enter Shannon Control Airspace, climbing to flight level 90.
1: Waypoint Papa at time 1715, cleared to enter Shannon Control Airspace on climb flight level 90, Charlie 285.

0: Number 2 Sierra, contact Shannon, approach 121.405.
1: 121.405, November 2 Sierra.

0: Shannon, good day, November 20, descending flight level 80.
1: November 20, Shannon approach, good evening, identify the number 1 for Alexa approach runway 24, information Foxtrot.
0: Number 1 and Foxtrot on board, November 20.

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1: Level 60, transition level.
2: Descent flight level 60, November 2, sir.
0: My taxi zero instruction, no verdict to be reported. RCR still 555. For you, service wind 220 degrees 7 up. Temperature plus 14 degrees Celsius.
1: Climb 25 level 300 unrestricted.
2: Climb flight level 300 unrestricted, Delta 155.

0: Shannon, Shamrock Clear Whiskey, Kerrang, descending flight level 200.
1: Shamrock Clear Whiskey, Shannon, good afternoon, identified descent to flight level 80.
0: Descent to flight level 80, Shamrock Clear Whiskey.
2: Shannon, stop there, sir.
3: 6733, descending flight level 320, descending flight level 210. Yes, sir.
1: Descent to flight level 170.
3: Descent to flight level 170, reference 6733.

0: November 2 Sierra, descend 4,000 feet, Mach 10, 18 hectopascal.
1: Down to 4,000 feet on the QNH 1018, November 2 Sierra.
2: Four, two, ground.

0: 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Just confirm your position, please.
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0: afternoon, runway 856, descending approach 220, good day, much.
1: Runway 856, Shannon, good day to you, identified descent flight level 130.
0: Descent flight 130, runway 856.
1: Runner 856, Shannon, are you calling?
2: Yeah, just on the level 2, runner 856.
1: Runner 856, cleared level, flight level 130.
2: Thank you, 130, runner 856.
3: November 2 Sierra, cleared LS approach runway 24, report established.
0: Cleared LS 24, call established, November 2 Sierra.
4: Hey, first sir, can we reach the traffic position director Radley? That will keep us clear.
1: Yeah, first you to be traffic in the way. I can give you, you can fly heading 300 if that works.
4: Affirm, Sherbrooke, Center, South Lake. So we're coming left heading 300.
1: April.

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1: I think you're pretty much heading yourself, 6733.
0: Tamarack 9, Delta Mike, climb flight level 300.

0: Delta 155, contact China 134, decimal 260, good day. Delta 155, China.
1: Go ahead, Delta 155.
0: Delta 155, contact China 134, decimal 260, good day.
1: 34260, Delta 155.

0: 2, roger yourself, 2 Charlie 12, at that building, reporting.
1: November 2 Sierra established, Islet.
2: November 2 Sierra, 11 miles, 2 touchdown, contact tower, 11 into this. 705, goodbye.
3: Just advise, we had early reports of icing about 35 minutes ago between flight level 180 and 150, that was moderate icing.
4: 1815, moderate icing.
1: ILS 24. Right, 24, clear the lens, I'm up to zero.
5: Shamrock 38, Whiskey contact approach now 121.4. Correction, 121.405.
6: 121.405, Shamrock 38, Whiskey, thanks. Good day, Shamrock 38 Whiskey. Heading 315, descending flight level 80.
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8: 240 direct with Ara.
5: You identified and climbed flight level 280.
8: Flight level 280, Shamrock 19 on November.
7: Shamrock 38, Shamrock 209, we're climbing flight level 120, just flight level 8 direct Ara.
5: Shamrock 209, Shamrock 8, you identified.

0: Cove, leaving runway 89 Delta Juliet, we're descending to level 240 level by Lego.
1: Runway 89 Delta Juliet, channel good ATU, identified descent to flight level 140.
0: Descent to level 140, runway 89 Delta Juliet.
1: Front 6733, contact Dublin now, 129.180, goodbye.
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6: QNX1018 Airman 01 has departed Run 2, we are passing to a scene in Ballymakeery. Estimated time overhead is 4-3.
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0: And that's the duty.
1: Shamrock 209, or Shannon, confirmed the requested level?
9: Oh, sorry, level 160, Shamrock 209.
1: Shamrock 209, or Roger, contact level 160.
9: 156. For the moment, Shamrock 209.
1: Runner 856, continue descent, transition level flight level 60.
9: Continue descent down to flight 60, runway 856.

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2: Shannon, we're at Tampa 209, 30%.
0: 89 Delta Juliet, descent to flight level 100.
1: Descent to flight level 100 on 89 Delta Juliet.
0: 89 Delta Juliet, contact Cork Approach, 119.905.
1: 119.905, thanks a lot, 89 Delta Juliet.
3: To Sierra, hello to you, you taxi Long Alpha, you're parking in Hangar 20. 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
4: 3,000 feet, and clear the last approach runway 24, report established.
5: Descent 3,000 feet, clear the last 24, we caution, McTree,

0: Mach 209 or contact approach 121.405. Good day.
1: 121.405, Mach 209. Bye.
0: Charlie 285, Sean.
2: Go ahead, Charlie 285.
0: Roger, we'll probably lose comms with you in about in a while, so I'll just give you your automatic descent now. At your pop of descent, you're cleared. Flight level 80, below 80 at your own discretion, no known traffic. Shannon, transition level is 60.
2: At top of descent, cleared to flight level 80 and below at our discretion. Again, the QNH, Charlie 285.
0: The QNH is 10, Shannon QNH is 1018, and the Shannon trans level is 60.
2: QNH 1018, trans level 60, Charlie 285.
3: Shamrock 209, I expect further descent clearance in 1-2 miles due to weather minimum.
1: Oh, this is Shamrock 209. Now we have Julia.

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1: Airbase 01.
0: Yes, sir, we are fine. There's no attacking here by the McHear. We call you airborne, low level again, Airbase 01.
1: Yeah, no problem. Airbase 01, 1445. Talk to you, airborne.

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1: 118.705, Shamrock 38 Whiskey, bye. Target A, Shamrock 38 Whiskey, ILS 24. Report 6 miles, Shamrock 38 Whiskey.

0: Shamrock 219, have a descent at 4,000 feet, QNH 1018, taxi to Pascal.
1: 10-4,000 feet, QNH 1018, taxi to Pascal, Shamrock 209.
2: Hello, designer, 100 Hotel, in route, descent level 250.
3: Alright, 1 November Hotel, Shannon, good day to you. Identify descent to flight level 150.
2: Descent level 150,
3: you identified climb flight level 320.
1: Climb flight level 320, Shamrock 77 Charlie.

0: Tamro 209er, descent 3000 feet and clear the left approach runway 24, report established.
1: 3000 feet, clear the left approach runway 24, report established, number 209.

0: Air France 57, Delta Bravo, China, good day to you. Identified and climb flight level 290.
1: Thank you for that 290 over, well, the flight is

0: 209, establishing less, it's on my keyboard.
1: Shamalu 209, man, my two touchdown contact tower 118 decimal 705, bye.
0: 118705, Shamalu 209, bye. Tower today, Shamalu 209, we are on the ILS 24.
2: Sorry, say again, do I level?
1: Fine, 1 November Hotel, here's flight level 100.
2: Descending flight level 100, 109 at 1 November Hotel.

0: 5953, Shannon, good day to you. Identify director revenue, climb flight level 240.
1: Revenue, climb flight level 240, short 953.
2: Shannon, control, good afternoon, my name is Mike Bravo, Mike Bravo, 4250, George Expo.
0: Hi there, 6 Mike Bravo, Shannon, good day to you. Identify descent to flight level 140.
2: Flight level 140, right here, 6 Mike Bravo.

0: 953, climb to 5222 HMO. Manor 1 November Hotel, descend to transition level, flight level 60.
1: Descend level 60, Ryanair 1 November.

0: 6 and 2 9. Over. Thank you.
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Monty Road, please. Rescue 7 Garden. It goes 202 with 400.

0: 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Contact Kerry, 123.330. Goodbye.
1: 23330 Ryanair 1 November Hotel, radar service terminates.
0: Mike Bravo, descent to flight level 100.
2: Descent to flight level 100, Ryanair 6 Mike Bravo.

0: come on step 60, Charlie 130, Charlie 1602.
1: Charlie 76 Kilo, Shannon, good day to you, identified and climb to flight level 28.
0: Outside of a 280, Shannon, 76.
2: Charlie Zeta, edit 10 TES and flight level 100 for flight level 160, direct October.
1: Shamrock 9, Charlie Juliet, Shannon, good day to you, identified, climb to flight level 280. Rider 27 Uniform Charlie, Shannon, good day to you, identified, redirect to Derek, and descend flight level 80.
3: Left copy, contact us at 3 Delta 232, 3 Delta 462.

0: 6 Mike Bravo, radar service terminates. 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
1: Okay, contact Connacht 130.705. Ryan, 6 Mike Bravo, bye.
0: Ryanair 8 November Lima Shannon, good day to you. Identified route track to Orkham.
1: Orkham, thank you, it's November Lima.
0: Correction, Ryanair 8 November Lima, route track to Solvix and descent to flight level 100.
1: Thanks, Solvix, descent 100, Ryanair 8 November Lima.
0: Kilo, put that request to Shannon now, 134.630, goodbye.
1: 3463, Shamrock, 76 Kilo, bye.
0: Ryanair 8 November Lima, route direct to Turris.
1: Turris, Ryanair 8 November Lima.

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7700 Golf below Fusion, Kingside, Houston, line up for the 2-4. Your departure instructions when released will be traffic to the 5,000 feet. 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Clear to line up and wait runway 2-4. And when released, runway 8 at the 7 line flight at the station.

0: Air 27 Uniform Charlie, contact Shannon, approach 121.405. Good evening.
1: 121.405, Air 27. Approach, good. Afternoon, Liner 27 Uniform Charlie, sending Federal 80, Sierra, Station Golf. 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
2: Ryanair 27 Uniform Charlie, channel approach, good day. Identified number 1 for a left approach runway 24, information hotel.
1: Okay, we got hotel, number 1924,
0: Ryanair 27 Uniform Charlie. 5 Alpha Tango, Shannon. Ryanair 5 Alpha Tango, Shannon, good day to you, identified and climb flight level 310.
1: Flight level 310, and 5 Alpha Tango.
3: Runway 24, clear to takeoff, Ryanair 77, Tango Golf.
0: Rescue 7, guard.
4: Okay, you ready to go now? Roger, Delta 2, Hotel 2, report Delta 2, vacation.
1: Recognize, Hotel 2.
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0: 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Date to you, identified descent, flight level 170.

0: 7 Control, good evening. Lufthansa 86, the uniform, Skytrain 261, descending 200, Lufthansa Gotham.
1: Lufthansa 8, Victor, uniform, Shannon, good day to you, identified, descent to flight level 100.
0: Lufthansa 86, descent to level 100.

0: 182.
1: Twilight 182, Shining at 82, identified. Tanza 8, Victor Uniform, route direct, give all.
0: Tanza 8, Victor Uniform, route inbound, give all.
1: Tanza 8, Victor Uniform, contact Cork, approach 119, that's 1905, good day.
0: Tanza 8, Victor Uniform, 119905, good day.
1: Twilight 182, descent to flight level 80.

0: Alpha Lima Fox Short, passing level 290, descending level 200 on zero.
1: 996 Lima Fox Short, shining good HQ, identified, stand by for lower.
0: Okay. 285 Plain Descent.
1: Air 5 Alpha Tango, contact China 134, that's 1260, good day.
0: 134260, Air 5 Alpha Tango, thank
1: you. Charlie 285, are you calling?
2: Flight level 180, Charlie 285.
1: Charlie 285, Shannon, roger, no known traffic to affect India, FIR, we'll talk to you in a while.
2: Charlie 285.
1: Shannon, control, good day. Shamrock 6 Papa Echo, passing flight level 107, climbing flight level 160. Shamrock 6 Papa Echo, Shannon, good day to you, identified route direct to Revenue, climb flight level 280. Back to Revenue, and climb flight level 280, we'd like to request flight level 340, so Shamrock 6 Papa Echo. Copy the request. Under 96 Lima Foxtrot, China, continue present heading. Descend, correction, descend to flight level 200.
0: Roger, we'll listen for level 200, and just confirm he's commencing present heading. Under 96 Lima Foxtrot.
1: Yeah, 96 Lima Foxtrot, continue present heading.
0: Roger, present heading, descend level 200. Under 96 Lima Foxtrot.
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0: 57 is all copy.
1: Hello, good afternoon. Runner 27, New York, Charlie. Fully established, right? That's 24 at 8 miles.
0: 22503 10 and off. Runway 24, Charlie.
1: Here's that, runner 24, runner 27, New York, Charlie.

0: Alright, 4-4 Mike Hotel, Shannon, good APR, I don't think. Nine-six Lima Foxtrot, on navigation again to Durham.
1: Navigation to Durham, Brandon, 9-6 Lima Foxtrot.
0: And Lima Foxtrot, you can call Dublin for lower, 135.655, so long.
1: 35655, Brandon, 9-6 Lima Foxtrot.

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1: Climb flight level 170.
0: Climb flight level 170.

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1: City 85 Foxtrot here to flight level 100.
0: Descending 100, City 85 Foxtrot.
2: Today, Rainer 1147,
1: flying level 1 Rainer 114 November, shining at 8 to you, identified, climb flight level 270.
2: Climb flight level 270, Rainer 1147.

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1: Climb flight level 290, Schmidt to Mint Golf.
0: Ryanair 114 November, climb to flight level 280. Ryanair 114 November, climb to flight level 280.
2: Papa level 280, flight flight.
3: 114.
2: Traffic control, good afternoon. Shamrock Niner Alpha Foxtrot, climbing flight level 160 to Incur.
0: Shamrock Niner Alpha Foxtrot, channel good day to you. Identified route direct to Mallet, climb flight level 280.
2: Flight level 280, road direct to Mallet, Shamrock Niner Alpha Foxtrot.
4: Airmaid 01, Shannon information, hello again, Shannon QNH 1019er.
5: 1019er, copy to which is airborne again to the northwest of Macroom. We are not priority back to Raccoon, actually close up amplitude between 8.5 minutes from this wind. So Airmaid 01, request flight plan closed, make sure it's wide local frequency.
4: Airmaid 01, that is copy, flight plan closed, time 1525, all the best.
5: 525, Airmaid 01.

0: Mechanic Say so, Hotel Romeo, passing level 141, climbing flight level 150, it's out, take off.
1: Mechanic Say so, Hotel Romeo, Shining at 8, you identified, climb to flight level 280.
0: Flight level 280, Mechanic Say Hotel Romeo.
1: City 85, Foxtrot, contact Cork, approach 119-1905, good day.
2: 1905, City 85, Foxtrot, bye.
1: Contact Shannon approach 121.405. Good day.
0: 11405, 12 182. Approach, good afternoon. 12 182, they're sending out a 9.6 to 8000, and we have hotel.
3: 12 182, Shannon approach, good afternoon, identified. Number one, for a less approach.

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1: Come on, 1 for runway 24, it's flight 1 and 2, thank
0: you. Flight 1 and 2, descend flight level 80, expect a further descent clearance in 20 miles due to radar beam.
1: Alright, flight level 80, still descending for flight

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0: Morning, good day, TU identified on time. Unrestricted flight level 230.
2: Unrestricted flight level 230, Winair 330, Lindulu.

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0: 9033 Juliet Zulu, climb unrestricted, flight level
2: 290.
3: Yankee Hilo to you with the Aberdeen 3 valve departure, not above 5,000 feet. Approved, squawk 1464.
4: Yankee, we back record, right to the

the correct parking for east of the truck is going to be about 5,000 feet. Not about 5,000 feet. Bruce, go on, ready for me. Confirm Delta 2, Hangar 2, report all at Hangar 2.

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0: three hotel, standing by level 220, two test map.
1: Ryanair 3 hotel, standing control, good day, identified defense flight level 100.
0: Standing by level 100, Ryanair 3 hotel.
2: To touchdown, contact tower, 118, additional 705, bye.
0: 118705, bye, twilight 182. Tower, good afternoon, twilight 182, if you establish ILS 24.
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0: Report 4 in 27011, we got it, 4 twilight 1.
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1: 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Truck 2, runway 24, it is India, contact with 22, 1019.

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1: 24, clear to land, 28.

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0: 5182, vacated by a taxiway officer, full source of the agency, I have the mailing address of taxiway.
1: Roger, taxiway Alpha, full source of the April, full source of I-1.
0: Brought I-182A from 1T, Erlinger Star Taxi, you can follow behind. You're parking in San 2222, you familiar?
1: No, we're not. San 2242, and now we follow after the traffic.
0: Okay, the Erlinger probably blocked your view, but there is a marshal on their way to see you on the stand. You stand just before the entrance of the taxiway itself.
1: Roger, that, thank you, sir.

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0: And that first call was on guard.
1: Foxtrot Romeo, read back to correct departure instructions, the track is in the central line 5,000 feet, not above 5,000 feet until approved, call ready for push.
0: 461 Sierra Alpha, Shannon, you're calling on guard, call Shannon information 127.5.
1: No problem at all. I've just got a flight suspension on your outbound stand. Once you're on stand, you'll have a good idea of what time you'll be getting airborne again. Let me know when I'm ready.
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1: Go ahead.
2: I'm escorting a helicopter out of a private site south of Anthesloe for Dolly's Grove, Echo India, Delta Golf. Now coming up on just north of Shannon Bridge. And that's 1100 feet information only, Sierra Alpha.
1: November 1st, you went Sierra Alpha, that's all copy. Shannon Airdrome, QNH1019, Hector Pascal, dive down on traffic in the FBO to effect.
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4: Sherman 9, Alpha Romeo, Shannon Control, good day. Identified, cleared to Tobor, climb to flight level 240.
3: Back to Tobor, climb level 240, Shamrock 9, Alpha Romeo.

Zero Lima, push back and start up again. Approved. Runway 24, surface wind check 260 degrees, 9 knots. QNH 1019 hectopascals, and information India, Kurt.

0: Shamrock Bomber Niner, we're cancel level 160, passing level 106. We're on a heading of 260 degrees to avoid build up just this side of paddock.
1: Shamrock 119, Shannon Control, good day. Identified client to flight level 240, and when ready, you can redirect to Tobo or report turning on track.
0: Client level 240, we're clear of weather, direct Tobo, and we'll let you know, Shamrock 119.
2: Good afternoon, runner 4, Tango Golf, in passing 3,400, time is 4,000 feet, Scorpion 5140, with an ident on the Shannon Tobo.
1: Ryanair 4, Tango Golf, Shannon Control, good day, identified climb unrestricted to flight level 230.
2: Climb unrestricted, tunnel 230, Ryanair 4, Tango.
3: Thank you, Delta Zulu, we back up.

Tarmac 886, Channel Control, good day, identified plane to flight level 240 and report clear.

0: Manitoba.
1: Roger. Number 9 Alpha Romeo, climb to flight level 300.
0: Say again the altitude of the level for Shamrock 9 Alpha Romeo, please.
1: Shamrock 9 Alpha Romeo, climb to flight level 300, 300.
0: Thank you. Climb level 300, 300, Shamrock 9 Alpha Romeo.
2: Shamrock 1 X-ray, they want to climb flight level 160 radar heading 275 US.
1: Shamrock 1, X-ray Lima, Shannon Control, good day, identified, climb to flight level 240.
2: Climb flight level 240, Shamrock 1, X-ray Lima. Shannon, good afternoon, Shamrock 781, passing 283, descend to 210, direct to 2 Texas.
1: Shamrock 781, Shannon Control, good day, identified, descend to flight level 170.
2: Descend level 170, Shamrock 781.
1: Ryanair 4, Tango Golf, cleared to both of them now.
3: 6,800 feet for flight level 240, and we are heading 210 to weather.
1: 86, yeah, you're identified already.
3: Sorry about that, yeah, I meant to say we're cleared with her.
1: Shamrock 86, roger, you're cleared to Lazno now.
3: Clear to Lazno, Shamrock 86, thank you.
1: Ryanair 4, Tango Golf, cleared to both.
4: Cleared to both of Ryanair 4, Tango.
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2: Shannon, good afternoon. Shamrock 3-8 Yankee, 2,000 feet climbing to 5,000 feet, Abigail 3, Bravo.
3: Shamrock 3-8 Yankee, Shannon Control, good day, identified, clear to NJEX, flight to flight level 120.
2: Good to NJEX, sound clear to flight level 120, Shamrock 3-8 Yankee.

0: Tango Golf, climb to flight level 290.
1: Climb to flight level 290, runway 4 Tango.
0: Final 760, Lima ground, taxiway Delta 1, Delta 2, hold short, runway 24.
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0: Shamakona, Lima, 8.

0: 496, Shannon Control, good day. Identified climb unrestricted to flight level 240.
1: 406, climb 240.
2: Foxtrot Romeo grounds, pushback and start of is approved. Runway 24, surface wind check 270, 13 knots, QNH 1019, expat guide, mission 8.

0: 5224, descend to flight level 80.
1: Hello, 80, runway 5224.
0: And 5224, clear to Derek.
1: Derek, runway 5224.

0: Lima 4 short is runway 24, contact tower 118.717.05.
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2: VistaJet 827, channel control, good day, radar contact, descent to flight level 80.
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3: 124, 747, instructed by 760 Lima. 1417.
2: Ryanair 1 Alpha Alpha, Shannon Control, good day. Identified, climb to flight level 210, unrestricted.
3: Alpha 210, unrestricted, Ryanair 1 Alpha Alpha.
4: Shamrock 3 Yankee, request left heading 105 degrees, due weather.
2: Shamrock 3 8 Yankee, AFM heading 105 is approved, climb to flight level 230.
4: 105 on the heading and climb to flight level 230, Shamrock 3 Yankee.

0: 3-8 Yankee, climb to flight level 250.
1: Climb to flight level 250, Shamrock to 3-8 Yankee.
2: 209er, ground today, Shannon's here, Shamrock 209er, Shannon, Dublin. Bikini 3 Bravo, Parks, 1000 Golf, December, India 3 Bravo. Stop climb 5000 feet, squawk 3607.
0: Charles, good day, identified. Climb to flight level 240, confirm the passing level.
3: Hello, 240, Ryanair, thank you, Devon.
0: Thank you, checks. Ryanair 1 Alpha Alpha, clear to Bofum, climb to flight level 230.
4: Check the Bofum, climb flight level 230, 1 Alpha Alpha.
0: Mark 496, climb to flight level 280.
4: Flight level 280, Sean 496.

0: Shamrock 496. Continue present heading. Report the heading Shannon 134.630. Goodbye.
1: Keep heading 134.630. That's Shamrock 496.
2: 1-2, four short from way 24. 1-2-1, four short, 5, run 5, 2-4, back to line.
1: Shamrock 3-HNQ, you are clear, or whatever now.
2: Correct, we've got information, hotel.
0: Shannon now, 134.630, goodbye.
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3: 4 intercept localizer at Derag East is India, current Shannon QNH 1019, I think the Pascal's at a further level change for you shortly, I'll call you back.
2: I'm copy, thank you, QNH copied, intercept localizer at Derag around 5224.
4: Use of the 100 climbing altitude, 5,000 feet, runway track.
0: Ryanair 760 Lima, Shannon Control, good day, identified, clear to Norla, climb to flight level 230.
4: Climb level 230, direct to Norla, Ryanair 760 Lima.
5: Uniform November, Bravo Echo Golf 3 Bravo, top climb 5,000 feet, squawk 3612.
6: Level 41, climbing flight level 90, Solvix departure course.
0: Ryanair 7 Hotel Golf, China Control, the aggressive identified climb to flight level 240 and clear to Lasno.
6: Climb flight level 240, clear direct Lasno, Ryanair 7 Hotel Golf.
0: Ryanair 1 Alpha Alpha, climb to flight level 270.
7: 5 or 270, which is the final. Thanks so much, Ryanair 1 Alpha.

182, you're cleared on the Shannon Pierce Twilight 182 on the Homebeck 3 Bravo departure. That's uniform November. Bravo Echo Golf 3 Bravo. Stop flying 5,000 feet. Twilight 182, Roger, and squawk 3612.

0: Standby 224, approach continues central altitude 3,000 feet, set local channel 2 and 8, just changing now, 1020 hexapascal.
1: Central altitude 3,000 feet, the QNH now 1020, run out 5224.
2: Runner 2, Delta Zulu ground, start some pushbacks approved, runway 24, surface wind check 2900 degrees, 12 knots, QNH 1020 hexapascal, destination India, current.
3: A couple of minutes ago, and that you're by the F&P people that you can't be airborne four times, 1613. Runner 9 Fox, are Romeo Tower?
4: Runner 9 Fox, are Romeo Tower, Delta 2, ready for departure.
3: Runner 9 Fox, are Romeo Tower, good day, enter line of runway, runway 24.
4: Enter line of runway, runway 24, Runner 9 Fox, are Romeo.
3: Nine of Foxtrot Romeo, just confirm new QNH 1020 hexapascal.
4: 1020 hexapascal, Roger, Nine Foxtrot Romeo,
3: Roger. Nine of Foxtrot Romeo, Roger, and just confirm your departure instructions after departure. Traffic cruise runway centerline, stop climb 5,000 feet.
4: Track runway centerline, stop climb 5,000 feet, Roger, Nine of Foxtrot Romeo.
3: Nine of Foxtrot Romeo, Roger, and expect departure frequency approach 121.405.
4: 121.405, Roger, Nine of Foxtrot Romeo.
3: Nine of Foxtrot Romeo Tower, surface wind check 2900 degrees, 10 knots, runway 24, clear takeoff.
4: Clear takeoff, runway 24, Rider 9, Foxtrot Romeo.
5: Revenue.
6: Shamrock 1, Tango Victor, Shannon Control, good day, identified climb unrestricted flight level 240.
7: Climb unrestricted flight level 240, Shamrock 1, Tango Victor.
3: On your left hand side, pushing off stand 30. Once they're clear, push back and start to approved runway 24, surface wind check 290 degrees, 10 knots, QNH 1020 hectopascal, destination India, correct.
0: Five, 224, approach, clear, Dallas, approach runway 24, number 1, report to us.
1: Clear, Dallas, 24, number 1, clear, establish runway 5224.
6: Contact carrier tower 123.330, radar service terminates. Goodbye.
3: 23330, that's good.
6: 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I will have traffic taxi in the next 3 or 4 minutes.

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1: 121.405, Ryanair 9 Foxtrot Romeo, wait.
2: Ryanair 69 Kilo Fox, Shannon, reduce speed 270 knots, please.
3: 270 Kilo Fox.
4: Hello to you, continue. Identify that departure, continue climb to level 13.
1: Climb to level 130, Ryanair 9 Foxtrot Romeo.
4: Fox Romeo, turn right heading 330.
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5: 9 Fox Romeo, AFM, no further traffic. You report that direct route into Shannon now, 124.7. All the best.
4: 447, Ryanair 9, Fox Hotel Romeo. 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
3: Mach 209, once the Ryanair behind you has taxi pushback is approved.

0: 5224, tower disregard the 5 mile check, surface wind check 2902, 1-2 knots, runway 24, clear to land.
1: 5-0 knots.
2: 250 Rhino 3, thank you to book.
1: This is traffic from the west side, is doing the full procedure at Kerry, so it's going to be a few minutes.

0: Ryanair 51, Quebec Zulu, climbing flight level 90, passing flight level 42, inbound Solix.
1: Ryanair 51, Quebec Zulu, Shannon Control, good day, identify, clear to Tulsa, climb to flight level 230.
0: Correct, Tulsa, I'm climbing flight level 230, Ryanair 51, Quebec Zulu.
1: Ryanair 69 Kilo Fox, to center flight level 140.

0: Montana right near 9 Foxtrot Romeo, just a bit of wind air, about 30 miles ahead. Could we take a heading of 060 degrees for 40 miles?
1: Right near 9 Foxtrot Romeo, AFM, that's approved.
0: Heading 060, right near 9 Foxtrot Romeo, thanks.
1: Runner 69 Kilo Foxtrot, descent to flight level 80.
2: Descent flight level 80, runner 69 Kilo Foxtrot.
1: Runner 51 Quebec Zulu, climb to flight level 290.
3: Flight level 290, runner 51 Quebec Zulu.
1: Runner 9 Foxtrot Romeo, next vector is aware you're avoiding, contact them 134.260 Quebec.
0: 134.260 Runner 9 Foxtrot Romeo, thank you.
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5: Mach 209er, taxi, taxiway, Delta 1, Delta 2, hold short, runway 24.
1: Victor, Juliet, Channel Control, good day, identify.
5: 5224 at Tower Surface Wind Check, 290 degrees, 13 knots, runway 24, clear to take off, traffic center, runway center line, stop line 5,000 feet.
6: This is Firm, Center Ryanair 2002.
5: Ryanair 2002, clear takeoff, runway 24, track extender, runway central line, stop climb 5,000 feet.
6: Clear takeoff, runway 24, track extender, stop climb 5,000 feet, Ryanair 2002.

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1: 124.7, Shannon 124.7, please. Banner 6, Whiskey Foxtrot, climbing level 120 on runway heading 256.
2: Banner 6-2, Whiskey Foxtrot, Shannon Control, good day, confirm your squawk.
1: Squawking 5223, Ryanair 6-2, Whiskey Foxtrot.
2: Ryanair 6-2, Whiskey Foxtrot, identified, cleared to Tulsa, climb to flight level 2900.
1: Climbing flight level 2900, direct to Tulsa, Ryanair 6-2, Whiskey Foxtrot.
3: Shannon, good afternoon, Ryanair 2-2-2-2, 102-4, Zulu, passing treehouse speed for 5000 feet.
2: Ryanair 2, Delta Zulu, Shannon Control, good day, identified, clear to NJ, climb to flight level 70.
3: Check NJ, climb level 70, Ryanair 2-2-2-2.

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1: Niner 69 Kilo Foxtrot, descent to flight level 60, transition level.
2: Descent flight level 60, transition Niner 69 Kilo Fox.
0: Again, enter line up and wait, runway 24.
3: Enter line up and wait, runway 24, Shamrock 209.
0: Shamrock 209, expect departure frequency, Shannon 124, decimal 7, when instructed.
3: What's the story, expect departure frequency, when instructed, Shamrock 209.

0: 209er tower, the surface wind check 290 degrees 15 knots, runway 246, takeoff ID3 Bravo, departure flap time 5,000 feet.
1: Clear takeoff runway 246 3 Bravo, type of 2 camera user.
2: 105 Ranger, that's it.

0: 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To Delta Zulu, Clan Flight Number 2900.
1: Flight Number 2900, Runner 2 Delta Zulu.

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1: 247, Shannon 209, thank you.
2: They're heading 255, probably for 10 more miles to secure weather then.
3: Shamrock 107, Shannon Control, good day, identified. Climb unrestricted to flight level 260, and when ready, you're cleared to Adara, report turning on track.
2: Climb level 260, when ready, call able directed to RS Shamrock 107.
1: Shannon, good day, Shamrock 209, we're passing 2700, our Gini 3 Bravo, climb at 5000.
3: Shamrock 209, Shannon Control, good day, radar contact, climb to flight level 170, unrestricted.
1: I'm flight level 170 unrestricted, Shamrock 209.

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1: Shamrock 107, affirm clear to Adara, climb to flight level 300.
0: I'm level 300, direct Adara, Shamrock 300, direct Adara, Shamrock 107.

0: Shamrock 1 Golf Alpha, Zippy Pass, flight level 100 for 160, right finger.
1: Shamrock 1 Golf Alpha, Sound Control, good day, identified, clear to Nevin, climb to flight level 240.
0: Flight Nevin, climb flight level 240, Shamrock 1 Golf Alpha.
1: Radar 6 Victor Juliet, contact Connect Tower 130.705, radar service terminates, goodbye.
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1: Flight plan level 280, Shamrock 1, Golf 5.
0: Shamrock 209, you're requesting higher.
1: Yeah, we're happy. 170, Shamrock 209.
0: Roger.

0: 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Shamrock 107, contact Shannon 134.260, goodbye.
1: Evening runner 50 kilo kilo out of 106 climbing 160 inbound to Metallic.
0: Ryanair 50 kilo kilo Shannon control, good day, identified climb unrestricted to flight level 260.
1: Climb level 260 unrestricted runner 50 kilo kilo.

0: Temperatur berada di 6 kilometer. Saat ini flight level 10, climbing to flight level 160.
1: Air Shining Control, good day. Identify climb to flight level 230.
0: Lufthansa 6 kilometer, climb to flight level 230.
2: Shamrock 209 with us.
1: Shamrock 209.
2: Yeah, we weather ahead of a crest heading 055 to avoid.
1: Shamrock 209, can you take any right turn?
2: Oh, Shamrock 209 is all going to the right.
1: Shamrock 209, roger, heading 055 to first.
2: Heading 055, Shamrock 209.
1: City 70 off, Oceanic Control, good day, identify climb to flight level 210.
2: Level 210, City 70 off.
1: Shamrock 209, maintain 280 knots.
2: 280 knots, Shamrock 209.
0: And cross the 8 Delta, which is standing flight level 220 to address.
1: Cross the 8 Delta, Oceanic Control, good day, identify descent to flight level 140.
0: Flight 140, cross the 8 Delta.

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1: Lufthansa 6 Kilo Victor, climb to flight level 270.
2: Control ready to gain altitude 5690, flight level 2280, inbound Super Station.
0: This jet 569er, Shannon Control, good day, identify descent to flight level 160.
2: Descent level 160, 5690.

0: 5-6-9,
1: right towards me. It's Jet 5-6-9, right turn approved.
0: Thank you, and I'd like to go to the right.
1: Mark 209, report heading 7135.655. Bye.
0: 135.655 is heading to Mark 209. Bye.
1: Facing you 70 off, I cleared to Bandback, line flight level 230.
2: Correct, Bandback, line level 230.

to ground 4 short runway 24, contact tower 118.705. And that's 118.705. 118.705.

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1: Runner 225, back runs good day. Well, you're on route here in Perth, Shannon 2 is joining your flight 225, Shannon Liverpool, flight plan route, flight level 250, squawk 5164.
2: Zero, runner 50, kilo kilo.
0: 5164, runner 5225.
1: Runner 5225, roger, and this confirms flight level 250.
3: Flight level 250, says the runner 5225.
1: Runner 5225, roger. That was the en route here. With the Paris instructions on runway 24, track extended runway central line, stop time 5000 feet.
0: Copy that, runway central line 5000 feet, on the post to runner 5225.
1: Runner 5225, we've got right.
4: And tower Twilight 182 is ready, call me sure, 24.
1: Twilight 182, target A, enter line up on way to runway 24.
4: Line up on way 24, Twilight 182.
1: Twilight 182, expect park frequency when instructed Shannon 124, decimal 7.
4: 1247, expected for departure, Twilight 182.
1: Twilight 182, and just confirm the on deck 3 Bravo departure, that will give you our right turn after departure.
4: The 3 on deck 3 departure, and I'll give it the right turn for Twilight 1.
1: Twilight 182, roger, and confirm the on deck 3 Bravo departure, stop back 5000 feet.
4: That is correct. On deck 3 Bravo, that's what we have for Twilight 1, thank you.
1: Confirm, and stop back 5000 feet. Tower, the surface wind check 280 degrees, 10 knots, runway 24, clear takeoff.

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2: 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Tall I 182 is with you out of 21 to 5,000.
3: Twilight 182, Shannon Control, good day. Identified clear to Tobor, climb to flight level 240.
2: Clear Tobor 240, Tall I 182.

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1: 121.405, 5 6 7 8. On approach, very good day. This is 569er, Venezuela Road 80, information Juliet, on heading 316 to avoid.
2: Jet 569, the low Q identified on handle 4240 miles east of the airfield, understand you're avoiding weather, report clear of the weather, and once you're clear, you can move direct to direct with the
1: look. Okay, we're clear of weather, direct to the look right, which is 569, thank you.
2: This is Jet 569, array firm, 80 kilos, current local Chinese combination now 1020 hectopascals, maintain flight level 080 on reaching.
1: Maintain 080 on breaching, information kilo on, okay, 0020, copy, 569.

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4: Sure, at the fleet, X-ray Delta 2, all short of runway 24. 280.
5: 280, Tolai 182.
0: Runner 97 Golf Uniform, request a direct power box if possible to avoid some weather disruption.
4: Tower 118.705.
1: 7 Golf Uniform, make a request, it's over 135.655. Goodbye.
0: 2565, bye bye, Ryan, and I'm 7 Golf Uniform.
4: Tower today again, enter runway 24, control the runway, you have about 4 minutes on the runway, have inbound traffic, report for the case.
6: Roger, 0624, report for the case, have 4 minutes left, 7 5.

0: 26 Uniform, Lima, passing 4,290 to 0.
1: Right, 26 Uniform, Lima, shining good day, identified, climb, Jehovah 250, cleared to both.
0: That's number 250, to both and runner, 26 Uniform, Lima.
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0: Considered Ryanair 90 November passing flight level 113, climbing flight level 160 on course Pelic.
1: Ryanair 98 November, standing control, good, identified flight level 240, unrestricted.
0: Understood, climbing flight level 240, Ryanair 98 November.

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1: Minor 5225, ground, good day. Push back on Sarasota Beach, cruise, runway 24. Surface wind check 270 degrees 8 knots, QNH 1020 hexapascals, information Kilo Kirk.
0: Take a start, cruise, copy Kilo 1020, runway 5225.
2: Tower Tower, very good day. This is your 569er here. Tell me if you look left at runway 24700.
1: To get 569er Tower of the Lakes, in your approach runway 24, your number 1, report at 5 miles from touchdown. The surface wind check 270 degrees 7 knots.
2: Continue the approach, called you back at 5 miles.

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2: Rescue 7 front. Rescue 7, just after Bravo, you still have Delta 2 and Charlie 2. Do you have Hotel 1 and Echo 3 2 as well? Rescue 7, roger to speed. We'll check with Delta 2, check with Charlie back on Delta 2 and report the case of Stringer 2, hold short from 2-4.
1: Niner Juliet November, clear to Tuvan.
0: Clear to Tuvan, Ryanair 9 Juliet November.
2: 2-4, clear to land.
0: Excellent, runway 2-4, 5-6, 9-6.

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0: 134.630 and 9 Juliet November, bye.
1: Ryanair 26 Uniform Lima, contact channel 134.630, bye-bye.
2: 134.630, Ryanair 26 Uniform Lima, 27 ground. 27 ground, thanks for checking the GSS Tango 2 runway, taxiway 0 obstruction, and no very quickly reported.
3: Okay, Shad information, Norton QNH1018, Texas Pascal, no known traffic in the FAR2 effect. Ready, go ahead, your ETA for destination.
4: 1018 and ETA for the pilot's flight article is 1725.
3: 1725 is copied. Are you transiting the Scottish FAR underway?
4: Sir, we're just hitting the corner of the Scottish West over there.
3: That's copied.
2: Charlie onto the old used Texas 12 area for the airport if you want. Rescue 7, please taxiway Delta 2, taxiway Charlie, and report that the gate is on.

0: 956 9 next left, Texas Alpha. And when it's cleared, contact ground 121, decimal 805.
1: 121, 805, I'm taking left, 1
0: Roger, check his gear, thanks.

0: Jet Sapphire 5-6-9 ground with a tech detector at Alpha. Hold for the upper.
1: Runner
0: 5225, ground, taxi taxiway Delta 1, Delta 2, hold short of runway 24.
1: Delta 1, Delta 2, and hold short 24, runner 5225.

569 around taxi taxiway Delta 1 behind the Ryanair 737, and then first right on taxi Hotel 1 for right again on Parkinson.

Delta 1 is the first right turn for Texas Hotel 1. Texas Hotel 1 and the parking stand is 10-9. There's a written marked around that.

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1: 24, we are currently with 118.705, 5225.
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0: 5225, fully ready.
1: Minor 5225, tower, interline from wave runway 24. Expect departure frequency, Shannon 124, decimal 7.
0: Okay, clear to line up runway 24, departure frequency 1247, runner 5225.
1: 5225, just confirm your departure instructions, after departure tracking center runway central line, stop time 5000 feet.
0: Yep, confirm, heading set, 5000 feet, runner 5225.
1: Runner 5225, roger, and just confirm tracking center runway central line.
0: Runway central line, runner 5225.
1: Runner 5225, tower the surface, wind check 260 degrees, 5 knots, runway 24, clear takeoff.
0: Clear takeoff, runway 24, runner 5225.

0: Prima Yankee, Shannon.
1: Over there,
0: okay, if you wish, you can try Enniskillen 123.205 for local frequency. We talk to you the far side.
1: Well, that's okay. I'll make call to traffic. They closed at 1600 Zulu, but I'll make call to traffic depart.
0: Roger that. Call me in to do that.
2: Shannon, runway 5225, passing 2200, climbing 5000, center line, runway 24.
3: Runway 5225, Shannon Control, good, dead on flight. You're cleared to left turn to Folsom, climb to flight level 210.
2: Left turn to Folsom, flight level 210, runway 5225.

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1: Charlie, Echo Golf Mike, Shadow Fishing, go ahead.
0: Just out of Abishul, flight check, Squawk King 7000, how are you reading
1: me? I read you Swing 5 for me.
0: 5 also, so you pick me up on mode X? 7000, that's not Abishul.
1: No, don't see any mode Alpha or mode S in Abishul.

0: Lieutenant, hello. This is Kings 85 Uniform Command. Correct. We are on radar heading to avoid on 29.
1: Kings 85 Uniform Shannon Control. Good evening. Identified. Descent flight level 80. Expect an ILS approach runway 24.
0: Descending level 80. Expect ILS approach.
1: Dean, sorry, if I've informed, deviate at your discretion when you're clear of weather, route to Derek. That's Delta Echo Romeo Alpha Golf. Report routing to Derek.
0: Okay, we are clear to Derek when clear and we're crossing.
1: Did they identify descent flight number 170?
2: Descent 170, 1-1-6-5, Echo.

0: Alright, 165 Echo, make the request to Dublin on 135.1655, advise them of your speed as well. Bye bye.
1: Authority, good. Bye bye. Bye bye, one officer. Very good.

0: Charlie 5, inform contact, channel approach 121.405. Bye bye.
1: 11405 for
2: Minor 5225, requesting a heading of 110 for weather.
0: Minor 5225, deviation approved, report 10.
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3: Gains Charlie 5 uniform channel approach. Good afternoon, identified. Number 1 for Alessa approach runway 24, information Lima.
1: We're prepared for Alessa 24, information Lima on the book.
0: Sharon 757, Shannon Control, good evening, identified. Sharon 757, you can actually call Dublin early on 135.655, report to speed, bye bye.
2: 135.655, speed,

0: 6 Fox Hotel, Shannon Control, good evening. Climb flight level 190, confirm squawk.
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0: 6 Fox Hotel, radar contact.

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1: 230.
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0: Here infrared 5 units from clear, the last approach runway 24, report established.
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2: Sensor Charlie 285, how do you read?
3: Charlie 285, Shannon information, good day. QNH 1021 hectopascal, got you flight by side.
2: Copy 1021, we are level altitude 5000 feet, walking 0060. Currently due west of Shannon at a range of approximately 110 nautical miles. And we are just at our time point of our time of climb, but not at our point, which was Gipper. So requesting climb altitude initially, flight level 90 at this location, Charlie 285.
3: Charlie 285, you're cleared climb to flight level 90.
2: Clear climb flight level 90, Charlie 285.
3: Charlie 285, new squawk 3603.
2: Squawk 3603, Charlie 285.
4: Shannon, good evening, Ryanair 781 Charlie, passing level 320, descending flight level 200 to Button.
3: Ryanair 781 Charlie, Shannon, good day, then, flight. Ryanair 533 Delta, contact Cork, approach 119, that's from 9005, bye-bye.
4: What about 9005?

0: RE-285, radar contact. It'll be a radar control service now again once you pass flight level 75, and would you like to route it to anywhere direct?
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0: Charlie 285, you're cleared, direct to text.
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0: Charlie 285, climb flight level 150.
1: Climb flight level 150, Charlie 285.

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1: Established, Gainstar 85, uniform.
0: Contact tower, 118.705, bye.
1: 118.075 for Gainstar 85, uniform.
0: 118.705.
2: 118.705. Just a comm check. Report holding flight plan at bus or on the ground from the phone.
1: Just a fine to run now. Start the descent in 2 minutes. 85 uniform established. ILS, runway 24.
3: Uniform, car season, continue reports runway 24, number 1, reports 5 miles to touchdown. Turbo 3 check 250 degrees, 5 knots.
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2: Evening, Ryan 6 Fox Hotel, with the X-ray, flight level 44, something flight level 90. Elgo, just 1 Bravo departure.
1: Ryanair 65, this is the X-ray channel control. Good evening, climb to flight level 230, confirm squawk.
2: Climb to level 230, and squawking 1251, Ryanair 65, Whiskey X-ray.
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2: We're cleared to Bolton, and free speed, Ryanair 65, Whiskey X-ray.

5 Uniform, ground, good day. Taxi, taxiway, Alpha, you're parking at Hangar 20. Yes, that's the hangar on the eastern side of the apron past the fire station. It's the taxi route, or the apron route would take you between the fire station and the light aircraft park on your left-hand side. No, it's not the light aircraft park hanging. It's the hangar beyond that. So you'll be the apron taxiway line will bring you between the light aircraft park and the fire station. On the fire station beyond your right hand side. So you see the hangar there straight across the apron with the grey door. There is the ASL marking logo on that hangar as well, too. Yes, Air 85 Uniform, vacating to Hangar 20. 5 Uniform, just checking our backup radio here. How do you read this transmission?

5 uniform, you should have masters in front of Hangar 20 in place. Sorry, 5 uniform, Roger, thanks for that. Let's just sort of go and check another backup wave and head over. Five also, thanks very much for that.

0: 117, Shannon, good evening. Shannon, QNH is 1021, Echo Pascal, go ahead.
1: 1021 now, just set the AW189 out towards the Tora Bora, just coasting out, then we're going to be reaching west along the coast. Looking for an instrument and a patient to call before returning back towards Waterford for more training.
0: Shannon, Roger, is it just a missed approach in Cork, or are you doing a full stop?
1: No, it's missed approach, Coast Guard, Island 117. We have spoken to him on the phone before.
0: Shannon, Roger, thank you.
2: 1-8 Kilo, if you wish, you can enter Shannon's Road Airspace en route to Bathurst. So 1-8 Kilo, if you wish, you can enter Shannon Control Airspace routing to Zappa.

0: Cottas 1 Shannon, good evening, identified. The active runway is 16 at Cork, but they have advised that the wind is 250 degrees at 8 knots, 3-4 would be available if you wish. I can help you get some extra track mileage if you need that also.
1: Okay, we'll take a look.
2: Control November 62, Foxtrot, Foxtrot, fly level 277, descending, fly level 210 with information, Lima.
0: 62 Fox, Fox, Shannon Control, did identify the correct nihilist approach runway 24. You've got approximately 75 track miles to run, advised if you need extra miles.
2: No, that should be good if we can continue the descent for 62 Fox, Fox, Fox.
0: Late through.
2: Set flight level 80, we'll expect nihilist 24, 62 Fox, Fox, Fox.
0: One copy, then descent flight level 100.

to ground, Roger. Please taxi to Delta 2, Delta 1, report PS on the airport. Roger, they'll be doing high power runs where they are there.

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0: Chief Fox Fox, contact channel approach 121 decimal 405. Bye bye.
1: To line 405, 62 Fox to Fox. Approach the number 62 Foxtrot, Foxtrot. Flight level 157 descending 080.
2: November 62 Foxtrot, Foxtrot, channel approach. Good evening, identify the number 1 for less approach runway 24, information Mike.
1: Start picking up Mike now, number 1 for ILS 2462, Foxtrot, Foxtrot.
2: November 62, Foxtrot, Foxtrot, descend to flight level 60, transition level.
1: Flight level 60 now to 62, Foxtrot, Foxtrot.

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1: I can hear you loud and clear, 6-2 Foxtrot, Foxtrot.
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0: Oscar Island 117, Sean.
1: Go ahead.
0: There's still no radar contact with you. You can report 25 miles from Cork.
1: Okay, Oscar Island 117. Okay, we're currently 450 feet over the sea, so that's not good.

0: November 62 Foxtrot, Foxtrot, descend 4,000 feet, QNH 1021, hectopascal.
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0: Kilo Alpha, you can forget about the leg go restriction. You're cleared to Archer and descend when ready to flight level 140.
1: Someone ready for flight level 140 right there, 77 Kilo Alpha.
2: 62 Foxtrot, Foxtrot, clear the approach runway 24, report established.
1: ILS 24, report established, 62 Foxtrot, Foxtrot.

0: 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Foxtrot established, ILS 24.
1: November 62 Foxtrot. Foxtrot, roger. 12 miles to touchdown. Contact tower 118.705. Good day.
0: Okay, what? Tower 118.705. You have a good day. 62 Foxtrot.
2: Expected straight in ILS approach runway 24. Here to direct.
1: Direct, according to the
2: Sands flight level 80.
1: This is flight level 80, according to 2-9-7-7.

0: November 62, Foxtrot, Foxtrot, ILS 24.
1: November 62, Foxtrot, Foxtrot, Tower of the Day, continue approach, runway 24, surface wind check 230 degrees at 5 knots, report at 5 miles from touchdown.
0: Okay, continue approach, port 5 mile final for touchdown, number 62, Foxtrot, Foxtrot.
1: November Foxtrot, Foxtrot, Tower, check the backup radio, how do I reach?
0: 555 for 62, Foxtrot, Foxtrot.
1: 555, thank you, Foxtrot.

0: 2, Foxtrot, Foxtrot Tower, disregard the 5 mile, check. Surface wind check, 2-3-0-2-E, 5 knots, runway 24, clear to land.
1: That's a clear to land, runway 24, runway 6-2, Foxtrot, Foxtrot.
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700. Gents, 18 Kilo, report your third left, approach 119 or 1905. Bye bye.

0: the 285, contact Dublin 135.655. Bye bye.
1: Dublin 135.655.

0: caller the 293 Papa, contact Shannon Approach, 121.405. Bye-bye.
1: 121.405, thank you, bye-bye. Approach, good evening, quality 293 Papa, passing flight level 184, descending flight level 80, on course to Derek, information mic.
2: Quality 293 Papa, channel approach, good evening, identified, number 1 for less approach, runway 24, information mic.
1: November 1, quality 293 Papa.
3: Turn left onto parking position 11. You'll be continuing down parking position 11 to the center point on the airfield. There is a marshal there to meet you.

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1: This is 4,000 feet, Kennedy 1021, Quality 29 at 3, Papa.

0: Shannon, good evening.
1: Thanks, Echo Lee 6.
0: Exact Kelly 6, Shannon, good day to you. The Shannon QNH is 1021, Hector Pascal's, understand you're inbounded there first.
1: Affirm, inbound for there, 1021, Squawk 2647.
0: Shannon, roger, report to zone boundary.
1: Next approach is zone boundary, Exact Kelly 6, and we're estimating time there will be in 10 past.

0: quality 293 Papa, descend 3,000 feet, then clear the LS approach runway 24, report establishment.
1: Descend 3,000 feet, clear the LS approach runway 24, Wilco quality 293 Papa.

0: Quebec, Papa, proceeding light go and descending already 240, level by, let's go.
1: Ryanair 472, Papa is Shannon Control, gear de-identified, descend, flight level 140.
0: Descending 140, Ryanair 47 Quebec, Papa.
1: Ryanair 160, Zulu, descend, flight level 100.

0: Lieutenant Runner 160 Zulu, working for the beacon on Star.
1: 160 Zulu, thanks for the report. And is it intermittent or continuous? And what's the trend? Thanks very much for listening out and informing us of that. We'll follow up now.
0: John, good evening. Runner 83 Foxtrot, final 2402, wind passing 187.
1: Runner 83 Foxtrot, scanning control. Good evening, radar contact, climb flight level 280, unrestricted.
0: Runner 65280, runner 83 Foxtrot.
2: Surface wind check 250 degrees 7 up.
0: Continue, wind go green, 2
2: 293 Papa, just for your information, looks like there's a shower moving across the airfield, particularly it looks north at the moment of the 2-4 threshold area.
0: What's moving, 293 Papa?
2: The field contemplated, it seems to be north of the 2-4 threshold.

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0: 5293 Papa Tower, disregard 5 mile check, surface wind check 250 degrees, stay at knots, runway 24, clear to landing.
1: Runway 24, clear to landing, 2893 Papa.
2: 118.7, executive.
3: Oh, sorry, 118.705.
2: 118.705.
0: You can hold on the apron of Eastern 42. I have one ice of traffic to land at the gate of the apron. When they pass, you can give me a call back and we'll look at starting to control them.
1: Above
0: 2,000 feet, the surface wind check of field is 250 degrees 9 knots, and QNH 1022, expect out.
2: 1022, cleared in and above 2,000 feet, exactly.
0: Exact Heli 6, Mount Roger, next report approaching Adair, closing of flight deck.
2: Thanks for approaching Adair. Can we get a temporary closure and then out to Kyle Bracken around to the loop?
0: Yeah, exact Heli 6, Roger, that's no problem. I expect a temporary closure right there.
2: Thank you.
0: Kelly 6 Tower, the QNH

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0: 293, half hour wind indicator, contact ground, 121, decimal 805.
1: 121, 786, 805, clear.

85 uniform, Tarkov is approved, runway 24, surface wind check 270 degrees, 13 knots, QNH 1022, 6 pascals, information November, Kurt.

0: 76 on final for there for the separate closure.
1: Temporarily towed at time 06. The surface wind check of the field 270 degrees 12 knots. And you can report airborne from there, not above 500 feet.
0: 611, not above 500 feet from there.

7 at ground at Santa 42. Proceed taxiway Alpha, hold short of runway 24. Contact tower 118.705.

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2: Speed onto runway 24, patrol the runway, report ready to the gate.
3: Speed on 224, patrol the runway, and ready for race to gate, left 27.
2: Rescue 7, roger, have traffic at Hangar 20, starting up again, sir, they'll be taxiing in 2 minutes' time. Also possibly have the rescue helicopter to get airborne to taxi out from Hangar 3 in a few minutes' time as well, too, so just bear that in mind.
3: Okay, roger that, tower, please go.

685 Uniform ground, taxi checked with Delta 1, Delta 2, all short of runway 24.

0: for Papa Tango, Shannon identified. What's your request level?
1: Requesting flight level 370, Shamrock, correction, flight level 360, Shamrock 4, Papa Tango.
0: Shamrock 4, Papa Tango, that's copy. Climb initially, flight level 300.
1: Flight level 300, is it odd or even in this direction?
0: For question. When you're going southbound to Lasno, it wouldn't really be defined. We'd wait until we see your oceanic clearance.
1: Grant, we'll request 370 for the oceanic, and we'll put it in now and see what we get, okay?

0: 27 to take you to 24 pressure rolls. One more of the runway, do you have to do?
1: All right, Matt, we finished there with the runway. Want me to get into 23?
0: New rescue 7, negative, and good to get. Text with Charlie. Get into text with Charlie. Hold short, text with us too. That traffic is about to text with us too.
1: Okay, I'll be getting into Charlie and I'll report to you on Charlie. Rescue 7.

0: 794, that's the target. Rescue 7, Roger, thank you. Check the gears on taxi red Charlie. Hold short of taxi red Delta 2 traffic on taxi on Delta 2 as well. Okay, Tower Isle, hold short of Delta 2. Do you want me to switch to ground 118.805?
1: Rescue 7, affirm contact 121.805.
0: Okay, Tower, switching to ground 118.805.

0: Rescue 7 ground, Seaward Tankwood Charlie, Seaward Tankwood Delta 2, hold short of runway 24, and you can also patrol Tankwood Bravo, report station Tankwood Bravo.
1: Against
0: 85
1: uniform,
0: medevac
1: rescue,
0: Delta 2
1: holding
0: call, runway 24. Again, sir, 85 uniform, target 8, enter, line up and wave, runway 24.
1: Enter, line up and wave, runway 24,
0: against 85 uniform. Again, sir, 85 uniform, just confirming departure instructions, the Aegini 3 Bravo departure, top climb 5,000 feet.
1: Confirm, Aegini 3 Bravo, top climb 5,000, against 85 uniform.
0: Enter 85 uniform, roger. Expect departure frequency Shannon 124.7.
1: I expect 124.7, 85 uniform.
0: Enter 85 uniform tower. Surface wind check is 270 degrees, 10 knots. Runway 24, clear takeoff.
1: Clear takeoff, runway 24, against 85 uniform.
2: This is Shannon, identify clear takeoff to Delta Rifle, runway 24. Gemstone 43 Sierra, fly 220 knots or greater, please.
3: Speed 220 knots or greater, we need a descent to Gemstone 43 Sierra.
0: Pascal, information November Kirk. Ireland 115, your CFR flight plan for the Kerry Mountains is approved, not above 2,000 feet within the zone, squawk 2626.

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1: Film 4-3 Sierra, clear to give off.
0: Give off, just approaching, yeah.

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1: you. 24, decimal 7, good day, get Sun 85 uniform.
2: Who's getting Sun 85 uniform through 2100 to 5000, give me 3 Bravo.
0: You can proceed with Taxiway Delta 2, the hotel Taxiway, Taxiway Delta 1, Taxiway Echo 3, report the case down the airport.
3: Six 68 Gulf Alpha Shannon Descent, flight level 190.
1: Descent flight level 190, right here, 68 Gulf Alpha. Control by meeting, Gemstone 48 Delta, flight level 140, this is that kite tip.
3: Gemstone 48 Delta, Shannon IDEM flight.
1: Control 1025, inbound Deepen, Lemon for level 190, hello.
3: Portugal 1325, Shannon confirmed passing level.
1: Passing flight level 165.
3: Portugal 1325, Shannon identified, climb to flight level 270.
1: Climb to flight level 270, personal 325.
3: Shamrock 723, continue to send flight level 120.
4: Because I have a 120, just looking at the weather, of course, looks like the wind is starting to shift to favor 3-4. Is there any way we can get 3-4 on request, please?
3: Shamrock 723, we will mention it to them, but it looks like you're possibly number 3 at the moment.
4: Okay, that's fine, thank you.
3: James at 85, uniform clear to Nippert.
2: Okay, start 85 uniform, we are clear to Nippert.
3: Stone 43 Sierra, contact Corp, 19, decimal 905, good day.
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3: day. Shamrock 723, contact Corp, 19, decimal 905, good day.
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0: Mary 68 Golf Alpha, descend to flight level 80.
1: Descend flight level 80, Roger. 68 Golf Alpha. Down on Executive 6.
0: Down 48 Delta, good to Delta Lima 108.
2: Correct, Delta Lima 108,
0: I'm there
2: with that. Could we
0: request a set, please? Central 48 Delta, descend to flight level 80.
2: Flight level 80,
3: Central 48 Delta. 62 degrees 8 now, QNH 1022, hectopascal.
1: Clear 2, Adair, clear 2, Kyle Brass, by HLU, 1022, now about 2000 feet,
3: executive. Kelly 6, roger, next report at the zone boundary.
1: Take me to the old boundary, take me to the old boundary.

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Good Ireland, 115, contact tower 118.705.

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2: 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There is drone activity in the Limerick City area up to 300 feet.
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1: 115 Tower, it's the line up and wait, runway 24.
2: Clear left, clear line up and wait, Coast Guard Island 115.
1: Coast Guard Island 115 Tower, surface wind check 270 degrees, 8 knots. Runway 24, clear takeoff with left turn out for the carry mount.
2: Clear takeoff, left turn out, Coast Guard Island 115.
1: Roger, thanks for checking the gate on the airplane. Just confirm one, my taxi was here of obstruction, and nothing else to report. 27, Roger. The surface wind check 260 degrees 8 knots, the temperature plus 13 degrees Celsius.

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3: 47 at Cycle Leaving.
2: Coast Guard Ireland, 115 report at the zone boundary outbound.
3: Calling the boundary outbound, Coast Guard Ireland 115.
4: Check center, hello again, QNH is 1022 hectopascals.

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2: 6-8 Golf Alpha, descend 3,000 feet and clear LS approach runway 24, report established.
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0: Coast Guard Island 115, Shannon, good day to you, and Shannon QNH is 1022 at Costco.
4: We're not above the moment, no, on the road. West, Newcastle West, shooting to the Kerry Mountain.
0: Coast Guard Island 115, Shannon, roger, and to the best of our knowledge, Kerry is on man, so it's crashed to your side.
4: Roger, that's copy. I think it's north of the local.
0: Affirm, that's our information, yeah.
5: Control, very good evening, Ryan. Right, Senegal Patrol is passing 10,004, climbing 160, inbound in Akko.
6: Ryanair 7 Golf Juliet, Shannon, identified, climb flight level 300.
5: Flight level 300, Ryanair 7 Golf Juliet.
3: 6-8 Golf Alpha, establish ILS runway 24, 12 miles.
2: Ryanair 6-8 Golf Alpha, roger, 13 miles, 2 touchdown, contact tower 118, decimal 705, good evening.
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1: Good evening, you're in sight, continue approach runway 24, report for 5 miles from touchdown. The surface wind check 2703, 7 up.
3: City approach runway 24, report 5 miles, Ryanair 6-8 Golf Alpha.
7: 2-2, that's all set and copied. For information, we are routing to work with a vessel that's inside the water zone just south of Tremor. Coast to our moment.
0: Just out of Tremor's copy, we'll pass that on, and you can report approaching the Waterford zone.
7: Go, go, Coast Guard 117.
1: Good luck, 117.
8: Shannon, good evening, Ryanair 55 Bravo Yankee, climbing for level 150 to Decos.
6: Ryanair 55 Bravo Yankee, Shannon, confirm passing level.
8: Passing for level 138.
6: Ryanair 55 Bravo Yankee, Shannon, identified here to enter Shannon Control, there space climbing flight level 300.
8: To enter, Shannon Control airspace climbing for level 300, Ryanair 55 Bravo Yankee.

0: UPS 249, just confirm, are you you a code the aircraft? Just according to the notum, I had understood that you wouldn't be looking for a safe ambassador. But if you read the notum, code the aircraft, or if you look for the Omni directional departure. UPS 249, just stand by, please. I'll call you back. Niner 68 Golf Alpha Tower, the surface wind check 260°7 knots. Just we're at the 5 mile check, runway 24, clear to land.
1: Clear to land, runway 24, Niner 68 Golf Alpha.
0: UPS 249, sorry. Well, I gave you first was the first part of the clearance for you, so I gave you the en route clearance. You've read that back. For your departure instructions, departure instructions are to track extended runway center line, stop line 5,000 feet. Nine will be back is correct. Report ready for pushback and start.
2: 919 Golf, San Andreas Marvis, cleared to let go, climb to flight level 230.
0: Further to let go, climb to flight level 230.

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7 from San 42 Stevenson Spence Road, full short of runway 24 and runway 24 flight trip.

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1: Take care, that's on Alpha, taxi Alpha, passing 30, radar 68 Golf Alpha.

Roxman 1 Tango Quebec ground. I have your en route cleared first if you're ready to copy. 1 Tango Quebec, Shannon cleared Sportsman 1 Tango Quebec, Shannon light space. Flight plan route, flight level 350, squawk 4613.

0: expect to be back, it is corrected. For your departure instructions, stop runway 24, tracking center on the central line, stop climb 5,000 feet.
1: Thanks, Sean. Ireland 117, Shannon.
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0: 249 no ground, push back to start of the crew, runway 24, surface wind check 270 degrees, 7 up, QNH 1023 Pascal, information Oscar Kurt.
1: Over 270, and they want me to get
0: UPS 249, just confirm, Hector Pascal, from the University of Measurement.

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1: Just driving in the carry lights for put a spark training. 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

0: 249er ground taxi taxiway Delta 1, Delta 2, hold short runway 24.
1: Ryanair 9, Charlie Alpha, Shannon, identify cleared to Bolton, climb to flight level 210.
2: Good trip, Bolton, climb flight level 210. Is there any speed restriction for us, Ryanair 9, Charlie Alpha?
1: No speed restriction.
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1: Sorry, UPS 249, ready upon me, 24.
0: UPS 249, your tower good evening. Continue taxi with Delta 2, enter line up on ways, runway 24.
1: Delta 2, line up on ways, 24, UPS 249.
0: UPS 249, your tower, checking one of our backup radios here, how do you, I read?
1: 555, last question.
0: 555, also, thanks for that.
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3: Ryanair
2: 9, Ryanair 9, Charlie Alpha, Shannon, turn right 15 degrees.
3: Right turn 15 degrees, Ryanair 9, Charlie Alpha.
4: Shannon, good evening, Shamrock 3, Yankee Romeo, descending flight level 2202, direct.
2: Shamrock 3, Yankee Romeo, Shannon, identify, descend to flight level 80.
4: Descend to flight level 80, Shamrock 3, Yankee Romeo.
5: 717 Charlie, we are passing flight level 404, 290 inbound, that hole.
2: 717 Charlie, Shannon, identified, clear to Bamba, climb to flight level 170.
5: Clear to Bamba, flight 170, Gemstone, 17 Charlie.
0: Yes, 249 or tower, surface wind check, 27037 off, runway 24, clear to takeoff. Back extender on the center line, stop climb 5,000 feet.
6: Clear to take off, attack center line, climb into 5,000 feet, UPS 249.
0: UPS 249, roger, and QNH 1023, Hector Pascal.
2: Yes. 992 uniform, Shannon, turn right 10 degrees.
7: Right 10 degrees.

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1: 247, UTS 2-1. Foster 3T, descending flood level 150, passing 3-0 now, 2000.
2: Air 3-1, Fox 50, Shannon identified to Silver Sun Golf Horizon, runway 3-4.
1: Silver Sun Golf 3-4, engine, you are successful.
2: Ryanair 9, Charlie Alpha on the heading, climb flight level 270.
3: Shannon, UPS 249, climbing to 5,000.
2: UPS 249, Shannon identified, and climb to flight level 170.
3: Climb level 170, UPS 249.
2: Ryanair 992 uniform descend to flight level 100.

0: UPS 249, Shannon, cleared for a right turn to Aghini.
1: Right turn, direct Aghini, UPS 249.
0: Ryanair 31, Fox 50, descend to flight level 100.
2: Descend level 100, 31, Fox 50.

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1: Standby.
2: One Tango Quebec, start from pushback to Kew, runway 24, surface wind check 270 degrees 7 knots, QNH 1023 hectopascals, information officer current.

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0: Ryanair 2 Whiskey Tango. Ryanair 2 Whiskey Tango, Shannon identified, climb flight level 310. Continue present heading.
1: Present heading, UPS 2 for now.
0: Shamrock 3 Yankee Romeo reports speed Shannon approach 121.405. Good day.
1: Speed 2 approach 121.405, Shamrock 3 Yankee Romeo. Good day.
0: Ryanair 992 uniform, resume on navigation to direct.
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1: Shamrock 3 Yankee Romeo, descending flight level 80, greater than 300 knots.
3: Shamrock 3 Yankee Romeo, Shannon approach, good evening, identified number 1 for a less approach, runway 24, information Oscar's correct.
1: Information Oscar, Shamrock 3 Yankee Romeo.
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0: Tober. UPS 249, clear to Zerum.
1: Clear to Zerum, UPS 249.
0: Ryanair 992 uniform, descend flight level 80.
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0: 87 Echo Zulu, Shannon identified, cleared on the Archer 1 Golf arrival, runway 34, descend flight level 140.
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1: 992 Uniform Channel Approach, good evening, identified number 2 for a less approach from 124, information on Oscar is good.
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0: 7 Charlie, contact London 129, decimal 380, good day. Gentlemen, 17 Charlie, London 129, decimal 380.
1: London 129, 380.

0: Rhino 25 Sierra X-ray, descend to flight level 80.
1: Flight 80, that's the vector.
2: One Tango Quebec ground, for your information, we have traffic inbound coming up in about 20 track miles in touch on runway 24.

0: Shamrock 3 Yankee Romeo, clear the rest of the runway to forward, request establish.
1: Clear light, ST4, we go Shamrock 3 Yankee Romeo.
2: 005, Shannon identified. UPS 249, descend flight level 170.
3: Descend level 170, UPS 249.
0: Uniform descend 4,000 feet to QNH 1023 X to park out.
4: Get up to 4,000 feet to QNH 1023 X to park out. Flight 994.
5: Descend 1705.
2: Descend flight level 100. And air 87, Echo Zulu, contact Cork, 19.905 today.
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5: 2-4.
0: Central Shuttle 4-4-4-4-4 Tango Quebec.
5: Portman 1 Tango Quebec. Inbound traffic is coming up on about 40 miles from touchdown. Report when you are ready.
0: We'll be ready, Roger. 1 Tango Quebec.
5: Portman 1 Tango Quebec. Roger, you can expect the departure frequency approach rate of 121.405. Portman 1 Tango Quebec, just to confirm the departure instructions, traffic center on the central line, stop time 5,000 feet.
0: Support departure,

0: turn line up on wave runway 24. Traffic at 9 miles per second.
1: Line up on wave 24. Baltimore 1, Tango Bliss.
2: Tango 3500, flight level 90. Over 4 Bravo, squadron 5156.
3: Ryanair is 70 Tango Shannon, identify to climb to flight level 230.
2: Search confirm that 230, Ryanair 870 Tango.
3: Ryanair 870 Tango, affirm.
2: 230, thanks, Ryanair 870 Tango.
4: 118705 Shamrock 3, Anchor Romeo, complete.
3: Sierra X3 report speed to Shannon approach 121.405, today.
5: To approach 121.405,
4: 25,
5: right.
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5: 247, miles. 7-0-0-8-0, check in Sierra, give information, Oscar, about 7-0-8-200, where speed is 270 knots or more.
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5: Yes, please, Runner 250X-ray.
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0: About to roll, report at 2 miles from touchdown.
2: Report 2 miles, Shamrock 3, thank you, Romeo, disregard 4 miles.
3: Star present 005, Shannon, descend flight level 180.
2: Flight level 180, Shannon, descend 0-0-5.

0: Ryanair 989 to Uniform, descent 3,000 feet.
1: Ryanair 989 to Uniform.
2: Romeo Tower, disregard the 2 mile check, the surface wind check 270.37 knots, runway 24 cleared 2 knots.
3: Sir Glenn, runway 24 and disregard 2 mile check, Shamrock 3, Yankee Romeo.
4: Runner 870, Tango, climb to flight level 310.
5: Flight level 310, runner 870, Tango. 5-5.
0: Contract to Antenna Quebec,
5: Westmount
0: Antenna
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0: Runway
1: 24, report
0: established.
1: Right, you clear for that, Westmount 24, call you established, and then 994.
2: 7 grand, 3 taxiway altitude, Delta 1, report the gate on the effort.
1: That's in speed from the opposite direction of the flash of the Shannon.
0: Westmount Antenna Quebec, Shannon approach, good evening, identify, decline to set level 110.
1: Last flight level 110, push on 1 Tango, Quebec.
0: Post on 1 Tango, Quebec, south now right, heading 355.
1: Right heading 355, push on 1 Tango, Quebec.
4: Delta Lima, Shannon identified and cleared on the Zappa 1 Golf arrival, runway 34.
5: Delta Zappa 1 Golf arrival, runway 34, right now 67 Delta Lima.

0: 1150. 8 Shannon, I identify. Clear to let go, climb to flight level 230. Clear to Aslam.
1: Clear to Aslam, Ryanair 67
0: Delta Lima. Ryanair 67 Delta Lima, descend flight level 100.
1: Descend flight level 100, Ryanair 67 Delta Lima.
0: Star Crescent 005, descend to flight level 100.
2: Descend flight level 100, Star Crescent 005.
3: To taxiway Alpha, Pakistan 37.
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3: French Coast Niner, November, November, ground. Shannon clears French Coast Niner, November, November. Shannon, Dublin. Oscar, 3 Bravo departures at Oscar, Sierra, Golf, Alfa Romeo, 3 Bravo. Stop climb, 5,000 feet. Squawk 3607.
4: Progress center 005, Shannon on approach, good evening, identify the number 3 for less approach runway 24, information of, correction, information public current.
5: We will get Papa ILS 24, progress center 005.
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6: Runner 994, fully established now, 8 miles.
4: Runner 992 uniform, roger, 8 miles, 2 touchdown, contact tower, 118 decimal, 705, bye.
6: Runner 705, Patel, bye-bye, runner 992.
4: Postman 1 Tango, Quebec, turn right, heading 050.
1: Right, heading 050, left short 1 Tango, Postman 1 Tango, Quebec.
3: 2-4, report 5 miles, 2 touchdown, surface wind check 270-27.
6: Right, short, keep close, and we'll call you 5 miles, runner 992,

0: Skyliner 992 Uniform Tower. Disregard the 5 mile check. The surface wind check 270 degrees 7 knots. Runway 24 clear to land.
1: Thank you. Runway 24 clear to land. Runway 992 Uniform.

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1: 19.905
2: Crescent 005 descent flight level 8Z.
3: Descent flight level 8Z, Star Crescent 005.

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1: 124, decimal 7, Osman 1 Tango Quebec, bye bye.
2: Air 8128, contact London, 132, decimal 955, good day.
1: Good evening, country, Postman 1 Tango Quebec, landing flight level 210, inbound Leafy.
2: Postman 1 Tango Quebec, Shannon, identify, climb to flight level 270.
1: Climb flight level 270, Postman 1 Tango Quebec.
0: 24, is up to
3: Two four,
1: we'll call the establisher,
3: two way, the gate left, via taxiway alpha, taxiway alpha, parking stand, two way.
1: Taxiway alpha, parking stand, two way, fly air, fly to you.
3: Niner, November, roger, just, standby please.

0: Jetliner in November. Pushback in South Africa is approved. Caution the pushback crew. There is runway traffic taxiing across the airport to Stand 28. So if need be, you can push straight back. Pushback is approved, but give way to that traffic. That traffic is actually going to Stand 28, so but just caution your pushback crew that that traffic is going to Stand 28. And another two uniform, just your information, traffic on Stand 26 Alpha is going to be pushing, but they've instructed them to give way to you. It shouldn't be a problem with you.
1: Okay, that is ordered on 26,000. Thanks for that idea of call.
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1: 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Touchdown, contact tower 118 decimal 705, good night.
0: 18705, and it's 5-3-3, good night. Hello, 2-5-3 X-ray, establish 124, 8 miles.
2: 9-5, continue approach runway 24, report at 5 miles in touchdown. Surface wind check 28037 up.
0: 2-5-3, 4 miles, 2-5-3 X-ray.

0: Turn on Ryan, 3 Mike Alpha, good evening, descending in 5 level 200, good night.
1: 3 Mike Alpha, Shannon, get there then.
2: 35 mile check, the surface wind check 28037 now, runway 24 clear to land.
0: Departure now, 23 clear.

0: Crescent 005 is clear, the last approach runway 24, and departure establishment.
1: Clear, let's approach runway 24, call it back as Star Crescent 005.

0: established localizer of runway 24, Stryker, since 005.
1: Crescent 005, roger, 15 miles to touchdown, contact tower, 118-1705, bye.
0: 18705, good night, Stryker, Sunset 005.
2: Brainer 15, Lima X-ray.

0: Cessna 005 tower, disregard 5 mile check, surface wind check 280 degrees, 5 knots, runway 24 clear to land.
1: Runway 24 clear to land, start course in 005.
0: Finch boats, Niner, November, all short of runway 24, one item of traffic inbound to land. Contact the tower, 118.705.

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1: FS 100, approach 34, Shanghai, get ready.
2: Niner, November, November, sir.
0: Stand by.
3: Jam Sun 3, Juliet Lima, Sounding Side of the 9-0, reading to Kislam.
0: Channel 38, Juliet Lima, Shannon Control, good evening, radar contact, client flight level 170, and clear to Sutex.
3: Sound level 170, clear to Sutex, and we're passing port of the 5 Street now as well, Jam Sun 3, Juliet Lima.
0: Jam Sun 38, Juliet Lima, correction, clear to Rotev.
3: Correct, Rotev, Jam Sun 3, Juliet Lima.
4: Evening, first flight now, about the number of the holding runway 24, we're in sequence.
2: French Post 9 in November, November, tower, good evening, enter lineup and wave, runway 24.
4: We enter on line up runway 24, first one side out of our November.
2: French Post 9 in November, November, expect departure frequency Shannon 124.7 when instructed.
4: 124.7 is ready, first one side out of our November.
2: French Post 9 in November, November, tower, the surface wind check, 280 degrees, 5 knots, runway 24, clear takeoff, Oscar 3 Bravo departure, stop sign 5,000 feet.
4: 5,000 feet, Ocean 3. Bravo de Barbier, and we are here for takeoff runway 24, but made out of our model.
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4: Alpha Delta 1, Hotel 1, stand 9, Start Crescent 005.
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4: About that, 005,
2: roger, so you can taxi, your taxi route will take you through the apron to taxiway Delta 1, so on entering taxiway Delta 1, give me a call back, report entering taxiway Delta 1 and I'll give you a progressive.

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1: We are passing 2,000 feet, climbing 5,000.
0: Getting any altitude readout from your transponder.
1: Taking first 9 out of London, over.
0: Niner, November, November, contact Shannon 124, Decimal 7.
1: 124, Decimal 7, with Shannon, first plus 9, out of our mother, have a good night.
0: Yes.
1: And good evening, first plus 9, out of our November, 5,000 feet, Oscar 3 Bravo.
2: Controls Niner, November, November, Shannon, control, GZ, and 5 Shannon, flight level 150.
1: Timing 150, first plus 9, out of our November.
2: French Post Niner, November, November, cleared to Oscar.
1: Proceeding Oscar, French Post Niner, November, November.
0: Yeah, we're left here. Zero, 5, Roger, you can see the sign there that directs you towards the left on Delta 1. Taxi with Delta 1, and then the first right turn, Hotel 1, right again. You should see the marshaller on the right hand side of Hotel 1 to meet you.
3: Left on Delta 1, right on Hotel 1. Let's see the marshal right there.

0: first 9 out of Abanoba. How is the altitude reporting from the scope?
1: French Post 9er, November, I see you passing 5770, man.
0: Thank you, first 9 out of Abanoba.

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0: welcome. 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

0: 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I'll contact call coach 119 or F19 or 05. Bye bye.
1: 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Show my thank you. 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
0: French Coast 9 or November, November, what's your requested level?
2: 1900 is okay for us. French Coast 9, November, November.
0: French Coast 9, November, November, time flight level 190.
2: Timing, Sergeant, 1900, French Coast 9, November, November.

0: both 9 or November, November, contact Dublin 135.655.
1: 135.655 is a bit, because they don't have a number on the line.

Shamrock 7, Lima Papa, Shannon, Niger, side, clear to Everin, climb to flight level 230.

0: Good afternoon, 115 information log into QNH 1024 X Pascal. Go ahead.
1: 1024, that's the carry man. Go on a little heavy Navex. We'll be written back down the S34 channel.
0: Good afternoon, 115. Thank you. No known traffic in the F4 to effect. You can report coming up the S3 30 miles channel.

3SS, ground cleaning, Shannon here, Shamrock 3SS, Shannon to Heathrow, Altitude 3 Bravo departure, top climb 5,000 feet, squawk 5157.

388, roger, can give you pushback and start up. Just your flight plan filed for 2015 off the block time, so the earliest airborne time is 2010. Mach 388, roger, pushback and start up with approved, runway 24, surface wind check, cam, the QH1024 hectopascal information.

Victor. No problem. Just call me back when you are ready for pushback. So I suppose maybe on the hour, 5 minutes pushback and 5 minutes for taxi. Yes, it's my understanding that it's always been there. Okay, so it's not a regulation, but your flight plan would have been filed for a 2025 departure. So you, the opposite of 2015, so normally we can't let you go 5 minutes before the opposite of is the earliest airborne time, normally. Our procedure is phrased as like normally we would give you pushback. We couldn't give you pushback until 50 minutes before the off-block time because it's based on a 10 minutes.

going to push back and start up into cruise, runway 24, surface wind check 280 degrees 3 knots, QNH 1024 hectopascals, information correct current.

35 ground. 35 ground. Five, you're looking for the stopper. It's a 35. I have traffic pushing back on the apron now, so I'll hold until that traffic has.

0: Lieutenant Patrol, good evening, runner 2-1 Papa Charlie, Thunderbolt 200 to Tulsa.
1: Runner 2-1 Papa Charlie, Shining Patrol, good evening, rudder contact, and flight number 290.
0: Thunderbolt 290, runner 2-1 Papa Charlie.
1: Runner 5-0 to the mic, Shining Patrol, good evening, rudder contact, repeat, flight level 290.
2: Runner 5-0 to the mic, Shining Patrol, good evening, rudder contact, repeat, flight level 290.

Corporate Echo, Sean Swatch. Good evening. I identified the permission room is current. Are you looking for vectors for the Sunrise 24? After Freight Echo, Roger. Continue on current to Delta standard arrival and expect a response.

stand by, I'll get you a certain taxi with you in Dublin. Okay, so that Shamrock taxi is a third group, yeah. Stephen, do you want to start with Echo 3, Hotel 1, Southeast, Hotel 7?

0: 388, report ready on tower, 118, decimal 705. Taxi Delta 2, line up runway 24 and west.
1: 2, line up runway 24, show on speed. Ryanair 50 to the mic, contact Shannon, 134, decimal 630, goodbye.
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0: 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Get out, Windhoek Camp, runway 24, 56.
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2: Shannon, good evening, World Express 053, flight 0350, squawk 7640.
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2: 21405, show my spaghetti at by now. Hello, Shamrock 388 passing 2300, climbing 5000, that would be departure.
0: Shamrock 388, Sean approach, denied, identified, continue climb flight level 150.
2: Just stay in the flight level, Shamrock 388.
0: Sorry, continue climb flight level 150.
2: Climb flight level 150, Shamrock 388.
4: Roger on. Rescue 7, just be aware, stop fires are on, it's only for the field device.
2: From the, I said.
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2: Mango Charlie Kilo Kilo 553. Good morning, maintaining level 350.
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1: 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Good evening, Shamrock 388, passing 6.5, climbing flight level 150, direct NGEX.
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18, Victor Shine Control, good data, and budget here to Bamba, 3 feet, and flight level 270.

0: good day. Qatari 30 Juliet, level 330.
1: Qatari 30 Juliet, good day, Dunstan. Coast Guard 115, thank you. Contact China Tower 118, that's 705. Bye bye.
2: 7-8 form, contact Tower 118, that's 705.
3: 7-4 discharge, go back, that's
2: 1-6. Rescue 7 Tower, proceed onto runway 0624, report ready 2-6.
3: Help team up to 2-4 and report ready to begin.
2: From
3: 15 minutes.
2: Coast Guard 115, Shannon Tower, Q1H 1024, head to Pascal.
4: 1024, we're just exiting Shannon S3 at Kilcreen Point. If you're happy, we'll report in November.
2: Coast Guard 115, they firm track the S3 report at some time.
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2: Tower Echo 35, all the short, thank you.
3: 35 Tower, proceed onto runway 0624, let's know at all times, lights are currently on 24.
2: We'll proceed onto runway 24 and let's know at all times. Echo 35.

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You are cleared to connect to Ozone VFR. Myself, 2 there's a beast. UNH is 1024 hectopascal.

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3: New surface wind is calm and the temperature is close to 11.
4: Guard 115, wind check is calm. Would you like to make the approach to runway 06 to VK via Delta 2?
5: Yeah, that'd be lovely. Coast Guard 115.
4: Coast Guard 115, roger, number 1 for runway 06. Clear direct lines, report on final.

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1: That's 4H Echo for the Muslim Russian contact tower 118.705, good evening.
0: Okay, tower 118.705, that's 4X, thanks.

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1: Evening, continue approach, surface wind is calm.
0: Affirmative,

0: Lifeguard 115, taxi Delta 2 and we're vacated at Hangar 3.
1: Vacated Delta 2, report Hangar 3, Quick Delta 1.
0: Tara, do you have much left to do on the 06 flight?
2: No, I just proceed down the runway and vacate on Alpha.
0: X35, roger, proceed onto runway 24, vacate via Alpha.
2: Proceed to the runway and vacate on Alpha, echo 35.

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1: Echo 35, thank you. Proceed, Alpha, report vacated on the ramp with ground 121.805.
0: We'll proceed, Alpha, to the ramp and report on ground 121.805. Echo 35.
1: At the 48 Echo, surface wind check is calm, runway 24, clear to all approach and go around, left turn out via 4, max altitude 2,000 feet.
2: Roger, 19, 7, 7, 7, 5, 5, 5, 5, 5, 5.

0: Ryanair 53 Juliet Uniform, Tango Level 160 in Oku.
1: Ryanair 53 Juliet Uniform, Shannon, good evening. Radar contact. Confirm passing level, climb to flight level 360.
0: They're passing level 128 and climb for level 360. Confirm, Ryanair 53 Juliet Uniform.
1: Affirm, clear to flight level 360 and you can route now direct to Tuven.
0: Climbing for level 360 and direct Tuven, Ryanair 53 Juliet Uniform.
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0: 9053 Juliet Uniform contact Shannon 134-1630, bye bye.
1: 4684 for Ryanair 53 Juliet Uniform.
0: 134-630.
1: 134 decimal 630 Ryanair 53 Juliet Uniform. Thanks. Good night.

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1: Tango 7, Golf Alpha Hotel Lima, Shannon Control, good evening, radar contact. You're cleared from Reznor to Bolton.

0: Canon approach after 06 information room, approach 1024, approach runway 22, south, I would like to request that to zone 4R. Procedural VOR approach runway 24, and then a radar vectored island approach runway 24. Then I would expect the port.
1: That's Theoretics Mike, good evening, Shannon Broadway, contact. You're going to be number 2 for the first approach, so would you be able to accept first vector ILS and then followed by the proceeds of VR?
0: If I'm going to accept that after the visit.
1: For the 36 Mike, roger, fly heading 010 vector for ILS approach from my 24, information is CR, I think.
0: Fly heading 010, information is CR, after the 24,
1: that's the 36 Mike, I promise you,

0: 06 Mike, advise Apple 8 degrees speed.
1: Hit up after 06 Mike.
0: After 06 Mike, I'm going to get you number 1 for the first approach, so increase the best speed and maintain on the long time.
1: Increase the best speed after 06 Mike.

0: 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This is East Airliner 48 with you, flight level 390.
1: Egypt Airliner 48, channel control. Good evening, confirmed squawk.
0: 2201 as cleared by the CPDLC.
1: Egypt Airliner 48, thank you. Radar contact, you're cleared from Pickle to Lipko.
0: Fly from Pickle direct to Lipko. Okay, Egypt Airliner 48, thank you.

0: 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Good day, FedEx 9004, flight level 350.
1: FedEx 9004, Shannon Control, leaving, confirm squawk.
0: And we're on code 6303.
1: 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You're cleared from Resno to Lipko.
0: Okay, from Resno to Lipko, FedEx 9004, and 350 is good flight level for us.
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0: 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Hello, we're at Area 7 Charlie Golf. With you. Get out.
1: Descent flight level 80, expect 9 approach runway 24.
0: Descent flight level 80, for 24, right? All right, 7 Charlie Golf, thank you.

0: 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Bye bye.
1: 121.405, Niner 87 Charlie Golf, thanks.

0: 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Charlie Golf, with the 25 level 8 0, Gillout. We've QNH 1024, Hex.
1: My name is Charlie Golf. Good evening, Shannon Approach, Radar Contact. Number 24, Iris Approach, runway 24.
0: 87, Charlie Golf.
1: Ryanair 87, Charlie Golf, continue descent to 4,000 feet, QNH 1025, Hex.
0: Descend altitude 4,000 feet, QNH 1025, Hex. 987, Charlie Golf.
1: Take them.

0: Celtic Mike 10 left heading 270, cleared out approach runway 24, upper distance.
1: Heading 270, cleared out approach runway 24, approach stop at 0 6 Mike.

0: radar contact, expect an airless approach. Runway 34 and descend to flight level 100.
1: Descend level 100 and an airless approach for 34, City 111.
2: Mike, Nanomar from Dutch Town, contact tower 118, decimal 705, taxi.
1: And contact tower 118, decimal 705, that's the distance, Mike. Tower after 06 Mike, so established our approach from 24, coming up on 8 miles.
3: The 06 Mike, Shannon Tower, good evening. Twin check is camp, can you approach?

0: directions after the low approach go around Arctic track runway, extend the center line, stop climb altitude 4,000 feet.
1: After approach, full track runway, extend the center line, climb 4,000 feet altitude, Mike.
0: After 06, Mike, farm surface wind is calm, runway 24, low approach go around, report in the
1: clear to approach, go around on the 24, report on the ground after 06, Mike.
2: Kill out Terra, clear to accept the localizer after Greiner 87 Charlie Golf.
3: My name is 87 Charlie Golf, and in case of a go around, stop climb at 3,000 feet.
2: Okay, in case of a go around, it's stop climb altitude 3,000 feet, Greiner 87 Charlie Golf.
3: Safer.
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6: So good afternoon, Turkish 41, Juliet Heavy, flight level 370, CPDC.
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0: Over 8705, runway 87 Charlie Golf, good night. Oh, good night, right, 87 Charlie Golf, with Little Charlie 24, we're at 12.7 miles.
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0: Continue number 1, 87 Charlie Golf. Do 6 night going around.

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1: Ryanair 4 Delta Hotel, Shannon Control, good evening. 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
0: That's great, thanks. 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
1: Good night, track north, VFR, and Steve to 4000, see after this, information.
0: Hey, five, one item of traffic to land, line air 737, and once he's past the VOR, and if you have a burger with him, I'll give you the rest of the
1: Roger, after this.

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1: Contact approach 121.405, that's 06 Mike. Approach after 06 Mike, climbing to 4,000 feet, QNH 1025.
2: After 06 Mike, hello again, Shannon approach, radar contact, yes, to route direct to Shannon VOR.
1: Route direct, Shannon VOR, after 06 Mike.
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3: Any chance direct to position Lisbo, Houston, 9048 Heavy, Lisbo, and Lima Echo Sierra Delta Oscar, if you can?
1: Houston, 9048, stand by.
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5: 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Alpha, stand 32, good night, man. 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
3: 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Very kind of you, from present position, direct to NICU, Egypt 948. Very kind of you, thank you.
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1: Up to 06 Mike, watch out, will it be a low approach, and what's your max altitude back to port?
0: We'll approach go around and just 3,000 feet after this.

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0: EV 38 Whiskey Bravo, descend flight number 250.
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1: Alpha 06 Mike, 10 miles from Dutch Town, contact tower 118, 2705, good night.
0: 10 miles, contact tower 118, 2705, Alpha 06, good night. Tower Alpha 06 Mike, 9 miles, sorry, 10 miles from Dutch Town, the approach from 24.
2: Wind is calm, runway 24, clear low approach go around, fast low approach go around, left on our VFR's course, max altitude 3000 feet.
0: Low approach go around, after low approach go around, left on our course, max altitude 3000 feet, up to 0.9.
3: 0, goodbye. 129.1803, with Bravo Flight.
4: Mark 887, contact Cork approach, frequency 119.905, goodbye.
5: Yes, sir, minor 996, good evening, maintaining flight 7350.
4: Jupiter 996, Shannon, I got ATU, confirm squawk.
5: The squawk in 1141, you just said minor 996.
4: Roger, you're identified clear from Venner to Morag.
5: Venner to Morag, he's up there 996.

0: Niner 4 Delta Hotel, contact Shannon Approach, frequency 121.405, bye.
1: 121.405, Shannon Approach, Niner 4 Delta Hotel. Shannon Approach, please make it to Niner 4 Delta Hotel, with you can send a blade to Zerak, we have complete information.
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1: Air India 188, Shannon, good. Even you identified.
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2: Shannon, control, good afternoon, Turkish 41, Juliet, flight level 370.
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3: He's at 9996, request to climb flight level 370.
1: Egypt Air 996, climb to flight level 370.
3: Climb 370, Egypt Air 9996.

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0: Friday 4 Delta Hotel, continue descent to 3,000 feet, QNH 1025,
1: 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Continue descending 3,500 feet, and QNH 1025, sorry, 3,000 feet, and the QNH 1025, Friday 4 Delta Hotel.

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2: Quality 953 Papa, good evening, Shannon, approach, radar contact number 2 for IMS approach runway 24, information Tango, no delay, please.

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1: Brian in 4 Delta Hotel, cleared out of approach runway 24, up on the
2: 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Hi, Father, I was about 24, we'll go right at 4 Delta Hotel.

0: Tower, established by Ryanair 4 Delta Hotel.
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0: 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Tower, good evening, it's Ryanair 4 Delta Hotel at 8 miles.
2: Surface wind is calm, runway 24, clear to land.
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0: 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Squawk, confirm squawk.
2: Squawk now, 2240, Egyptair 986, inbound Dogal.
0: Egyptair 986, roger, you're identified clear from Dogal to Morag.
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1: Each fair now, 986, no turbulence report.
0: Jupiter 986, request climb path level 390.
1: Jupiter 986, climb to flight level 390.
0: Climb path level 390, Jupiter 986, thank you.

0: Charlie 9053, Papa, Brigade left on Alpha, taxi Alpha, stand 23.
1: Brigade left on Alpha, and then via Alpha to stand 23, call the 5
0: Charlie 9053, Papa, monitor ground 121.805, good night.
1: 1805, good night, go to that, let's see, Papa.
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0: Niner 7, Julia Bravo, Shannon. You have Garva on your route.
1: Garva.
0: Yeah, you can route. You can route there direct.
1: Garva. Thank you. Thank you. Good evening,
0: Ryanair 39 Yankee, Shannon, I got 8 to you, identified.

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2: Thank you, and back to Birmingham. Okay, that's all copied. We're cleared on flight plan roof. Center line 5000 feet, squawk 7640, Ryanair 3258. 3258. Yeah, actually, runway, the other one would be great.
1: If I may, yeah, you can set your side truck on one of the other and then side
2: truck would have got to track next back to 5000. Hey, runway 06, 5000 feet, right now, 3258.
1: Good job.

0: 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Goodbye.
1: 119.905.
2: Shannon, hello, Surrender 8 Tango Romeo, climbing flight level 190, currently passing to 129, directed B, passing briefly.
0: Surrender 8 Tango Romeo, Shannon, good evening to you, you're identified, continue climb to level 230, route to Bamba.
2: Direct to Bamba, climb flight level 230, Surrender 8 Tango Romeo.
3: Shannon, Sumac 770. Flight level 360 to Nebring.
0: Remax 7706, Shannon, now good evening to you. You're identified, descend to flight level 250.
3: Descend flight level 250, Remax 7706.

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0: Center, hello, Real Jordanian 272 Heavy, maintaining part level 370, squawk 5206.
1: Roger, in 272, good evening to you, identify clear from Reznor to Lipko.
0: Clear from Reznor to Lipko, Real Jordanian 272.

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1: 3258,
0: line up runway 06, runway 3258. 3258, 2 degrees, 4 knots, runway 06, runway 3258.

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1: Ryanair 3258, Channel Air, good evening to you. You're identified, continue climb to level 230.
0: Ground level 230, Ryanair 3258.
1: Roger, just confirm path and level.
0: 2900, now climbing 230, Ryanair 3258.
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1: 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Reach 667, report when you've received your oceanic clearance from Shatwick.
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0: Okay, Shamwick lost you there during the read back, so I'm going to do the, give you the full clearance, and if you can read it back then for me.
1: And read 667, yeah, can we read it back to you?
0: Yeah, I'll go through it here, you read it back, and I'll double check to make sure it's accurate, okay?
1: Perfect, thank you for your help. We got read 667 is cleared destination Dover via Pickle. 55 north, 020 west, 53 north, 030 west, 51 north, 040 west, 4930 north, 50 west. Iberg, from Pickle, maintain flight level 320 and Mach decimal 78.
0: Roger, that's all correct. Your Pickle time is 2305 plus or minus 2 minutes.
1: 2305, plus or minus 2 minutes, copy, 667, thank you.
0: Roger, thank you.

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1: 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Confirm a squawk.
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0: Direct Airtour, descend flight 140, runway 3 Bravo November.

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1: Turkish 9 Lima Charlie, Shannon Squawk 6014.
0: 6014, Turkish 9 Lima Charlie, heavy.

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1: Flex Europe 646, Shannon Squawk 7652, confirm flight level.
0: 7652, we are 50450.
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0: Squawk 2235, we're maintaining flight level 370, Etihad 8, Mike Yankee.
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1: Numbers 4 Mike, Shannon Echo. 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You're identified clear from Banner to Morag.
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0: Ground Control, very good morning, Etihad. It's Mike Yankee, super maintaining, spot over 370.
1: Etihad 8, Mike Yankee, good morning to you, identified. Tango Shannon, good morning to you from Squawk.
2: Squawk 1170, Tahad 76 Tango.
1: Yeah, 76 Tango, roger, you're identified clear from Res now to Lithgow.
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0: 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It's 5-3 Whiskey Tango, flight level 390, direct right over.
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